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2: David Hasselhoff, he's not doing good. The 73-year-old former Baywatch star appeared frail and thin as he was photographed leaving his physical therapy appointment in Los Angeles.
3: Oh, I wouldn't recognize him.
4: I don't know. He's always been old to me, though. 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
5: To me, he was the Knight Rider, right? So you don't have any, like, Knight Rider

0: of our upbringing, if you know what I'm saying.
1: Uh-huh.
2: Yeah.
0: A magical jerk-off time.
1: Yeah.
0: We touched ourselves to be one.
1: Wow, I think he got that. I apologize for him. He doesn't, he just has to say
3: he's looking at me like he didn't know what I was talking about.
1: No, he just No, he was like, oh God, he's talking to me about masturbating. Yeah. When that's that look, it's like, God, a man is telling me about his masturbation.
4: And then he doesn't stop. He just keeps giving me more. He's like,
3: we used our hands on our penises.
4: No, I think he's got it.
2: You jerked it to David Hasselhoff. I got it. All right. That's what I got from that.
3: I wanted to make sure you got it.
5: David Chuck the Freak. On the Riff. 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

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You know the drill. Keep listening to The Riff for your chance to win tickets into the show. 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

0: Dave and Chuck the Freak on the Riff.
1: David Hasselhoff, he's not doing good. The 73-year-old former Baywatch star appeared frail and thin as he was photographed leaving his physical therapy appointment in Los Angeles.
2: Oh, I wouldn't recognize him.
3: I don't know. He's always been old to me, though. He's one of those guys.
4: To me, he was the Knight Rider, right? So you don't have any, like, Knight Rider memories of him.
3: No.
4: You know, like, it is.
1: You're too young for that.
2: Yeah.
1: Baywatch was a big part of our upbringing, if you know what I'm saying.
4: Uh-huh.
3: Yeah.
1: A magical jerk-off time.
4: Yeah.
1: We touched ourselves to Baywatch.
4: Wow, I think he got that. I apologize for him. He doesn't, he just has to say
3: he's looking at me like he didn't know what I was talking about.
4: No, he just No, he was like, oh God, he's talking to me about masturbating. Yeah. When that's that look, it's like, God, a man is telling me about his masturbation.
2: And then he doesn't stop. He just keeps giving
4: he's like,
2: more
4: we're jerking
2: and more
4: it. We used our hands on our penises.
2: No, I think he's got it.
3: He jerked it to David Hasselhoff. I got it.
2: You
3: all
2: got
3: right.
2: It.
3: That's what I got from that.
4: I just wanted to make sure you got it.
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0: necessary.
1: The following segment is pre-recorded. Dave and Chuck the Freak.
2: A New Jersey man is going to sue after a delivery robot knocked him off his bike.
3: You love to see it.
2: Leaving him with a bad injury.
3: You love to see it.
2: Here's the story of what happened now from NBC New York.
4: A short video recorded by a witness shows the aftermath of the crash.
5: The last memory I had before I got knocked unconscious was, did I just run into a small tank? What was that?
4: Connor Shannon, seen sitting on the ground, the delivery robot, he says, rolled into his bike's path nearby after a witness pressed her leg against the robot to stop it from moving away.
5: Yeah, it was quite shocking.
4: The run-in happened last October on Varick Street as Shannon rode his bike down the bike path.
5: Kind of darted out right in front of me and I ended up colliding with it.
4: The crash sent Shannon and his bike flying. He suffered a head injury and a broken collarbone. Shannon plans to sue the company AV-Ride that made the robot and Uber, which runs the delivery program.
6: If you go on their website, they very much promote the fact that they can see obstacles, see humans, that they're programmed to stop. And that they should be able to stop quickly and avoid any obstacles.
4: But run-ins with delivery robots have been popping up across the country. Just yesterday, one of the machines collided with a vehicle in Philadelphia.
6: We know that there was, the robot that drove through the bus stop in Chicago made the news. We know that there's a case pending against this company, AV-Ride, in Texas. One of these ran over someone's cat at some point somewhere.
4: The National Highway Traffic Safety Administration has now launched an investigation into the safety of the autonomous vehicles. AV-Ride told us they could not comment on the pending legal case. They say, quote, "We can affirm that our fleet is programmed to operate in strict accordance with traffic laws and safety regulations. We sincerely value the safety of the community. We have not heard back from Uber Eats." Last year, Jersey City became the first in the region to use the robots in a trial with Uber Eats. At the time, the company said the robots were being used in 11 cities and counting around the country. Residents say they're still getting used to them.
7: I try to avoid them. If they're coming this way, I go that way.
8: They're usually pretty responsive to the traffic lights and the directions, but I have seen close calls, especially with young children.
4: And Letterman says they plan to file the lawsuit within the coming weeks, and they expect to get the video recorded by the robot at the time of the crash in their hands.
2: Get that robot video.
3: People are going to be really upset when that thing's running them down.
2: Well, if this guy wins a lawsuit, everyone's going to be falling in front of these things.
3: Well, don't you?
9: All the time.
3: Luckily he broke his collarbone because I wouldn't have believed a single.
2: Luckily.
3: Well, I mean, to me, in a court of law, like, I would have been like, okay, dude, like, you're laying down on the ground. You're really, you know, because if one of these hits you, you got to play it up, dude. You got to play it up.
2: Well, I mean,
3: like, if one of these hits me, you know what you have to do, right?
2: I don't want a victim blame.
3: You got to smash
2: my head.
3: But
2: is it not on to me to go around the robot?
3: Well, what was funny about the description about all the things that robots can do, like they can see people and blah, blah, blah. I'm like, also cyclists need to do all that. All the same stuff. They need to be able to do that. Get out of people's way.
2: Yes, this thing should know, right? This thing should be able to see. But also me, if I see one driving down the middle of the street and I'm in my car, I'm not going to just drive over it thinking, oh, it was supposed to move.
3: Right. And I think just like I saw that kid get hit on a bike by a car, sometimes people just drive even though there's a robot right in front of them. Like, you know that you shouldn't. It thinks, oh, okay, I can cross the road, and then you just run into it. And then you're like, oh, my God, the robot hit me. The robot got in front of me and hit me. You know, I'm assuming that this robot was crossing the street and that guy was coming the other direction and it just went in front of him. It didn't see the bike, probably behind a car.
2: Let's see if it's coming in hot.
3: You know, and then. And hey, then it's like, okay, well, what was the light for you? Were you allowed to go? Or was the robot like crossing on a red? I highly doubt it. So.
2: You know, the only time I've ever seen these things was in Miami last year for the first time, and they do fly around. There was a ton of them going around.
3: Oh, eventually.
2: One just stopped, and just couldn't get over a little bump.
3: Yeah,
2: it was just, I'm like, oh, someone's not getting their chicken burger.
3: That's terrible. Reroute, reroute.
2: They just, I don't know what happens in that situation. They just cancel the ride and then...
3: I mean, what was it? Just stuck? It couldn't even back up?
2: Yeah, it just like... For some reason, it was got like how it got in this little, you know, crevice in the sidewalk. It couldn't get out of it.
3: That's so sad.
2: I thought about giving it a kick or something.
3: You should have. Pick it up. Yeah,
2: like, I can't get involved in someone's chicken
3: bird. I really can't.
0: You're getting accused of breaking it or
2: right,
0: something.
2: Right, yes. I'll get a, the onboard camera will be
3: we'll
2: like.
3: See just Dave's face. You know what I mean?
2: My foot heading towards it.
3: Yeah.
2: I was trying to help it out.
3: This man kicked one of the wheels off.
2: It's like, no. Robot attacker on the loose.
3: Exactly. Then all the robots want to kill you.
2: Yeah, so trust no one, help no one.
3: Yep. Mm-hmm.
2: That robot had to figure its own crap out that night. I had stuff to do. This is not what you want. A family ordered an urn from Amazon.
3: Okay.
2: But it arrived with ashes inside of it already.
3: Oh, already used. Okay.
2: You get someone's grandma with your order.
3: That's not great.
2: Here's the story from ABC 7.
10: A local family ordered a set of urns through Amazon for their loved one, but they say when they arrived, one of them appeared to have human remains already inside.
11: They tried to contact the company, but they say they felt like they weren't getting appropriate answers, so they contacted 7 on Your Side for help. Eyewitness News reporter Carlos Gronda went to get answers.
12: For a grieving family, this urn was supposed to help honor their grandfather's memory. Instead, they say it opened a heartbreaking mystery.
13: I've never seen human remains myself like that. And I looked at them and I don't know what else they could be.
2: What's going on there?
12: The family ordered several urns through Amazon after their grandfather passed away and was cremated. But when they inspected one of the urns that arrived, they made a gruesome discovery.
14: That's a lot smaller than
15: the urns had ashes in it. Like and my grandmother was confused and asked my mom, why does this urn already have ashes? And then did you order pre-filled? And no.
12: Shocked and concerned, the family immediately contacted Amazon customer service, hoping the company could help determine where the remains came from and how they could be reunited with the proper family.
15: Amazon wasn't working with us at all. They just wanted to give us a refund and stop right there.
12: The screenshots of those conversations show a frustrating response. In one message, a customer service representative told the family, I understand that you have received a used item. Please allow me a moment to check the available option for you. The family responded, it's not just used, it has possible human remains in them. Another message offered the customer a $19.99 promotional credit
3: and
12: told them
3: to,
12: you can
3: it?
12: Keep or get rid of the item. The family says they repeatedly tried to explain this was not a simple return.
3: You're not talking to
15: a person. Something that's used, you can send it back and get a new one. And it's not just used. This could be someone's part of someone's loved one that they're missing. Because we never know if someone could have an empty urn that they're talking to, thinking that their loved one is there, but they're actually not.
12: So the family contacted 7 on Your Side, and then Amazon responded. The company sent us a statement saying, we appreciate ABC 7 for bringing this to our attention, and we've apologized to the customer. We're looking into this and we'll work directly with the customer once we have more information.
15: They did acknowledge that they kind of did drop the ball.
12: Culbertson says Amazon told him the urn came through a third-party seller, and they're contacting them to figure out if this was a return or some type of error. They now have a team trying to figure out how to treat the ashes with dignity.
2: It was a return, which is crazy. That's what it was.
3: Yeah.
2: Someone returned this for their money back.
3: Exactly, but they had already doled out the remains and all of the different things. Like, say I found out, okay, 9 people want some remains.
2: Yes.
3: And so then I go to hand them all out, and then the one of the 9 people is
2: like, you know what? I'm okay.
3: You know, I know, I know I thought I wanted it, but I can't deal with it. So then I'm like, okay, well, what do I do? And I guess I just don't care.
0: Why do you return it with the ashes in it?
3: I don't know. Like, to me, you know, you would do something, you'd dump them out. I don't know what you'd do. Keep it yourself.
0: Their family member was a huge fan of Amazon.
3: So I guess. I mean, yeah.
0: Like, Amazon warehouse.
3: Please dump this out.
2: She orders so much. That's here's a little bit for you, Jeff.
3: A little bit of Amber in the
2: Amber
3: factory, you know?
2: All your stuff. She ordered a lot.
3: You are not allowed. And also, you're not allowed to mail. You can't just mail it.
2: No, you can't.
3: Any kind
2: absolutely
3: of
2: not.
3: Human remains. No. So,
2: but you know, you said it looked really small. I mean,
3: this is a personal.
2: Tiny,
3: this is a personalized.
2: Everyone gets a bit.
3: Yes, that's what
2: whatever,
3: this is.
2: Right?
3: That's what this is. Yep. And, What I didn't know, I thought a lot of the times this type of thing was just what the, you know, funeral home would do. They would get a bunch of these small ones and they would fill it.
2: Well, I assume it's a lot cheaper if you do it yourself.
3: Yeah, I think you're probably right.
2: Right? Because, you know, yeah. Trust me, I've been through the process. Right.
3: It's expensive. It's very expensive. Yeah.
2: So if you order it on Amazon and just get a bag of grandma, then...
0: I don't want to go through that.
2: I'm not scooping a bag of grandma.
3: It's not great.
2: But it would be more affordable.
14: I know you guys have mentioned this before, but I just assumed when you got something that was cremated, it might be 15 different people or animals.
2: It's not supposed to be. No, I think it's shady places.
14: We did it with our dog last. We had to put him down last year.
3: Yeah.
14: And my wife got the urn back. She's like, oh my gosh. I'm like, it's probably six dogs in there.
3: Well, to be honest, I believe that it is a communal thing with
2: animals?
3: Dogs unless you ask for it to be.
14: Yes. Like
3: just yours.
14: Just him.
2: You got to pay.
14: Yeah. That was an option.
3: Yeah.
14: I mean, we did that.
3: Yes.
2: You did it?
14: Well, yeah. I don't want a group burning.
3: No, but that's it. They do. If you just.
2: So then you should.
14: That's
2: have.
14: What I think, but I don't know.
2: How do you tell?
0: You're like, skeptical.
14: Hey, he's a little dog. Yeah, this looks like the right amount of dust to give him.
2: Oh my God. Dog dust.
3: I didn't want any of the dog dust. At all.
0: I got both my cat and dog.
3: Right. We didn't keep any of the dust. So I believe it was just like a group thing. We got like some paw prints stuff.
0: Got that.
3: And,
14: oh yeah, they did. Oh, that, mm-hmm. No, that's sucker stuff.
3: Yeah, yeah.
14: No, I love dogs and I loved my dog.
0: Yeah.
14: I'm like, come on. I'm paying $75 for his handprint and clay. Aww.
3: Yeah. No, we definitely did. We did that. Didn't keep the dust though. We let the dust go.
2: No ashes for you?
3: No, it was just like, I don't know.
14: But so what do you do? Like, now I want to go and throw him in, like, the lake that we...
3: Oh, that makes some sense.
14: He loves swimming, so I want to throw him in there. But my wife's like, no, he's sitting up in our liquor cabinet right now.
2: Oh, wow.
14: Like, what are we going to do? What are you doing with him?
3: Yeah, I know. That's what. And that is the exact thought that I had. I was like, I just know it'll just be something I'm constantly just moving around.
14: Right.
0: Mine were in my closet for a long time, and I'm like, okay, we got to do something. So we finally just... buried them in the garden.
3: Oh, okay,
0: flower garden.
3: Yeah,
0: like,
3: that makes sense.
0: Yeah.
3: Yeah.
2: Like, someone said, you're going to get ghost dogs, Ryan.
0: Oh, no. In the liquor cabinet.
14: Uh-uh. A bunch of them.
2: Yeah.
3: Yeah.
2: A bunch of ghost
3: happens.
2: Dogs.
3: That happens.
0: Ow! Oh, yeah, upset. A whole bunch of them.
3: Like the whole, I don't know, pack, I guess. The dog pack.
14: Ghost dogs.
2: Ghost dogs.
3: That's not great.
2: They're coming for you. I don't know if you can just, I mean, no one will know if there's no one around, but I don't think it's legal to just dump ashes in place.
0: Yeah, that's why I didn't do that. I thought of that too, and I was like, I don't know if people are going to appreciate this.
3: You got to do it on
14: the down low. The down low. Oh, I mean, yeah.
3: Well, maybe okay. Dog ashes are different, though, than like human ashes.
2: I'm not sure.
3: You know what I mean? Because human, we probably get a little bit more upset about the human thing.
14: Well, if you're dumping human ash as opposed to animal's ash.
3: To be honest, like, what if I just dumped out my green eggs ashes out? Like, it's there's possibility that something.
14: Well, we're gonna do it in the lake. It's like people are peeing and pooping in here.
3: Exactly. That's, yeah. We can't get
14: a little
3: too
14: dog
3: upset.
14: Ash is gonna really throw off the pH.
2: Yeah, exactly. Don't let anyone see you.
3: I know. Well, people are. So what I'm saying is, people are barbecuing chicken
2: what
3: and throwing the chicken
2: lake
3: bones.
2: Pooping.
14: My uncle is one. I know that.
2: No, get out of here.
3: Yeah.
2: Get your turds out of here.
14: Paddleboard trip took too long.
2: Oh, my God.
3: All those. Damn, it's a whole stinky family.
2: Oh, God.
14: Damn it.
2: There you go. It's the stinkers.
14: Oh, no.
2: Fresh from a
0: that
2: line of stinkers.
0: Cute. Stinkers.
2: The stinkers.
3: Yeah. Oh, no. Those. Anyone on a boat, all those fishermen, they'll deuce right off the side.
2: I know peeing, but I don't.
3: No, they'll poop off the side. It's the old... brown trout that
2: All
3: goes
2: right,
3: by.
2: That's enough of that. A Phoenix man found a scaly surprise in his pool when a giant lizard jumped in for a dip. Here's that story.
16: It almost sounded like a baseball jumping in the pool.
17: It didn't escape from Jurassic Park. And it's not Godzilla taking over Tokyo.
16: Very cool. I didn't know if it was venomous, if it was going to attack me.
17: But it is what experts believe to be an Asian water monitor.
18: The second largest species of lizard in the world after the Komodo dragon.
17: And it's taking over Peoria, or at least one of its backyard pools.
16: And all of a sudden pops up this giant lizard swimming across the pool.
17: Homeowner Eric Johnson says the little guy jumped in for a dip when he was out doing yard work and seemed quite at home.
16: I figured it was some type of, you know, half land, half water animal because he looked pretty comfortable.
17: After cleverly hoisting himself out, he spent some time in the sun. While Johnson snapped a few photos, he kept his distance.
16: So it seemed like it was sweet and friendly and it kind of just laid there, but I wasn't trying to go test that theory. You know?
17: Alex Roskowski with the Phoenix Herpetological Sanctuary says that was the right call.
18: They're not going to actively try to come attack somebody necessarily, but if they feel cornered or threatened in some way, they do have very sharp teeth and very sharp claws, so they can and will defend themselves.
17: Water monitors are not native to Arizona.
18: So this is definitely somebody's pet who got out.
17: Roskowski believes the creature in Johnson's backyard was young compared to Sophie here, who's much bigger.
18: They can actually get upwards of over 7 feet.
17: Johnson says his scaly friend climbed up a tree and out of his yard after about 20 minutes. But he's glad someone got to enjoy the water for the day.
16: Whatever he was doing, he looked happy swimming in the pool.
2: Sure, it's Arizona.
0: Mm-hmm.
2: Yeah. How freaking hot?
3: Exactly. Yeah. He's like, I've just found the mother load. The mother load. I'm never leaving this place. I'm going up in a tree for a bit.
2: I'm coming back down to that water soon.
3: Oh my God.
0: Yeah, their news story said it was 100 degrees there at the time. Yeah. So,
2: no, I mean, I'm jumping in anybody's pool too. There's a large white man in my pool. How you doing?
3: Oh my God.
2: That's all I can find. It's
3: so
2: hot.
3: Dave's laying on the.
2: So hot here, you guys. I don't know how you do it.
3: It's a dry heat, Dave.
0: Yeah.
2: No thanks. I need to be cool.
3: Yeah.
2: This, back in the water for this next one. This is a crocodile that shocked two models that were doing an underwater photo shoot.
3: Oh, no.
19: Crikey, that's one big croc. It's a stunning underwater photo shoot when a giant crocodile swims right in front of two models.
20: Had an instant panic.
19: Kimber Kiefer says she was with her husband, Ken, a professional underwater photographer, shooting pictures with another model when the beast calmly swam up to them.
21: The crocodile came up, swam right up, bumped my camera, and then just kind of was swimming around. So I was diving under and the girls were swimming around it.
19: Now, crocodiles are known for their long, powerful jaws, sharp teeth, and terrifying death rolls. Weren't you scared?
21: No, I'm more scared on the freeway with people on their phone and stuff like that.
19: Fortunately, this reptile is a local celebrity in Casa Cenote, Mexico, and is known to be relatively docile.
2: Relatively.
19: Even though he bit a 75-year-old French tourist yesterday. Ron McGill.
2: Yesterday.
19: But he's friendly.
2: Wait, hold on. He's relatively docile, but a 75-year-old French guy got mauled yesterday.
3: Think about it, though. I mean, it's hard not to attack the French.
2: Okay.
19: Yesterday, Ron McGill is an animal expert with Zoo Miami.
22: Once you're under the water that way, those animals really rarely pay much attention to you. Having said that, though, you're courting with danger here. It certainly doesn't mean that these animals are harmless.
3: Yeah, I'm not sure on that. I saw an Indian man jump in the water. Remember that one guy was like, oh yeah, I can speak to the crocs or whatever. And he like jumped in the water and then a croc just grabbed him and just pulled him under and drowned him. So, you know,
0: why
3: I mean,
0: are they okay with it? They didn't even swim away.
3: They didn't
0: get out of
3: flinch.
0: There.
2: They didn't flinch.
3: You know, sometimes I think you take the word from the tour person to heart too much. They must have told them, oh, that's the famous, you know, whatever's a Ricardo. He's a famous.
0: He's fine.
3: He doesn't hurt anybody. And that Frenchman was like, oh, oui, oui. Let me take a picture with the. And that's it. That's it.
2: I surrender again.
3: Exactly. My God.
0: They didn't seem panicked at all.
2: No. If that's me, I'm swimming so fast the other way.
0: Yeah.
3: They should have got out. You know,
2: super dumb models.
3: He's got his camera like right in this thing's face. It just had to just snap at him.
2: Well, here's one of those odd situations when a wrong number led to an unlikely friendship.
3: Okay.
2: This younger woman has befriended this older guy named Verndog.
3: Well, holy hell. No.
2: Here's the
3: no,
2: story no. from NBC News.
1: What a fun day.
5: Lauren Stevens and Werner Krutine aren't just friends. They're besties. From karaoke.
20: Here we are.
5: To TikToks together. The unlikely friendship starting by accident.
20: You're so good.
1: I know.
5: It all began when Lauren's work phone got messages clearly meant for someone else.
1: I kept getting text messages saying, Vern Dog. And I very much was obviously, who the heck is Vern Dog?
20: Vern Dog.
5: That brought Lauren to his website, where she learned Vern Dog was Werner, a renowned San Francisco photographer who'd spent decades traveling the world with his camera.
1: Right.
5: Emails turned to phone calls.
1: It's actually video chat. We couldn't figure that out on your side.
20: Yeah, great.
5: Hanging out in person and opening up.
1: Now,
5: what was it like for you when Lauren sort of entered your life?
20: That was like such a wonderful feeling, actually, that somebody cared. And from that point on, it just accelerated.
1: Yeah.
5: As the world has gone digital, Vern's been struggling to make ends meet. So Lauren decided to help, sharing his work online and creating a GoFundMe that's raised more than $40,000 so far.
20: I cannot tell you how amazing it is just having Lauren, not only as somebody who supports me, but just who's become a really close friend. I can't believe it. She's 24. I'm 72.
5: So that friendship lifting Vern when he needed it most, all from a wrong number at the right time.
1: Be open to connection. Finding these small moments with people and your community is really what allows for a very grand and beautiful life.
23: We thank you for watching.
3: Thank you. See, gay fella.
2: Who, the Vern Dog?
0: I don't know.
3: No, I just, I wondered like how that was just totally, you know, 100% just on the up and up, no big
2: people
3: deal.
2: People can be friends without wanting to shove your dick in them.
3: I haven't seen it yet.
0: He's a photographer too.
3: Yeah, I know. I'm just wondering like what, you know, made it.
0: We're going to make this bad. This nice
2: yes,
0: story
2: he was
0: bad.
2: Making it bad during the whole story. He was doing and his old dick in her motion.
0: I always think how different I am from other people. I don't know.
3: You're not going to reach out just because you got
0: a Vern Dog. If
3: yeah.
0: You block it, probably.
2: Block.
0: I wouldn't block do that.
2: The story doesn't exist. This is blocked.
0: Yeah.
3: I mean,
0: I don't need Vern Dog in my life.
3: I know.
0: I don't know. It's nice, though. It's nice that there's people like that. I don't.
2: Most of us would not take the time trying to get those messages to Vern Dog and then meet him.
3: No. Mm-mm. No.
0: And then, so what was the GoFundMe for?
2: To release a collection of his work or something.
0: Huh.
2: We're also not doing that.
0: No, I don't.
3: No.
2: Nope.
3: Mm-mm. No, I just don't know. I mean, to me, it's just...
0: Nice.
3: It's just an odd thing to have fully taken off, you know.
2: It can happen.
3: Sure.
0: Yeah.
2: Sure. No one needs to get railed.
3: No, I just wondered if it was like it'd make it a lot easier if there was no sexual interest at all.
0: Vern Dog.
3: By the old Vern Dog.
2: It doesn't
3: seem like a gayer fella's nickname, though, does it?
0: No.
2: But he's more like a grandpa figure.
3: That's it.
0: Yeah.
3: Right. You know, that's what you hope.
2: There's nothing dirty going on.
3: I've seen a lot of porn.
2: Okay. Craving something sweet? Want something new to eat? It's David's with the Freaks. Junk food roundup. If you're one of those people that needs to try everything new.
3: Dave?
0: Yeah, it's you.
2: Well, that's me, but I'm not into any of this stuff I'm going to tell you about next.
3: Okay.
2: First up, there's a few new things going viral. Hormel Foods has introduced the Spam Dog.
3: Oh, no, thank you. No.
2: That's exactly what you think here.
24: You do. So just in time for grilling season, we have the Spam Dog. Hormel Foods, based in Austin, Minnesota, is debuting this beauty, the Spam Hot Dog, this weekend over at the National Restaurant Association show in Chicago. The company says it has the savory, salty, and slightly sweet taste of classic Spam. They'll be rolling out at some stadiums like CHS Field. Of course, that's the home of the St. Paul Saints and some retailers this summer as well.
3: I mean, I'm guessing that it's very similar to a hot dog, right? I've never eaten Spam.
2: Well, a hot dog is just assorted lips and buttholes.
3: That's what I mean. So it's got to be almost the same. Maybe there's a little bit more flavor in it.
2: Yeah.
3: You know? I mean, so it can't be that offensive. I was way more grossed out by the amount of condiments that were all over the thing in the first photo. So I'd rather...
2: It's ketchup and mustard, I believe.
3: And relish. Get out of here.
0: Oh, yeah, relish
2: that's
0: too.
2: Normal topics
3: get
2: for a hot dog.
3: Get out of here. With all that.
2: I am not a spam man.
14: No, I've never had it. Just don't show people them before they're cooked. That...
2: Oh, yeah.
14: Right there.
3: Freckled meat. I don't like freckled meat.
2: Oh, God. Does that sound so bad?
3: Well, that's what it looks like. It looks like freckled meat.
2: That's a disgusting description. About one of those freckled dogs?
3: No thanks. You know, but if you didn't know, you might just eat it and just go, oh, that had an interesting taste. And then you find out it's spam. It's probably how it goes. Because I can remember my dad eating that cam stuff, and it just looked like...
2: Well, cam and spam are pretty much the same thing, right? So isn't cam the knockoff of spam?
3: Yeah, probably, or the Canadian version of it.
2: Yeah.
3: It just looked like sliced bologna type of product, which is all a hot dog
2: processed
3: looks
2: pork.
3: Like. Yeah.
2: That's all it is. Yeah, all the pork that cam is not good enough for other pork stuff.
3: Exactly.
2: A.A. Lips and buttholes.
3: Yes.
2: Also known as... AKA. I left the AKA.
3: Yep.
2: If you're looking for something more plant-based, there's a farm in Massachusetts that's selling asparagus ice cream.
3: Get right out of here.
2: Farm is called Flavors of Cook Farm. It's a dairy farm, but it's in a town called Hadley, which is known as the asparagus capital of the world. The ice cream is seasonal. It's called Hadley grass. Also has almonds in it.
3: I mean, asparagus. Could it possibly taste good if you throw enough sugar in it?
2: What does it taste like? She says there are strings or chunks of asparagus.
3: Oh, my God. I like asparagus.
0: I do, too,
3: asparagus.
2: Not grilled
3: that
2: asparagus.
3: I can't, honestly. If I was eating ice cream and I was like...
2: What's that chunk?
3: And I realized it was asparagus. Oh, God.
0: Drop that cone right on the ground.
2: Yes. The only chunks should be like caramel, brownie.
3: Yes. Yep.
2: Chocolate.
3: Toffee.
2: You get the sweet at first with the almond, and then the asparagus hits you on the backside.
3: Oh, no.
2: And then you apparently say, oh, there it is.
3: Yeah.
2: Oh, there it is. There it is.
0: Disgusting.
2: And finally, if you want a crunchier snack.
3: I do.
2: There's a new cracker in Japan called the Jebachai Senbai.
3: Well, no, I'm not having that now.
2: It's infused with whole dried digger wasps.
3: Wasp crackers? Oh my God. Like legitimate, like just wasps.
2: Yep.
3: Like they don't even grind them up.
0: This is the worst junk food roundup.
3: Oh my God. It really is awful.
0: I don't think you'll ever beat this as the worst.
2: Spam dogs, asparagus ice cream, and wasp crackers.
3: They got their wings on them still.
2: Yeah.
0: It's so bad.
2: The dough of the cracker is slightly sweet, and they say the dried wasps taste a little like burnt raisins.
3: Well, then why would I want them? You don't eat burnt raisins.
2: Yum. No, God, I don't. I like people that eat like chocolate covered crickets and stuff. Mm-mm. Not into the to the insect eats.
14: If the cookie looked any better. It's not great. Or the cracker.
3: No, the cracker looks terrible,
14: too. It looks terrible.
3: Yeah, the whole thing looks terrible.
2: It's disgusting.
3: Hide the bugs.
0: Yeah.
3: You know?
2: Well, that'll do it for the worst junk food roundup in history.
3: Yeah, that's awful.
2: There you go.
3: That was awful,
2: Dave. Sorry about that. Sorry.
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7: 94 East between Metro Parkway and North River Road. Construction in the right lane until 7 p.m. 94 East between 275 and Greenfield. The right lane shut down until June 19th. 75 northbound at Springwells, disabled vehicle. It's blocking the left lane. 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
11: 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Riley Green, he went 2-for-2 with an RBI. 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
39: Looks like a chance of rain throughout the day today and a high of 88. Overnight, the rain continues, low 58. Mostly sunny tomorrow, but cooler, high 65. Sunny, 63 on Thursday. A chance of showers Friday with a high of 65. Right now in Metro Detroit, it is 68 degrees.
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0: Okay, hello, and a good day to you on this 19th of May. It is Dave and Chuck the Freak here with you. Trying to get this day
1: over?
0: Rolling. Well, over. Rolling. I was going to say rolling. You can say over. Sure.
2: Yep. Just getting started.
0: Okay, we're going to start with an edition of cute or creepy.
1: Okay.
0: Cute or creepy, you decide. We tend to crap on a lot of cute news stories.
2: Yeah.
1: Sure.
0: We see through them, or we see things that we shouldn't see.
1: Yeah, I really think that's probably what it is.
0: We should just look at the nice surface of the story instead of trying to find the ugly underbelly. But this is a guy who rescued a swan egg and has become a swan dad for life.
1: I feel like we've had a swan dad before, and we were high on creepy.
2: We did have a swan dad?
1: I feel there's a memory. There's something kicking around.
0: This guy basically Frenches the swan. Here we go. It's his favorite person. He doesn't like anyone else except this guy. The swan loves this guy. He kisses him and nuzzles him in his neck.
1: Yeah. What do you think?
0: Pets him. He rescued Toto before he was even born.
1: Yeah.
0: After a storm knocked his egg out of the nest. Oh, man.
1: This very well could be the same guy that I
0: felt
1: the creepy vibes from before.
0: So there's Toto getting bigger. He basically raised the swan.
1: Oh, yeah.
0: Oh, what is... Where is the... Oh,
1: it's teacher's arm. Teaching him some stuff.
0: And teach him how to swim, get out of there in the water.
1: Oh, man, huh? They really put a montage
0: here.
1: And now
0: he visits the swan every day, and the swan freaks out when he sees him. He's so excited. Look at this. What are they? Oh, he's eating. He's feeding him.
1: That's the swan trying to kill him right there. Oh.
0: He's washing his hat for him. He doesn't like it when he wears a hat, apparently.
1: Oh, no.
0: Yeah, he likes his bald head.
2: Swans are normally mean, so...
1: Oh, yeah, they are.
0: Right.
1: It's a big change.
0: It's a very rare thing, but he's mean to everyone else.
2: Yeah, it's just this guy.
1: But yeah, that's his dad, you know?
0: Mm-hmm. Yep.
1: Or mom, whatever he thinks.
0: Sometimes he takes him in the car.
1: Wow, that's wild.
2: I'm surprised the swan will go in the car.
1: Yeah, I mean, like, the swan is, like, living...
0: Takes him to the mall. He went to a Christmas store.
1: Hold on a second now.
2: They let the swan come in the store?
1: Hold on a second now.
0: This is my emotional support swan. They work out at the gym together.
1: I don't... Now I'm starting to wonder.
0: He just hangs with him. Like, hey, man, where are we going now? Never leaving his side.
1: Toto and Rigo.
0: Toto and Rigo. They're going into a shop. He went through security with him.
1: Oh, my.
0: They're having coffee together.
2: See, I think this is sweet.
0: You do?
2: Yeah. And anything with animals and bonding, I'm not going to say. I know I'm sure everyone else have negative things to say.
0: No, I honestly, I got to agree with you because there's nothing creepy here.
2: No.
0: There's nothing creepy. He's not having relations with this one or anything.
2: No.
0: He's just, like, that's how we act with our dogs.
2: Yeah.
0: That's just his dog.
1: So he has allowed the swan to just live...
0: Did he make his own pond? I don't know.
1: Yeah, like that's a... He says he goes and visits him. So does he... Is he wild now? But yet he just goes to the gym?
2: I hope he has a nice lake to go on.
0: He says he comes to see him every day.
1: I know, that's what I mean. Oh, like, but who comes to see him?
0: I
1: like the swan does?
0: The guy goes to see the swan.
1: Right. And then he picks him up and they go to the gym.
0: Mm-hmm. He's like, you ready, man?
2: It's a little strange.
0: Ready for a workout and a coffee?
1: Like,
0: let's go. Yeah.
1: Huh.
0: It seems like...
1: Because you'd think, like, a wild living swan is not getting in your car.
2: No.
1: You know what I mean?
0: Like,
1: that's wild to me.
0: But if it thinks it's your pet,
1: I guess.
0: Yeah. And you're his dad.
1: Yeah.
0: He has no problem. Like, where are we going?
1: I guess, like, I mean, I don't know, but, like, what's killing a swan out there? Like maybe coyotes, but he could just take off, right?
0: Swan predators?
1: Yeah.
3: I don't know. I feel like swans can hold their own.
1: That's what I mean, right?
2: Pretty mean.
3: And I want to hate this, but it's pretty cool.
1: Yeah.
3: It's pretty cool.
2: It's like we want
0: I think
2: to,
0: we're all the same.
3: I don't
0: want to
3: like it at all, but I do.
0: Off-put.
2: You know.
1: I don't love it.
2: Well, of course you don't love it.
4: But. I could see myself being a swan dad.
2: Oh, yeah, I could see it too.
0: Someone said Dave could use a swan companion for when he gets up early in the mornings on the weekends and have coffee with the swan.
4: Well, there you go.
0: That'd be great.
1: Yeah. Wow.
0: It's just me, right? Sitting on the dock. Swan could come by. There are a bunch of swans near our house.
2: Yeah, but they're all mean.
0: Yeah, they're not friendly.
2: You don't mess with them.
0: I will not mess with
1: them.
0: Yeah,
1: this is the same guy that we talked about in 2022, and I got the real creepy vibes from. So, I don't know.
0: Foxes, coyotes, bobcats, domestic or feral dogs, they're the main land predators. Birds of prey
1: I was worried about.
0: Really the ones that they should watch out for.
1: I feel like even a bird of prey, what are you going to do against a swan, dude?
0: And someone wondered if you were thinking of the creepy guy that was stroking the turkey's neck.
1: Oh, that's very possible.
0: Yeah,
1: that's very possible.
0: That was super creepy.
1: That was super creepy.
0: He was stroking the turkey balls.
1: Yeah. Yeah.
0: I don't want to see a man stroke turkey balls.
2: No, none of us do.
0: But yeah, so I think we're all in agreement. Cute.
2: Yes.
3: Yep, cute. Oh, I like
2: except
3: it.
2: Chuck.
0: Cute. Except, well, Chuck, you never trust Chuck.
2: Yeah.
0: I don't know if Chuck thinks anything is
2: I don't think he'll ever say that.
0: Besides God.
4: I think he came out neutral, which is pretty positive
1: for
4: Chuck.
1: That's about as good as you're going to get.
0: Neutral. You know. It was National Pizza Party Day the other day, and shockingly enough, Pizza Hut is still America's favorite pizza chain.
1: Oh, come on.
0: Number one. 19% of Americans say it's their preferred place for a mass order. So they've got like this whole nostalgia push going on with Pizza Hut. And I'll explain that in a minute, but I think that may play a part in this. Domino's was next at 17%, followed by Papa John's, Little Caesars, and Marco's Pizza, which must not be around here.
2: No,
1: I was going to say.
4: There's a Marco's near me. It's good.
0: Oh, is there really?
4: Yeah.
0: Okay.
4: Yeah.
0: Oh, there is. Never heard of it.
2: Never heard of it.
0: Nope. 22% say they'd choose some other local or regional brand rather than the national brands we talked about. Of course, there's been a huge uptick in the frozen pizza industry. But in periods of surging prices like now, consumers are extra sensitive to value. If a pizza joint starts charging a higher amount, especially on top of delivery fees and tips, people just get frozen pizzas.
1: Yeah. I'm not there yet.
0: You're still ordering.
1: I don't. Yeah, I can't trust myself to...
4: Well, and I think the frozen pizzas cost more than the hot and ready. I'd rather go to Little Caesars.
1: Yeah.
0: And it's done for you?
4: Yeah.
0: You don't have to worry about it.
1: I don't know. Have you tried all of the different frozen pizzas back in the old...
2: We
1: were at home for a bit time? I was going through a lot of different ones. Watching reviews, trying them out.
2: There's some good ones, though.
0: There are some good ones. There's actually a good Detroit-style one. What's wrong, Ryan?
3: Watching videos and stuff on frozen pizzas.
4: Oh, Ryan's new here.
3: I know.
4: He doesn't know Chuck yet.
1: Oh, yeah.
0: You think it's wild that Chuck
1: wants it? All we had was time. You know, Portnoy was reviewing them all.
3: Right.
1: He was doing the frozen pizza stuff.
0: At home during COVID, that kind of thing.
1: And I was like, okay. So then I would I'd buy a couple of the ones that he said was okay. And then I didn't find them as good as the score. Then I realized what's going on in that house. I don't know at the time. There were some wild nights. That's all I'll say.
0: At Portnoy's house?
1: Yeah.
0: Oh,
1: you know?
0: Yeah.
1: I'll zoot it up. But, you know, it is what it is.
3: How do you guys feel about cauliflower crust?
0: Get the hell out of here.
2: We don't like it.
3: Hey, I'm telling you.
0: Get out of here.
3: I'm telling you.
2: I didn't expect this from you.
0: I know what's going on.
2: You're surprising me right now.
3: I was very against it. I was very against it for a long time. Then my wife brought home from Costco. It's like a 2-pack of cauliflower crust.
0: Everyone says the Costco one's the best, but I've never tried it.
3: It's the greatest.
0: The greatest.
3: It is better than...
0: Regular crust?
3: Yes.
0: It's better than regular crust.
3: If you like crunchy crust... Like a good...
0: I do. A real bready, crunchy crust.
1: Like a cracker?
3: Yes.
1: Like a cracker
3: crunch? No, it's not. No, crackers dry. This is like a real pizza. If I gave it to you, you'd have no idea it was cauliflower crust.
0: I guarantee I would. Taste off.
3: All right. I'm going to bring one in.
0: Taste off.
1: I don't...
3: It'll fool you.
2: I would try it.
1: You know what? Okay, here's the thing I think in life. I don't want to be fooled by my food.
0: No.
1: I think is my problem. I like when people are like, you know what? That turkey, the new turkey bacon, man, it's going to fool you. I'm like, I don't want to be fooled.
0: My Indian father-in-law tried to fool me with goat meat.

0: smell.
1: It's a meat. Yeah.
0: That's what he said. It's good meat.
1: Good meat. Like, oh, that's no. Nope.
0: Nope. You tell me what kind of meat that is, because that don't smell right.
1: It's the goat.
2: My favorite frozen pizza is that it's local Detroit style Buscemi's. They have a good one.
1: Oh, do they?
0: Really?
2: Mm-hmm.
1: It's right by my house.
0: Actually, the frozen Detroit-style one, I think at the club, too, one of the clubs.
1: Okay.
0: Is good. It's like that, you know, it's got that crispy crust all the way around. It's mm-hmm. not really deep dish, but kind of a little bit.
1: Right.
0: Square.
2: Yeah.
0: If you have to go frozen, you got to do this. So, yeah, back to the nostalgia thing for a second, because there is one guy who bought a ton of Pizza Hut franchises, including several in Michigan, and what he's doing is he's turning the clock back.
1: Okay.
0: He's going back to like the time when we were kids, when Pizza Hut had a salad bar and the old school decorations and the booths and the old recipe for their pizza.
1: So nostalgia just clubs you right over the
0: head. Right, but he's doing it like at restaurants all over the country trying to get people back. And for Pizza Hut, at least, it seems to be working.
1: Hmm.
0: Here's a little bit of that.
3: In the hills of Tunkhannock, Pennsylvania, a familiar red roof catches the eye. Inside, the vinyl booths, Tiffany-style lamps, and yes, the salad bar you may remember from decades ago.
4: I mean, it's amazing the comments we have about, they have the red cups. Yeah, yes, we do.
3: Tim Sparks got his start working at a Pizza Hut that looked like this. He's now president of Dayland Corporation, which owns this franchise and more than 80 others around the country. They've redecorated many restaurants to rewind the clock.
5: It looks exactly like the one that I remember from when I was a kid.
4: Yeah, that's what we were after.
3: Some Pizza Hut classics are now top performing locations. Customers show up for a piece of their childhood.
6: It just brings back memories.
3: To share with their own kids.
7: When you finally find something that tastes how you genuinely remember it tasting.
1: The one.
7: Like, you can't let it go.
4: People come from
1: how old
4: two
1: is
4: or
1: that
4: three hours, and I'm not making that up.
1: Young.
3: More restaurants are serving
1: so
3: up nostalgia. Franchises like Burger King and KFC returned to old-school logos and packaging in recent years. At Pizza Hut, they even brought back Pac-Man. But for Sparks... This is much more than a game. It's a mission to rebuild places where families can connect.
4: If we could get them in here as a family, they do tend to put their phones down and actually have conversations and speak with each other. I'm not going to tell you I know how to fix the world, but I do think that family is a good place to start.
3: He hopes to renovate more of his restaurants as long as he can find enough of those lamps.
5: They're hard to get?
4: Yeah, they're almost impossible to get.
3: A familiar taste.
5: Well, cheers.
4: Cheers, though.
3: Bringing people together.
5: Just like I remember it.
3: Again, Bradley Blackburn,
1: Diarrhea.
3: CBS News, Tunkhannock, Pennsylvania.
1: Diarrhea's coming.
0: What are you talking
1: about? It's greasy.
0: About?
1: It was always greasy.
0: Yeah,
1: it's
0: but
1: gonna
0: give
1: you
0: me diarrhea.
1: Little, give
8: he
1: you
8: did not like that. That reporter.
1: No, it's not his.
0: Just like I remember.
1: Yeah, it's not his. He remembers not.
0: Good. He didn't say good.
1: Not to go. Mm-hmm. Yeah. He didn't want to sell out fully.
0: I will admit, they could sucker me into one time of these. Because, you know what I was just talking about? A salad bar.
1: Yeah, you
0: I
1: do
0: like
1: the
0: a salad bar.
1: You do the salad bar. I thought it was more extensive than that from my childhood.
0: I think it used to be.
1: Okay, that's what just what I was picking up.
8: They never mentioned it. Are they going to do the pizza bar? Isn't
1: they didn't say anything.
8: In high school, that's all we used to do. Half days and stuff.
0: That was lunchtime, like right? Or was that dinner too?
8: I thought it was lunch because we would do like half days or...
2: So convenient. Just walk in, grab your pizza.
0: Oh, yeah.
1: Yeah.
2: I won't go back.
0: You're not? It doesn't do anything for you? Nostalgia?
2: No. Done it already.
0: Like
2: Chi-Chi's,
0: I think, is the only one that you have a bit of nostalgia for.
2: Yeah, but I feel like if I go back there, I'll be disappointed.
0: Right.
2: If I'd ever come
0: I feel
2: around.
0: Like me too, because my Mexican taste has evolved.
1: Of course.
2: Just like the pizza taste has evolved.
0: Yeah,
2: like, everything's
0: evolved. I guess.
1: Yeah.
2: I don't go back. I like go forward. go forward.
1: I just look at like the pizza that my kids like. And the stuff that I've put in front of them, and they've been like, ugh. And I'm like, oh, you poor things.
0: What do you mean?
1: You poor, poor things.
0: Like cauliflower crust over
1: here?
0: Well,
1: no. You just, like, if someone puts a really great piece of pizza in front of them, they don't know even how to react to it because they're so used to just the cheapest one that you could ever buy. That's what they want.
2: That's fine as a kid.
1: And that's what I'm saying. What so, I like, there's no way to go backwards once you've... gone beyond it and you realize like there's like a, you know, Freddy the Pizza Man or what you

0: I mean, there's good places and you just not. It's tough. It's tough to go back.
1: Mm-hmm. Yeah.
0: Like, you saw how dead ass empty that place was.
1: Well, they're filming probably in the middle of the afternoon. Relax. They've been very popular.
0: I'm glad. No, I am glad. We need places to come back. We do.
2: You see, neutral is good with Chuck.
0: Exactly. Yeah. This is the best you're going to get today.
1: Dear.
3: But yeah, if you're looking for nostalgia, now's the time. And I also found out, I watched another report on, you know, people have been complaining. They love that old school Pizza Hut building, right? That's like their childhood. That's
0: with what like
3: they
0: the remember, red roof.
3: With the red roof mm-hmm. and stuff. Mm-hmm. But a lot of the new ones are very modern, just like all the places. McDonald's have become a lot more modern, and Taco Bell, they're all changing to that new, like, streamlined look.
0: Yeah.
3: And it's because, like, financially, it makes more sense. It's so much harder to sell a Pizza Hut if you're closing it down. Who wants a building that looks like that?
0: Yeah. No, yeah. I get
3: as
0: it.
3: As opposed to a generic building that pretty much anything could go into.
0: Mm-hmm. And it's always tough, I think, for the next person that buys it.
3: Right.
0: Because when you drive around here and you see a place where you're like, well, that was a
3: Pizza Hut.
0: That was a Pizza Hut.
3: Yeah.
0: You know,
3: there's an accountant's office near me that used to be a Pizza Hut.
0: Oh, very nice. Oh, very nice.
3: Got my taxes done at the Hut.
0: Yeah.
3: They should have called it like Tax Hut or something.
0: Yeah. I never thought of it that way, where they're just like a real estate company. Mm-hmm. You know, they say like Mickey D's is like the biggest real estate holding. One of the biggest real estate
3: they
0: holding
3: are
0: companies.
3: The biggest commercial.
0: Yeah. Right. So it's like, okay, well, let's make this easier to move on from, you know?
3: There's another, I think, offices for a cable company are, is it? I thought it was in an old Pizza Hut too.
0: Hmm.
3: No, maybe not. Used to be.
0: Hmm.
3: The Hut.
0: Pop the roof off that thing.
3: Yeah. Maybe they did. But it wasn't old Pizza Hut. Maybe they tore it down.
0: They were trying to make them all nightclubs for a minute too, right? Like, remember?
3: Pizza Hut nightclubs?
0: Not Pizza Hut. Taco no, Bell. Like Taco Bell. Yeah. Like they were like the trying cantina. To make it like the cantina. Oh, we're going to hang out there. It's going to be a nightclub. Yeah, we're going to drink it up.
4: Yeah.
0: You know what I mean? Like that, I don't believe.
2: Well, didn't they have booze at
0: they some did. Of yeah, they did. Yeah. They did.
4: Is that still there, the one
0: locally?
4: I don't locally?
0: Know. I've never been there.
4: No booze.
3: There was one that opened here, but I think
0: that
3: they were denied.
0: That was 2018.
3: Yeah, but they were denied a liquor license.
0: So like you put all your eggs in that basket.
4: Get that approved before you.
0: Yeah.
3: Yeah, right?
0: Before you turn your place into a nightclub.
3: I don't know if anyone's going to a nightclub, Taco Bell.
2: Yeah, who's going there to get a beer?
0: I don't know.
4: I mean, they were trying, though. That's what they wanted.
0: It's
4: right?
0: Like I think they got it twisted because they've realized like a lot of people are like, oh man, when I'm wasted, all I want is some Taco Bell late night.
4: Right.
0: And I think they got it twisted up and they thought, wait, what if we just get them wasted?
4: Like, no.
0: And then they'll eat Taco Bell.
4: You're a recovery plan.
0: Yeah, you are like our perfect end to what was a great night. Mm-hmm.
3: This is known as the world's most beautiful Taco Bell. It's right on the beach in California. It's a Taco Bell cantina, so they do serve drinks and stuff. They've got like a margarita bar.
4: I can't imagine going there for that.
0: Do you know when this is from? I'm just wondering, you know, like how long.
3: Look, see, you can
0: did
3: get
0: it last.
3: Taco Bell frozen margaritas.
0: Oh, that guy's been drunk.
2: See, they're doing different stuff, though. That drink and everything?
3: Yes.
0: Yeah.
3: And they're on the beach.
2: Yeah.
4: On the beach, yeah. But still, is that your choice?
0: Okay.
3: What do you mean? Is that your choice?
4: Like you're going to go there and there's maybe other choices. You're going to go to Taco Bell?
0: Yeah. It's like there's a few places you can have lunch on the beach.
3: I mean, it's probably an affordable, more affordable option.
4: Yeah. I mean, the demographic, I'm sure. Yeah. If you're younger people, right. Like it.
2: Right. Cheap date spot.
0: Oh, yeah.
3: You're right.
2: You're right on the beach.
3: Right on the beach. It's beautiful.
0: Yeah. Well, imagine selling that one. Being like, listen, I've reserved us a spot at this little place. It's right on the water. It's right on the beach.
2: Just mm-hmm. close your eyes and go wherever you want
0: to
2: go.
0: Yeah, we'll be able to see the sunset or rise, whatever one.
2: But I got dinner for $18.
3: Yeah, exactly.
0: Uh-huh.
3: And a drink.
0: Yep.
3: Yeah. Good night.
0: Very nice.
3: You know how sometimes you see certain products here in the U.S. that are wrongly attributed to other countries and cities like French fries or English muffins? Well, it goes the other way, too, with American items sold in foreign countries that aren't uniquely American. People around the world were asked what gets labeled American where they live. And the answers were pretty funny. In Hungary, an American kitchen basically is like an open floor plan. So like your kitchen, your dining, your living room all in one.
0: Oh, okay.
3: Area. That's an American kitchen. Because a European kitchen is very closed off, separated from the rest of the house.
0: Space. Okay.
3: In Norway, frozen mixed vegetables, they are called American mix.
0: Yeah, the American mix.
4: Yep, that's it. So far, it's all accurate.
3: So far, it's right.
0: That's
3: American
0: what we like.
3: Mix. Mm-hmm. The Dutch.
0: I don't trust them. Okay, go ahead.
3: I've never heard of this. Maybe you guys have. They have filet American, which is basically raw steak tartare with mayo.
4: I don't know what they're talking.
0: No one here has even had to see the Dutch. You can't trust them.
3: Don't trust the Dutch. Never trust
0: them. Saved them back.
3: I mean, the Dutch love mayo. I used to go to this place called Dutch Frites in the food court when I was a kid, and they used to serve their fries with mayo.
0: Once again, I mean, we saved them, but I don't know if it was smart.
3: I mean, there's steak tartare in America.
4: Yeah, but it's not a common. It's not in every American kitchen.
0: Yeah, I mean, this is not something
4: not
0: just whipping up at home.
4: No.
0: I mean, I look at it, I see it on menus, and I'm like, who is eating that?
3: Potato wedges in the Czech Republic are called American potatoes.
0: Well, okay. I could see us being the home.
3: Those? Did we invent
0: potato wedges? I feel like we're the home of potato wedges. Wedges,
4: we'll
0: calling
4: it.
0: Them wedges.
2: Is that like here, American fries? Have you ever, they ask you that at breakfast?
4: American fries.
3: Would you like American fries? Like instead of like hash browns?
2: Yeah. I don't know if they're just, I think.
3: I could just be the breakfast like place you go to.
0: Oh, I don't know. Are you going to some kind of like crazy?
2: Maybe I'm making that all up. I don't know. I feel when Dave said it, I was like, I've heard somebody ask me if I want those.
3: Huh. Do you like American fries?
0: I don't know. Is that like, you think that's like the shredded hash browns?
3: See, if someone said that to me at a diner, I would think it was like some diners serve French fries with breakfast.
0: Okay.
3: And some serve like hash browns, either shredded or cubed hash browns.
0: My question would be, who owns the place? Because maybe Ryan goes to a place where they have come here from somewhere
3: else. European owners?
0: Where they call it American
4: fries. It's home fries, what it's called. Typically, but it's also known as American fries.
0: Oh, okay.
4: It's the same thing.
3: You know, Ryan, on the show here, we like to eat American breakfast.
0: Yeah, that's right.
2: I know where you're going, my friend.
3: Home fries, they're called.
4: Home.
3: They ain't called American fries. They're home fries. You're home, brother.
0: This is home.
3: You're home.
0: You're not abroad. You think I'm just visiting?
3: You get that American fry out of my face.
0: Yeah.
3: In many other countries, including I noticed when I was in the UK last time, Cool Ranch is called Cool American.
0: Mm. Really? Oh, wow. Yeah. So like ranch is America to them.
3: Yep.
0: Wow.
4: That makes sense, though.
3: So it's not Cool Ranch, it's Cool American Doritos.
0: I mean, honestly, ranch there might not be a food better descriptor of America than just ranch.
3: Well, that's the next thing on the list. In a lot of places, ranch dressing is known as American dressing.
0: Right. Okay. That makes sense to me.
3: Was it last year they were looking for, I think Hidden Valley was looking for like a European team to go around Europe and try and promote ranch because it's not big there at all.
0: Right.
3: They wanted to catch on there and start selling it there.
0: Sure. It's tough.
4: I love our French dressing, which is really was created here.
0: American dressing,
4: but we tried to fancy it up.
3: I love a good French
4: dressing.
3: See, there's my nostalgia. I'm going to Pizza Hut to get a salad bar with French dressing.
0: Ooh. Oh,
3: delicious,
0: wow.
3: But actually my new favorite is French. French
0: and ranch.
3: You put those two bitches together. Why? Delicious, Ryan. Try it.
0: He's got a lot of problems, you know?
2: They come in one bottle?
3: No, I make it myself.
2: Ooh.
0: I bet you can get it in a bottle.
3: You
0: can.
2: They have
0: all
2: every
0: this.
2: Combo of
0: sauces.
2: Yeah,
0: they've done
3: all this.
4: It's called Dave's
3: this.
4: Dressing.
3: Dave's dressing.
0: Yeah.
3: French. No, they don't. Like, there's a couple people that have done it, but no one's selling it like that.
4: Not yet. They will start.
3: They will, those bastards.
4: Make it more convenient.
3: Oh, don't take my idea.
4: Mm-hmm.
0: I've been gonna do it.
3: I've loved that for. It was an accident years ago.
0: Isn't French like what's on the Big Mac?
3: No, that's Thousand Island.
0: Oh, that's Thousand Island.
4: I love it.
3: Oh, me too, Lise.
0: Thousand
4: so good.
0: Island.
3: and on a good Reuben, slather that bitch on.
0: God, easy, fellas.
3: Slather that bitch with Thousand Island.
2: I can't have too touching. Two sauces touching.
0: Oh, okay.
3: Listen, one day you're going to bring in your damn cauliflower crust, and I'm going to bring you in some French.
2: All right.
3: And we'll see.
2: Like people who do barbecue and ranch and then just swirl them together?
3: Yes.
2: Animals.
0: What about like dip one, dip into the other one?
2: No, you flip it over.
0: Oh, yeah. Dip, dip. Because
2: then you're getting the sauce in the other sauce.
0: Yeah, I get it. No, I'm...
1: What's the difference between French dressing and Catalina?
4: Catalina, is it more tomato-based?
0: You're talking to the wrong guy.
2: Catalina.
1: Never even heard of it. Difference between Catalina and
5: Catalina. They're similar, but there is a difference.
1: Both are sweet, tangy, tomato-based. Traditional American French dressing is creamy and pale orange. Catalina is brighter red, thinner, and sweeter because it contains more ketchup.
4: Yeah.
5: Now that's American.
4: Throw some ketchup in there.
0: That's it. Not ketchupy enough.
4: Not bad, though.
1: Yeah.
4: I don't mind it.
1: I'm telling you, you're having some salad. Do yourself a little French.
4: Do
1: yourself a favor, some French. Mix it up.
0: Makes some sense. I just can't believe someone hasn't, like, there isn't, like, a Heinz French already.
4: I'm surprised.
0: You know, there will be now.
3: There will be. And I will curse them to the end of the day.
0: Yeah, there will be now.
3: Someone always seems to take our ideas. All right, coming up, we're going to get to our first check of the news next here. How did an argument over a washing machine end in a shooting? Did two men break in to punch the monkey's enclosure?
0: What?
3: And what's the shocking new twist in that Florida plane crash? Let's find out.
6: Sir, news from the underground.
3: I'm Dave Hunter. Time now for a check of the news. Well, yes, an argument over a washing machine ended in a shooting at a laundromat in Clinton Township, Michigan. This was at the Super Laundromat. Honestly, when you have to do your laundry at one of these places, bless you.
0: I know.
3: Bless you. I did for a while. It was not great.
0: Yeah.
3: Luckily, I was not shot, though. Here's the story of what happened here from WXYZ-TV.
7: A woman tells me that she and her 28-year-old son were doing laundry when another customer insisted on using the exact same machine they were already working with. She says she pointed out several others that were empty, but the other customer called her own son to the laundromat. Within moments, the argument escalated to a fight.
8: Overall, it happened in a matter of like 30 seconds before like the fight stopped and the shooting started.
7: Barber Josh works just three doors down in the same strip mall. In this security footage, you can see him running towards the laundromat once he heard the commotion.
9: When you went in, three shots were fired, and then you ran outside and again three shots were fired?
8: Yep, correct.
9: What made you go inside in the first place?
8: I thought there was a normal fight. Altercation or just about to de-escalate. I didn't think it was going to turn into that.
7: But what Josh saw inside was nothing but chaos.
8: It was just a bunch of commotion, a bunch of people on top of each other. I seen some phones get thrown.
7: Josh says when the first shots rang out, he wasn't the only one trying to get out fast.
9: That sounds crazy. What was going through your mind when you saw it unfold?
8: it was a lot going on. I was just trying to get to safety, really. Make sure I was good. It was a crowd of people too. I don't know if anybody was harmed in the midst of all this, but it was about like 12 to 15 people in the laundromat too. So I just hope they good too.
7: A man shot in the arm was taken to the hospital, while eyewitnesses say the alleged shooter, the 28-year-old, was taken into custody at the scene.
10: Now, as you can see, the laundromat is open for business, Clinton Township Police haven't released any names yet, but the investigation, at least over here, just wrapped up, so we could potentially learn more either tonight and tomorrow. Whatever updates we get, we'll share both with you on air and online. For now.
0: He literally has the haircut that I said that I would get.
3: And this reporter.
0: Yeah. Think about it. It's the Lost Boys cut.
3: I'm trying to imagine.
0: He has the Kiefer.
3: Yeah. Is
0: Lost
3: it coming back
0: Boys.
3: Around? It's like a mullet wolf.
4: He has a good head of hair, that reporter.
0: Oh, yeah. Yep. No, I know. But he's not afraid to change it up, you know?
4: Yep.
0: Because before it was wild and up. And now he's like, he's gone Lost Boys.
3: Yeah.
0: Which I can't fault him for. I there's not a lot happening there. We're going to have to, you got to twist it up. You got to really curl it up in the back.
2: I think he thinks he's like the hot guy on the local news.
0: Yeah, I think you're right.
4: For sure.
3: Yeah, some of his
0: shorter
3: outfits.
0: Shorter sleeves. shorter. Tuck them up.
3: Yeah.
0: Shorter, tighter, tight.
3: He likes a lot of pockets on his outfits, too, I've noticed. Some of the stories make some interesting
0: outfit choices. Yeah.
3: Hot news guy. Hot local news guy.
2: Yep.
0: Yeah.
3: With the wolf cut.
0: Sexy news.
2: Somebody's got to do it.
3: We got to hand him the crown.
0: That's it.
3: Is he the hottest local news guy? I don't know.
0: Mm.
3: I know the hottest local news lady, in my personal opinion.
0: Well, let's keep that to yourself.
3: But I will keep it to myself.
0: Absolutely. Yeah, you won't. But
3: I'm not going to say it.
0: Yeah, he's my sexiest.
4: You think it's Rup Raj, huh?
3: Rup is the hottest.
4: That's who you think is the hottest.
3: Yeah, absolutely. I did call him by accident.
0: That's true.
3: I did butt dial him, and he's never called me back since.
0: Well,
3: son of a bitch.
0: No.
3: Whatever, Rup. All high and mighty in the anchor chair now.
0: That's true.
3: People fire. We knew you when.
0: Yep.
3: All right. There's something new that has come out about that plane crash off the Florida coast that we talked about last week. Listen, it's great. You live, right? Yeah. You survived. What's bad is you were just taking a whole bunch of cocaine from one island in the Bahamas to the other.
0: No, you ended up
3: in the Atlantic Ocean. One of the people rescued has now been arrested for smuggling cocaine.
4: Oh.
3: It's good times, it's bad times. Here's the story from WFTV.
11: 3 days after a miraculous rescue off the coast of Melbourne, a bombshell in court. One of the 11 survivors pulled from the sinking wreckage brought $30,000 Bahamian up with him. Federal investigators believe it is drug money from an international trafficking ring that deals in tons of cocaine. Court records first obtained by Channel 9 detail how investigators believe he joined that ring. Jonathan Eric Gardiner was convicted in August of 2006 on drug trafficking charges and sent to a federal prison in Florida. That's where he met a man identified in court records as CC2. It was through that connection, authorities say, Gardner was able to expand his drug trafficking network even after he was deported back to the Bahamas in 2014. The DEA agent in court records laid out a very elaborate and detailed plan Gardner and his cohorts developed to move drugs from the Caribbean and Latin America into the U.S. Most of the drug trafficking discussions between Gardner and his alleged cohorts was captured through federal wiretaps, and the men's alleged activity began in February of 2023 and ended in July of that year.
0: So that guy was on the plane?
3: Yes.
12: And Gardner also had a package with him when that plane went down. The package had a politician's name on it. That name has not been disclosed. By the way, the warrant he was arrested on was sent out of the Southern District in New York. Now, again,
3: this flight was supposed to go from one island in the Bahamas to the other, and they lost the ability to steer or turn around.
0: And it just headed towards.
3: And it just kept going along the coast and eventually went down in the water off the coast of Melbourne, Florida.
0: Yeah.
3: So he was not leaving the Bahamas initially with all this stuff.
0: No, so it would be like some politician from the Bahamas then.
4: Probably.
3: I would assume.
4: Most likely, yeah.
3: But yeah, so you're happy, you're alive.
4: Good luck and bad luck, right?
3: But you rescued by government officials.
0: And like, what did I let go down with the plane, you know? What else?
3: Oh, well, you kept the money. What's in the cocaine?
0: What's in the plane?
3: Did you? Well,
2: yeah, you'd rather probably die in the plane crash.
0: Yeah.
2: Now you're going to get it.
3: Oh, yeah, exactly.
2: You lost all my coke.
3: Yeah. If he does get out of custody,
2: you're done.
3: He's going to pay the price.
0: Well, also, too, if I'm flying, I'm pretty upset about it because it's like, it's not my fault. It was whoever fixed my plane didn't do the best job, but I'm probably
3: But he was
0: dead
3: just a passenger.
0: Too.
3: That was just like a charter flight, right?
0: I know, but I mean, I feel like those guys get angry. They get angry at everybody, you know?
3: Now back to the skies for a moment. Some new video shows the shocking moments at that air show disaster over the weekend.
13: Tonight, this new video shows another angle of that harrowing moment at an Idaho air show.
0: Oh, boy.
13: Watch these U.S. Navy air.
14: Oh,
0: yeah, they bleeped it that time, not the first
14: ejecting.
0: Time.
14: Here we got four parachutes.
13: Before this fiery crash, remarkably, the U.S. Navy says everyone on board survived.
15: The plane crashed.
13: An Another angle also showing the collision Sunday at the Mountain Home Air Force Base. Suddenly, the jets, an FA-18 variant known as the Growler, collide, shocking the crowd. In the skies above the fiery wreckage, those four parachutes.
14: I just keep seeing the two planes hitting and the four pilots ejecting, and that's what I keep seeing in my head.
13: At first, Ruben Villalpando thought this was part of the show.
14: They were supposed to have a pyro show there today, too. But then I realized, I was like, no, both the planes went down.
13: The video later appearing to show the plane's crews landing back on the ground. And tonight, the Navy says one air crew member is being treated for a non-life-threatening injury at a local hospital, while the other three crew members were not injured. Meanwhile, aircraft recovery has now begun.
3: That's amazing. That happened, and three of you walk away without a scratch.
0: Yeah. I mean, it's pure luck. It's pure luck they didn't goose themselves, you know what I mean? Like, just eject right into the other plane or something like that.
3: Oh, you don't want to goose yourself.
0: No, you don't.
3: Being goosed is no good.
0: No.
3: Here's a real douche nozzle of a dude. In Florida, this driver crashed after a high-speed chase, but he had some jokes for the cops when he was busted.
0: Uh-oh.
3: Here's that story from Gulf Coast News.
15: Tire marks are engraved in the dirt, and car parts like this exhaust pipe are scattered across the grass after state troopers say a driver crashed in those bushes after a high-speed chase in Lee County.
16: Florida Highway Patrol says it all started before 10:30 Saturday night when a trooper spotted this Lexus speeding more than 100 miles per hour on State Road 82 near Colonial Boulevard.
17: He was swerving in and out of traffic, and people thought he was going to go across the median and hit them.
16: Troopers say the driver nearly rear-ended two other cars before taking off from a traffic stop, hitting speeds over 130 miles per hour on Daniels Parkway while driving with the lights off. Investigators say the driver lost control near Commerce Lakes Drive, rolling off the road and into the tree line. State troopers identified the driver as Yair Alberto Pacon Rivera, arrested on reckless driving, super speeding, and fleeing law enforcement charges.
18: Going so fast and deputies behind him chasing him, you know, what could it be?
1: Does everyone have a neck tattoo now?
0: That's what you have to do.
1: Everyone who speaks to the news has a neck tattoo.
0: Yeah, it's like a,
18: What could he be such in a rush for, you know?
16: Troopers say after the crash, Rivera showed no remorse, laughing and asking if he could get a faster car next time.
3: That's nice. That's the cops will really appreciate that. They'll take it easy on you when you laugh and say, hey, I guess I should get a faster car next time.
16: You can still see the leftover exhaust pipe, broken pieces from a taillight, broken wood, and a sign run over where Pacon Rivera lost control.
17: Not only are you injuring yourself, like it could lead to something very serious.
1: What does her neck tattoo say?
0: El Dorado or something.
1: Commando?
0: Possibly.
1: Like she's not wearing panties?
0: Oh, I don't think so.
4: What a thing to put on your neck.
0: Oh, my God.
1: Commando! Nothing down here! Nothing! Nothing at all!
4: What does it say?
1: I think C-O-M-M-A-N-D-O. Is it Commando?
5: I'm not getting tattooed at Dave's tattoo parlor.
4: No.
0: I don't know what
4: it can't be that.
0: It can't be Commando.
14: I can't make it out, yeah.
4: What does that mean?
14: That's the closest, though, I think.
1: I know.
14: Commando.
1: There's a C at the beginning and an O at the end.
0: And a D, right? That's
1: it's either Coronado or Commando. Mm. That's a D-O for sure.
0: Is there an area down there?
1: There's Coronado, California, but I don't know about Florida.
0: Yeah.
17: But you're also putting...
0: Oh, stop.
1: Oh, wait.
0: Oh, it got blurry.
1: Maybe it's an E. Maybe it's Amarando, her Latin lover.
0: Yeah, probably.
14: Guy's name.
0: Yeah, guy's name.
4: Latin lover right across
0: Amarando.
4: The neck.
0: Amarando.
17: That's what happens, my family, man. Other people's families, other people's kids in danger.
16: Drivers nearby say the crash is just another example of dangerous driving they're seeing too often on State Road 82.
3: Yeah. I don't get That's a neck tattoo, ladies.
0: Oh, man.
4: That says Commando.
1: That says Commando. I would love it, though. I mean, you're not wearing anything down there, huh?
0: It's a great movie, guys. It's a great movie.
1: It is. It also means no panties.
14: Just be up front with people.
1: Yeah.
14: There you go.
3: Yeah. Mm. Nothing on under here.
0: Sometimes you don't want to see it.
3: I know. I get you. All right. Now to that filthy bitch McDonald's manager. The one who allegedly shoved an order of fries in her mouth before putting them in the box and serving them to someone.
0: Yes.
3: More details about that today. Turns out that was her ex-lesbo girlfriend.
0: That she was doing that too?
3: That she was doing. She was pre-licking her fries.
0: Okay, that makes me feel better.
3: Because she came into that McDonald's to order.
4: Oh, okay. Wasn't
3: and
4: some
3: she
4: random.
3: She was pissed at that.
0: Yeah, that makes me feel better.
2: Yeah, mm-hmm, fine
4: me
2: with
4: too.
2: It now.
4: Yeah.
0: Yeah.
3: It does, but the ex.
4: Because it's an ex and there's a reason. Yeah, it wasn't
2: not
4: some
2: doing
4: random.
2: It to regular people.
4: Yeah,
0: no,
4: like
0: she's
4: us,
0: not doing it to
4: we're
0: me.
4: Not, we're going to fine. We're not.
3: I mean, you still can't do it. You're still
4: no,
3: going
4: you
3: to face
4: can't.
3: Charges.
4: No,
0: oh, sure.
3: But I mean, I guess you've had your tongue
2: just
3: in her
2: don't
3: vagina.
2: Bang her. You'll get regular fries.
0: Exactly.
3: Would you go?
0: It's hard not
3: I would
0: to.
3: Not. If I broke up with someone and it was bad, I would not go to the restaurant they worked at. I would just assume I was going to get something in
0: what
3: my
0: if
3: food.
0: What if you were like the person who like you still wanted them?
4: Yeah, that's it.
0: That's what it is.
4: That's what it
3: oh,
4: is.
3: Oh, so you
4: they're
3: think the lesbo
4: them.
3: Customer
4: yeah.
3: wants the lesbo
4: back.
3: Manager?
0: Yes. It's one of the, it's like one of the worst things, right? Like you work at a place. So, and sometimes the place is like a public thing.
3: Mm. Can I get the McMuff dive, please? The McMuff dive?
0: You know.
3: Thank you.
0: Well, it's like,
5: get that tattooed on your neck.
0: Yeah, wow. Like when I was young and I started dating a girl and then all of a sudden, you know, she worked at this bar and she was like, yeah, come see me at the bar. I'm like, yeah, that's cool. And then like halfway through the night, the ex showed up and I was like, what's going on here? She's like, oh, that's my ex. He shows up. I'm like, oh,
3: good night.
2: See y'all.
3: Bye-bye.
0: This will be it.
3: So here's the update on the story from
0: that
3: this
0: drama.
3: McDonald's manager in Southbridge, Massachusetts from WBZ-TV.
19: Yeah, we'll have to see how this plays out, Lisa and David. Technically, this is a felony charge, but it remains to be seen how a judge will handle this strange case of a woman who's accused of tainting fries meant for her ex. It's a video that's been making the rounds on social media. It appears to show a McDonald's employee shoving French fries in
0: I mean,
19: her mouth.
0: Some did fall
19: another employee
0: into the back,
19: looking
0: into
19: on
0: the...
19: laughing. Before those fries were served to a customer.
0: They didn't all make it.
19: And now Southbridge police are not letting this alleged unsavory behavior go unanswered, charging 22-year-old Kaylee Santos with distributing
0: yep.
19: food with a harmful substance.
20: French fries today, right?
19: This video first popped up on a Southbridge community Facebook page earlier this month and garnered all sorts of outrage. Then police got involved with the incident, which allegedly happened at the Southbridge McDonald's. The police report stating that the video was originally posted to Santos's own Snapchat
3: their whole
19: account.
3: There.
19: They interviewed the woman who received the fries, who told them she only ordered two soft drinks but was handed a bag of fries too. Police say that woman was Santos's ex-girlfriend, who told police Santos was mad because she's now dating someone else. And according to the report, the girlfriend said Santos begged her not to press charges. We tried reaching out to the alleged victim and Santos without success. The owner-operators of the McDonald's released a statement a few days ago stating, "The actions of these individuals are unacceptable and do not reflect our organization's food safety standards or values. We, as an organization, are conducting an internal review and are proactively working with local authorities and the local health department, who today found no public health concerns or violations." Now, Santos's arraignment has not been scheduled yet, but she has been ordered to stay away from this McDonald's.
0: Okay, the real root of this whole thing is don't be so dumb.
4: To post it up?
0: To post it
3: up.
0: Absolutely,
3: because you're a stupid-ass bitch.
0: You're so dumb.
4: It's getting
0: so
4: much attention because it's McDonald's fries, and you don't mess with McDonald's fries.
0: To be honest, I look almost exactly the same eating McDonald's fries.
3: Oh, take it easy,
0: man. Some are kind of on me.
3: Like one or two at a time.
0: I'm stuffing them in my mouth as fast as possible.
3: Make them last.
0: You know, like it happens. It can happen, but I don't know. It's just posting it up is so dumb.
3: So stupid. You deserve what you get.
2: And you added fries to the order, just spit in the drink.
4: Yeah.
2: She got two drinks, and then they threw in a free fry, it said.
3: Not going through his dive-thru anytime.
0: Yeah, you know what you do? You just right into the straw. Well, I guess you don't give him the straw.
2: No, you just spit in the drink, mix it up, and give it to her.
0: Yeah.
2: Lesbians fight crazy, man.
0: They do. Yeah. They've already tasted all the spit and everything, though. Right. You know what I mean?
2: Diabolical, like at the, right.
4: Yeah.
3: It is diabolical.
6: Okay, so you're at this place. Your ex is there. You order two drinks, and they give you a bonus bag of fries.
0: No, I mean, I know that it didn't end well.
6: Right.
4: You don't trust the
0: fries. I'm not eating at my ex's place. Like, there's just no chance.
6: This chick ate them.
0: I know, that's crazy.
4: Maybe she liked it. Maybe she's into it.
0: Yeah, that's
6: the thing. Pre-sucked fries?
0: Dude, listen, man. Goth mommies are doing it all the time. Yep.
4: She wants her back.
6: No, she doesn't. The McDonald's employee was pissed that she was there with someone new.
0: Oh, you know what, though? That is...
4: So she's doing that on purpose.
0: And you get what you deserve in some ways. Like, I can't even imagine...
6: Oh, she's like, look, got a new hot bitch now.
0: Yeah, exactly.
6: We ate each other out last night.
0: Suck on that. Holy cow. That's
4: exactly what she said.
0: That's exactly it. Dave knows lesbians.
4: Yeah, he does.
0: You know what I mean? We've always said it.
6: Right on the pulse.
0: Yeah. We've always said it. Dave basically almost talks like a lesbian woman.
3: That's what I strive for.
0: You know?
3: That's what I strive for.
0: Mm-hmm. He's inside the mind.
3: You have to get right inside of
0: him. I know.
3: Absolutely. You know what else you need in life? A twerking politician.
0: You know what? Yeah. Might as well vote for somebody.
3: There is a U.S. congressional candidate in Michigan who wants to twerk her way to the top.
0: Well, we'll see.
3: Here's her story from Fox 2.
21: I am an ethical person.
22: Do you think that twerking is going to get people to the polls? Pardon the pun.
23: Oh, I know. yeah, honestly, like I said.
0: Neck tattoo. Check.
23: Neck tattoo. I don't know how they are. Look at the men that are in power now.
22: Congressional hopeful Shelby Campbell says sex sells. Twerking for your vote in the 13th district.
23: I'm classy. Am I not? I don't do OnlyFans like everybody just keeps saying. I was just having fun, you know, I'm young, and I'm taking advantage of social media.
22: She says she's got booty and brains. A law student, mom of two, and former line worker, now making cheeks blush across TikTok in an attempt to clench votes. One of the videos surfaced said, I'm a great, but would you know a... if you saw one.
0: I don't know
22: what was behind all that.
23: They were calling me a so I just like to be sarcastic, and if you're gonna call me names, I'm gonna make you feel awkward for doing so. Like, I'm just gonna dish it back, because why do you think you can talk to me like that? You know,
22: her opponent, incumbent Congressman Sri Tanadar, whose campaign strategy is, let's say, more traditional. What's your thoughts on him?
23: I just want younger people in office, and he's a millionaire, so I don't have that, and he does, so it's very hard for him to relate to the people.
22: Doubling down on the critics with more posts to come.
24: Can we expect more maybe controversial videos from your TikTok?
23: Yeah. Oh, yeah, of course. I have to keep it going a little bit. Like,
0: I never thought of this. You just run for something, and then after... you lose, you just start OnlyFans.
3: Start your OnlyFans.
4: Yeah, you get a lot of attention this way.
0: Well, they almost have to give you attention, right? Because you've decided it's like this government thing that you're going to do, so you have to be on the debate stage. You know what I mean?
4: Yeah.
0: Like, it's almost a guaranteed...
4: Pretty smart.
6: But oh, my God!
4: What?
6: That was the quote!
0: Oh, wow.
6: I am a C-word, great, but would you know a C-L-I...
0: Mm-hmm. Yeah, yeah.
6: If you saw one.
0: I wouldn't.
6: Chuck replied, nope. Come on.
4: Wow.
6: Does she play for the...
0: Yeah, I think so. I'm surprised you weren't like really hip to it.
6: Well, there's a fine line between...
0: No, I really can't tell what's going on.
4: 876 followers. She's probably going to grow her social media a little bit.
3: I would think.
4: This would probably help.
0: You need more than 876 to really start bringing it in on OnlyFans. I'll say that.
3: Some said I'm running for office, just going to helicopter my dong right to the top.
0: That's it.
2: That's what we're going to get from Sri next. That guy's the king of ads.
4: Yeah.
6: He's going to whip it out. Yeah. He's going to twirl his dong around.
0: Thing's huge.
3: He is. Yeah. He spends so much money on ads.
2: Yeah. They're great.
3: Yeah. But let's see him go against this... twerking redneck.
0: That's tough, man. That's tough.
3: See how
0: I know
3: how
0: that they're does. Worried. I know there has been internal discussions.
3: You think?
0: Oh, my God. Oh, what are we going to do? This hot upstart.
3: All right. This is a weird one. Two men have been detained after breaking in at the enclosure of Punch the Viral Monkey. Two American men. Here's the story on this from NBC News.
7: Break-in at a Japanese zoo is gaining global attention.
8: Oi, oi, oi, oi, oi.
7: Watch closely as this person wearing a bright blue suit and a smiley face mask hops over the fence, dangles dangerously on the concrete barrier before dropping directly into the monkey enclosure at Tokyo Zoo, home to the mega popular primate, Punch the Monkey. Spectators captured a group of startled animals huddled together, staying away from the uninvited visitor, who seemed walking and climbing onto part of the exhibit. The zoo released a statement saying the intruder and a second person have been turned over to the police, and they've strengthened security measures. Local media reports they were American.
4: Huh? Yep.
7: This part of the zoo gets thousands of visitors daily, hoping to get a glimpse at Punch. The baby monkey became an internet sensation after being rejected by his mother and bullied by other monkeys. His only friend, an orangutan plushie.
9: Oh my God, I love him so much.
10: Punch the Monkey. Oh my goodness.
11: He's just so cute.
7: While the zoo said no abnormalities have been reported in the animals this weekend, it's prompted officials to consider suspending a request to film from YouTubers and others. The costume worn by the intruder may be linked to meme coin cryptocurrencies.
0: I knew it.
7: One
0: I was going to say
7: under the handle the meme coin cult, saying they're aware of the stunt carried out by one of their community members and warns everyone to respect local laws. This isn't the first high-profile zoo breach. In March, a man came face to face with a viral pygmy hippo, Mudang, in Thailand. At the time, zookeepers said the animal was unharmed but may have been alarmed. Back in Japan, growing scrutiny over this stunt and the culprits crashing the home of one of the most famous zoo animals in the world.
25: And starting Tuesday, the zoo will be beefing up the popular enclosure that houses Punch by restricting the viewing area. The plan is to install these so-called intrusion prevention nets and add permanent patrols. Meanwhile, the two men currently being detained will be questioned by prosecutors tomorrow. And the New York Times citing police say they're denying charges of obstruction.
3: Idiots ruin it for everything.
0: That's it. I mean, that person was probably paid, right? Like, they probably got paid, and they're like, listen, you have to do this for this money. Yeah, you're going to go to jail.
4: Yeah.
3: Like, the Trevi Fountain in Italy, it's beautiful. It's such an overhyped tourist trap. But
0: sure.
3: A woman from New Zealand dove into the water yesterday. So now they're thinking about not letting people get anywhere close to it.
0: Right.
3: Thinking
4: idiots
3: about
4: ruin everything.
3: Blocking it off.
0: But I mean, yeah. It's just, it's happened a lot. People get in that fountain.
4: Yeah.
0: You know.
3: Yeah, this is there. Dove in.
0: Who was that, though?
3: When?
0: Who was this? It was a lady from somewhere?
3: I thought it was a lady. I guess it's a guy.
0: I don't know. You never know.
3: Italian authorities have fined a tourist €500 after he dove into the Trevi Fountain and continued swimming even when police ordered him out.
0: Does look refreshing.
3: I don't know how hot it is in Italy right now.
0: But I don't either.
3: You may need to take a little dip. He's from New Zealand, I think they said.
0: I'll tell you what, the Italians, they hate when you do stuff to their things.
3: Oh,
0: you know?
3: Yeah, they sure do.
4: Yeah, don't mess
3: I'm
4: around.
3: Surprised it's only €500, to be honest, because other people have been fined a lot more for, but I guess he didn't technically ruin
0: That's
3: anything.
0: That's it. That's his only, other than ruining everything that was on him at the time, but.
3: Well, true. But you can't stop crazy people, I guess.
0: No, you can't.
3: But as you said, you just ruin it for everyone
0: else. And
3: they
0: make it to Italy, too, so.
3: Somehow, they're there. You're smart enough to get a trip to Italy.
0: Yeah, you never know when you're going to snap, though. You know, like, honestly, you never know when someone's going to snap. It's just they're normal one day, and then the next day, they're cutting themselves, and they snap.
3: When we come back in just a moment, we've got celebrity dirt and sports news on the way. Do all of Brad Pitt's kids hate him? Why is Shakira shaking her ass even harder today?
0: Oh, my God.
3: And who is Hollywood's new power quad? We'll explain right after this.
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3: An Alabama woman is thriving. She's now the longest living recipient of a pig organ transplant.
0: Good news, because we all could need these one day.
3: Yep, just fill me up.
27: Replace it all.
0: I've really
3: Chuck
0: blown
3: is 25% pig now.
0: I've just blown all these things to shreds.
3: He's got pig heart, pig colon.
0: Oh, yeah.
6: Big rectum.
8: Yeah.
5: He's more pig now than man.
8: Yeah, exactly. My butt works again.
6: How's that pig butt treating you?
8: It's working great.
6: Yeah?
8: It's,
6: any side effects?
8: It's a little precarious.
6: Oh.
8: It's a little real fidgety.
6: Oh, fidgety.
8: I don't have real control over it. It's got a mind of its own a bit.
6: That's not great.
8: No.
5: Give you one of those curly little tails.
8: That's it. I asked for that.
6: You asked for that?
8: I asked for that. I was like,
6: you want full pig butt?
8: Yeah, give me the tail. Give me the little tail. I think it's cute. You know, not everybody's ready for it when you show it to them, but.
26: It's Dave and Chuck the Freak. 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
8: M14 East at Sheldon. We picked up an accident there at stop and go from Beck. M59 West between Shaner and M53. Construction closing down the two left lanes. It's scheduled until 9 a.m. on Friday. And the Jeffries West between Levan and 275. Two left lanes are closed. It's slow from Farmington. 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It's wicked awesome.
11: Tigers, they do what they do best right now, and that's lose. Last night, they lose to the Guardians 8-2. That was the opening game of their series. Riley Green went 2-for-2, and he had an RBI.
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7: We do have a chance of rain off and on throughout the day today and a high of 88. Overnight, the rain continues, low 58. Mostly sunny Wednesday, but it'll be cooler, high 65. Mostly sunny 63 on Thursday. Right now in Metro Detroit, it's 69 degrees.
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7: Hello there. How's it going? It is the 19th of May. I realized when I went to the bathroom there that a little more sun yesterday than I...
11: Yeah, I noticed that. I was like, oh, he must have been out sunbathing.
7: I was not sunbathing.
11: Yeah.
7: I was swimming. Oh. Excited to be in the pool after what seems like a long, long time.
11: Oh,
12: very long time.
7: But yeah, looks like I got a little more than expected on the face there. So if I look a little red on the old YouTube stream.
11: Yeah.
7: It's not my blood pressure. It is the sun.
11: Right.
7: Just so you know, don't worry. Coming up, we've got some celebrity dirt and sports news to get to next. Do all of Brad Pitt's kids hate him? Who is Hollywood's new power quad? And why is Shakira shaking her hips even harder today? That's all coming up in just a moment. First, though, in sports, the Cubs' Pete Crow Armstrong had a crude interaction with some fans and is apologizing for that today. After getting into a vulgar exchange with a fan where he told her, "You can suck my effing D, bitch."
11: Wow. Wow.
7: During a 9-8 loss to the White Sox.
11: Oh, you do want to say that to White Sox fans. You do.
7: No, you can suck my F and D.
11: Yeah, I mean, I get that, though.
12: That changed everything.
11: It really did. I'm like, oh.
12: Part of the story came into play.
11: That's fine. You
7: he
11: can say that.
7: Like, he took it a bit too far. I can't let you listen to this because obviously that's what he says.
11: All right.
7: But just let you see how it took place here. That's where he said it right there.
11: That's
7: and
11: nice.
7: Walked away. He said, "I regret my choice of words the most and who that affects in my life directly and indirectly. I don't think that any of the women in my life would ever think that I would use those kind of words regularly, especially referring to them. So I'm just bummed out by the word choice and that a bunch of little kids may have heard that or will hear that on social media. I am.
4: That's my favorite. He's my favorite player.
7: He's gained a whole new bunch of
13: fans. Think they've heard this?
11: Oh, my God. Yeah.
8: That's they've heard it.
11: Yeah,
8: they have.
7: He says, I'm intense on the field, and at a moment like that, I think I just let it get away from me.
11: He
7: but
11: literally,
7: again, poor word choice.
11: He became like a whole bunch of kids' favorite players.
13: You can see that. That lady was giving it to him, though.
8: She was.
11: Oh, for sure. It's so insane. That's what's crazy about sports. But
8: the heckling.
11: Yeah.
13: Oh, with her great Southside accent.
11: Mm-hmm. Oh, yeah. I'd love to hear it.
7: I know, especially what she's saying after.
11: Yeah.
8: She's if you were off. A baseball player, Dave, this would be you.
11: Oh, my God.
7: I'd have every day, I'd be like, once

0: be so hard not to swear.
1: It would be.
0: That's why I'm not, I don't know, you know, if I wasn't doing this show. Has the show changed me, you think? Has it made me more like that?
1: I don't know, Dave.
0: I'm not sure.
1: You weren't.
0: Because I've held professional jobs before this where I could never have said stuff like that.
2: Yeah, I feel like, though, like you said it as soon as they, like when you were manager of the Bay.
0: In the retail store in Canada, yes.
2: Yeah, and like a customer servicing would happen and you'd be like, I'm sorry, ma'am. I really apologize that, oh, I see you're trying to return this shirt that you just walked out of the store with and didn't pay for, and you want, you know, that you might have handled it normally, and then once the thing was over, I bet you told somebody. I bet you were like, that C word just came in here. Like, maybe. I think that was probably
0: but doesn't
2: always
0: everyone do that?
2: There.
0: Everyone does that.
1: Yeah.
0: You think people walk away like, oh, that was, she was not very nice.
2: No, yeah, I don't know. No.
1: I think it's the show.
2: It's probably the show.
0: Yeah.
1: But it
0: has
1: a lot of
0: changed me. Like, I was on the phone the other day with like a customer service rep, and they were rambling on so long. I was just like, nope. And I just hung up on them.
2: Oh, but you wasted
0: I know,
2: that
0: but
2: time.
0: I could not handle it anymore.
2: Oh.
0: I could barely understand
1: them. So like
0: them.
1: You do here, you hang up on people.
0: Right, so that has transported its way into my regular life. Oh. I will just hang up on you if you're going on and on.
2: But you didn't. You weren't like, shut up, bitch!
0: No, I did not.
1: You controlled yourself.
3: I don't know, I've been here 2 months. You should hear how I talk to people. I don't know what's going on. My wife doesn't even know me anymore.
2: Oh, yeah, it's all different.
1: It changes you.
2: It's all different.
3: Who have you become?
2: Yeah,
0: I wonder if the people that may have listened to you on the other station who saw a different side of you.
3: Yeah. I've gotten a more
0: PG version of you.
3: Multiple messages about that.
0: I'm sure.
1: Oh, I bet.
0: You had some older fans over there.
3: A little different than Teacher of the Week talk.
0: Now we salute the Teacher of the Week.
2: Oh, that's fantastic.
0: That's beautiful.
1: Wow.
2: That is fantastic.
1: Nice.
2: That's
1: awesome.
0: That'll be missed.
2: I didn't know you guys were doing that.
1: I didn't know that either.
3: There was a time.
2: Yeah.
1: Wow.
2: Yeah.
0: Uh-huh. Yeah, that's different.
2: We should have talked to you guys.
0: So, and you're here talking about your wiener and your stinkiness and everything else.
2: All the good stuff.
0: Yep.
2: Well, thank God.
0: It's different.
2: None of that stuff's out there yet. We got a whole new treasure trove.
3: Right.
2: We do.
3: Yeah, it's nice.
0: It is. It's freeing.
3: The old people, though, it's like I grew up. They're like, you talk like that?
2: Oh, yeah. Yeah,
3: I got
2: like
3: a couple
2: child.
3: Messages.
2: Yeah, you're like a child to them.
0: Right.
3: Yes.
0: Because I'm sure like, oh, God, Ryan's back. We got Ryan is, oh, my Lord. Yeah.
2: Ryan is drinking.
0: Analingus.
3: Oh, God. Wow. Why does his penis look like that?
1: He shows his balls off.
2: Yeah, he's been in several ball offs.
0: Comparing the size of his balls. I heard his uncle dropped a deuce in the lake. Did you hear that? He also showers without soap. Who is he?
2: I thought about, just like working on a presentation for a ball off the other day when I was getting out of the shower or whatever. I was like, if I had to be in a ball off, I guess I would probably do this move right here.
3: Oh, they looked good then, right?
2: You know, yeah. Yeah, they were,
0: Are you hearing this?
1: I am.
2: You never know when you're going to be in a ball
1: I'm
2: off
1: processing.
2: Now.
0: He was in the shower preparing how he would
2: compete out of
0: in
2: it.
0: A ball off.
2: I got out of the shower.
0: What?
2: The
1: he
2: mirror
1: about
2: is
1: it
2: there.
1: After.
2: I'm like, what if there's a ball off now that
0: so
2: I haven't
0: you
2: thought about?
0: To go
1: so you want
0: to
1: be in a ball
2: there's
1: off?
2: There's a move. There's a special move.
3: I think you
2: really
3: know it just from that hand motion.
2: Yeah.
3: I think I can tell.
0: It's like a grip.
2: I think, yeah.
3: Yeah,
0: you're strangling him.
3: Yeah, have you ever seen people wring cheese out?
1: What a comparison.
0: Oh, you're giving away your ball
2: it's
0: off tips?
2: It's not hard to figure out, is all I'm saying. Mm. But that's the move.
0: So you were impressed at your...
2: I'm just saying. I mean, I can hold my own.
1: Gave him an ego boost.
0: You literally did hold your own.
2: I may not be, I might not be the best.
0: How could you compete in a ball off if you're so worried about people seeing your penis?
2: Because you just put your balls. You just reveal your balls.
3: It's easy. With that grip, you can block it off.
2: Yeah, that's it. Yeah.
0: Once again, some old lady just had a heart attack.
1: Yeah.
0: Oh, God, Ryan.
2: Yep.
1: What happened to him?
3: Yeah, little different than I used my wife's toothbrush last night. How about that one? That really got him going at one time.
2: Oh, I bet. Disgusting pig.
3: Oh, I'm horrible.
2: You're an animal. It happens, dude. Dave used to have to read out everyone who died
1: Yeah, we had some bad

0: Email bags.
1: And yeah. Oh, yeah. The email bag.
2: Email bag. But in memoriam.
1: Oh, yeah.
2: Eunice passed away at 85 today.
1: And like people would be tweaking their nipples at him and stuff while he's doing it the whole time.
3: They
1: were trying to make you laugh. Oh, there would be
2: the rest of the staff. Yeah. Not the old ladies listening.
1: No.
2: Oh, Eunice is gone.
0: We used to have to write jokes in entertainment news.
1: Oh, yeah.
0: Each one of us.
1: Yeah, that's true. Yeah.
2: Oh, my God. I forgot all about that.
0: That was my homework when I first joined the show. And I was like, good Lord, I got to write a joke for this entertainment news.
1: Oh, my God.
2: We've been through some versions of
1: this
2: show as well.
1: Like, honestly, it's shocking that we've made it.
2: Yeah, 25 years, no one ever would have predicted that.
1: I mean, we did discuss all the other jobs we were going to have.
2: Yeah.
1: You know, like, I was just going to build computers, go into IT.
2: I was going to work at a hospital.
1: You know, it's just.
2: If they offered me a job, I might as well take it.
1: I know. It was bad, bad stuff.
2: But here we are.
0: So here we are. We're all together.
2: So if you're joining us from Ryan's older station, and you're an older person, don't be shocked if you hear about all the ins and outs of Ryan and his body.
1: Yeah, because we will ask.
2: Things he's sexually aroused by.
1: Wow, true.
2: Yeah.
1: True.
2: It's going to come up.
1: Yeah.
2: It's going to come up.
1: Yep.
2: It has come up already.
0: Yeah.
2: He's only been here a short period of time.
1: Mm-hmm.
2: But I thought about that the other day. I'm like... Oh, there's some old heart attacks happening there.
1: Oh,
2: not happy. Sure.
1: Upset, huh? Upset. Yeah.
3: You went to the dark side.
4: Like, I'm just impressed you guys know how to DM.
2: Yeah, no, true.
0: Yeah.
4: You guys knew how to get a hold of me.
1: Yeah, that is wild.
2: They found you?
1: Yeah.
2: They've stayed with you?
1: That is nice. Yeah, well.
2: Yeah, we'll see some old ladies protesting out here.
1: I hope so.
2: Hey.
3: Ho.
1: Pulling their tops
4: Can't do
1: up.
4: That. We'll lose Jason.
1: Oh, that's true.
2: Oh, yeah, you're right.
0: Oh, yeah.
2: He's like, I'll take care of
1: him. Yeah, Jason's out there wrangling him.
2: Ladies.
1: They're all sitting on his lap.
4: You guys seen a Subaru before?
0: He takes them into the Subaru.
1: Oh, yeah, let's get in the back.
2: All right, another sports action here in the NHL playoffs last night. The Canadiens knocked the Sabres out of the postseason.
1: What did I say? Didn't Buffalo score 8 goals?
2: Oh, that's right.
1: They scored
2: used it all
1: 8
2: up.
1: Goals.
2: That is
1: they
2: so
1: used
2: right.
1: it all
2: they
1: up.
2: They used it all up.
1: And then they go home. It's the jinx, man. You got to watch out for it.
2: In the NBA, the Spurs won the first game of the West Finals against the Thunder. Tonight, it's the Eastern. The NBA playoffs Eastern Conference Finals start at 8 Eastern as the Cleveland Cavaliers visit the New York Knicks. That action can be seen on ESPN. And the results of the Athletics 2026 Anonymous NBA Players Poll are in. In total, the players were polled between late February and early April. They're asked a variety of questions, but you never know who they are.
1: Yeah.
2: Which arena has the most passionate fans? 20% of NBA players say it's the Celtics, TD Garden.
1: Okay.
2: They're the most passionate fans. Funny enough. Which arena has the most obnoxious fans? Also Celtics.
1: Oh, okay.
2: 32% of NBA players say that's where they find the most obnoxious NBA fans. The first team on your no trade list? Memphis Grizzlies at the top of the list.
1: Memphis.
2: No player wants to be traded.
1: It's a tough town right now.
2: To them.
1: It's a tough town.
2: And what do the smartest teams spend their money on besides contracts? All the players... Not surprisingly, said player comfort.
1: Sure.
2: The facilities, that kind of thing. That was 86%.
1: Well, I think the way that all sports has gone now, it's like you better prove that you have like luxury that they can use at all times. You know, if you ever want a free agent to come to your team, you know, unless you're just like so good, you know, there has to be practice facilities that are nice. And
2: right. They got to have other perks.
1: Yeah. Yeah.
2: All right, moving on to celebrity dirt, and I guess Brad Pitt's kids really don't like the man.
1: No.
2: Zahara Jolie graduated from Spelman College in Atlanta over the weekend. Yes, I said Zahara Jolie, not Jolie Pitt.
1: Okay.
2: She dropped the Pitt. She now goes by Zahara Marley Jolie. Not surprisingly, her mom, Angelina Jolie, was at the ceremony. Brad Pitt was not. Sources say he didn't even reach out to her because he's become so estranged from the kids since his split with Angelina.
1: Yeah, I mean, none of us know what happened there. We've just heard the bad stuff, but at the end of the day, they haven't been with him at all, right?
0: No.
2: Not that I know of.
0: It says everything when your kids don't want to talk to you.
2: It absolutely does.
1: It really does.
2: It says a lot about you as a man.
0: Yeah. It's pretty bad.
2: Angelina adopted Zahara in 2005. Brad legally adopted her and her brother Maddox in 2006. Maddox also dropped the Pitt from his last name. Two of Brad's biological kids, Shiloh and Vivienne, have also dropped Pitt from their last name. There's no word how the other two kids, Knox and Pax, feel about their dad's last name. So far, they have kept it.
1: The only thing that I don't know is just, you know, and I'm not trying to defend him. It's just that I don't know either side. You've also just been around someone who obviously hates the dad too.
2: Yeah, but isn't it your right to see them?
1: Yeah, but I'm saying if Patty just every single day was just talking about how terrible I am.
2: I've heard that she does.
1: To my kids, yeah. Which, you know, very possible.
2: No.
1: But you know what I mean? Like you could see only one side of the story is always being fed and fed and fed and fed. And then you're like, wow, I guess my dad was a
2: That's horrible too, person. Though. It's horrible as a parent to spread that narrative if it's not true.
1: Well, to me,
0: if that's the case.
2: If that's the case.
0: And it's up to, like, as an adult, when you're an adult, a child, like you grow up, they could choose to go see him or talk to him.
1: Yeah,
0: or,
1: yeah.
0: You know, and I mean, figure things out.
1: You hope that the kid is old enough to have seen the stuff to make his own choices on, like, yeah, my dad was pretty terrible. There was this and this and this, and that was terrible. Not just like, I don't know why my dad was terrible, but he's terrible. Do you know what I'm saying?
2: I know. So we don't know.
0: Something
2: we
0: happened on that plane.
1: Something happened.
2: Something happened.
1: It was bad.
0: It was pretty bad.
1: No, there's some bad stuff. There's some bad stuff.
2: But a lot of guys have had their ex turn their kids against them.
1: Sure.
0: Yeah, that's horrible.
1: That's all I'm saying.
2: But there's a lot of bad dads too. So who knows what the story is here. Now that Jacob Elordi is hooking up with Kendall Jenner, there's a new, what they're calling, Hollywood power block.
1: Oh.
2: Because Kendall's sister Kylie is dating Timothy Chalamet.
1: Okay.
2: And they went on a double date with Kendall and Jacob over the weekend.
1: I can't get this straight. Okay, who's Kylie?
0: The one on the left.
2: Kylie's with Timothy.
1: Well, but what does she know? Has she been on any of the shows?
2: She's on the Keeping Up with the Kardashians.
1: She
2: but
1: is?
2: They all
0: She has a she's a billionaire?
2: She's a billionaire. She's
0: like a makeup line.
2: I think Kendall's the most beautiful one out of the whole family. But
1: okay.
2: I don't know what's she do?
0: She's a model.
2: She's a model.
1: Yeah.
2: And so she's dating this Jacob Elordi guy.
1: Neither one is gross.
2: No,
1: you know what I mean?
2: No, they're both beautiful.
1: No, they're fine.
2: I think her sister Kylie has had a lot more work done. And she has a kid. Like she had a kid, I think, at 19 or something.
1: Oh, really?
4: They're in their dirty white boy phase now.
1: Yeah.
4: Look at those two.
1: Yeah.
4: Disgusting.
2: This is Stinky Ryan. Stinky Ryan calling you dirty?
1: Yeah.
2: They went out to dinner, double date over the weekend. They were spotted leaving a party together. I guess Timothy Chalamet and Jacob Elordi already knew each other and they were friendly. So everything's cool. They say they all have a lot of fun together. They have similar personalities and lifestyles. So they all really get along.
1: Yeah, a lot of BMX in and motocross.
2: BMX in.
0: So that guy was in, Saltburn and Euphoria?
2: Oh, that's the guy from that...
0: he was in...
2: The tub scene.
1: Is he the dude from the tub?
4: I thought he was a singer. So I'm... I thought he was that...
0: It's okay, I had to look him up.
4: Doesn't he look like that guy?
2: Oh, Brendan Boone?
4: Something like that.
1: Oh, yeah, the backflip guy.
4: Backflipping guy.
1: Yeah, that's that Boone character.
0: He was in that movie with...
4: Benson Boone. That's who I thought that was, so I'm...
0: Yeah, you don't know.
1: No, I've just seen... I've seen some, like, thirst trap stuff of chicks, like, talking about how much they love this guy.
0: He was in that movie with Margot Robbie.
2: Oh, right.
0: Where they had that chemistry and people thought they were
1: together.
4: He looks all like dangerous and stuff. He's probably a boring guy.
1: Yeah, exactly.
4: I don't like this guy.
0: You don't like him?
4: Yeah. At all. No, I don't like his dumb little mustache. Either grow it or don't.
2: Let's grow it.
4: That's the dirty mustache. Yeah. Like, it's cool.
2: Maybe that's all he could
1: grow. It's like he drank chocolate milk.
4: Why do rich people want to look poor?
1: I don't know.
2: It's cool. Mm-hmm. Can't look like you care too much.
4: Ugh.
1: Yeah, but if, imagine him with a Tom Selleck mustache, though. I mean, I might not be able to control myself wow. at that point.
2: Yeah, Wuthering Heights he was in with Margot Robbie.
0: Do you like Timothy Chalamet, Ryan?
4: I've only seen that ping pong movie.
0: Yeah.
2: Oh, he's that's the Supreme. Only one.
4: He seems cool, though. I mean, like, he seems cool.
0: Yeah, he's a good actor.
2: He's a good actor.
0: Yeah, he's a good actor. I like him.
4: And
0: too.
4: He seemed like when you see him at Knicks games and stuff, he seems like a normal guy.
1: Yeah.
2: I feel like I've seen this guy in something, but nothing looks... Oh, you know, that's what I saw him in.
1: Of course, it's the craziest.
2: Anna de Armas movie.
0: Deep Water.
2: Anna de Armas and Ben Affleck did a movie.
1: He was in that? Oh, there he is. Yeah, I haven't seen him, really.
2: They go inside the marriage of a picture-perfect couple, but things go dark-sided for Mr. Chocolate Milk Mustache, is what I'll say.
4: Oh, he was original.
0: Okay. Yeah, he's been in a few things.
2: Yeah, I just never really seen him in any of them.
1: Right.
0: No.
2: Like, I didn't see... Did he play Elvis?
0: No. That's what I was just looking at, because I've watched that.
1: Oh, I don't know Priscilla. Who he was, though. I don't
2: he
1: know
2: did
1: if
2: play
1: I watched
2: Elvis.
0: Oh, he did?
2: So we're thinking of the other one. We're thinking of the other Elvis movie.
0: Oh, okay.
1: Oh, yeah. Whatever the one
4: honk.
1: With...
4: The Honk.
2: Is it just
0: Celebrity Dirt
2: Elvis?
0: Is one of the most confusing segments that
1: well,
0: we do.
1: Because it's just why,
0: I can't.
1: You know, I mean,
0: like,
1: honestly,
0: who's who? What,
1: at some
0: what?
1: Point, we need to just stop.
0: I know, because we don't know
1: anyone. No,
0: we don't know anything.
1: If we don't know anyone, highlighting that we're old seems like the dumbest idea.
2: Well, that's
1: of
2: why Ryan's
1: all time.
2: Here.
0: Ryan doesn't know.
4: Screwed that one up for
0: he
4: you.
0: Screwed the whole thing up. He
1: Ryan
0: doesn't know what's
1: doesn't
0: going
1: know.
0: On.
1: He thought it was Benson Boone. And you thought it was Brandon Boone. So that ain't good. Whatever. I mean, at some point we might as well just talk sports, which we also don't know anything about.
0: I don't know much about that either.
2: Whatever. I don't care.
4: Well, good for him.
0: Yeah, good for him.
1: Yeah, good for
4: him. I would date one of those, too.
2: Of course. Here's someone we all know, and we all love to watch her move. You can't listen to her, but I just brought this up so we could look at her.
1: Oh, okay. Yeah, no, that's good.
2: Dance during the story. Shakira is shaking that ass even harder today.
1: That's good. You got to keep working.
2: She's been acquitted of tax fraud by the Spanish High Court, which means she is going to get a boatload of money back.
1: Oh, damn.
2: That ass shake was a $70 million ass shake right there.
1: Holy crap. Yeah, she was in a little bit of hot water there.
2: Yeah, Shakira has been fighting this battle for 8 years since the Spanish government decided that she owed taxes for the year 2011. Ultimately, they were unable to prove that she spent 183 days in Spain that year, the minimum amount required for residents to pay personal income tax. According to Shakira's rep, Spain now has to return over $70 million that she was fined in 2021.
1: That's amazing.
2: Shakira dedicated her victory to, quote, the thousands of ordinary citizens who are abused and crushed every day by a system that presumes guilt and forces them to prove their innocence at the cost of economic and emotional ruin.
1: Yeah, I mean, I think the normal people don't have the money to be able to fight it for 8 years. You know, I wonder how much that cost her to get the $70 million back. I wonder how much in lawyer fees.
2: Right, to be fighting it for that long.
1: You know, like how much that cost. Like so much. But it's $70 million, so you want some of that back.
2: It's very distracting to watch this.
1: Yeah, I didn't hear anything you said.
4: She spreads her legs like that and then shakes her boobs.
1: And I'm like, please move the cursor. Why do you got the...
4: You should see her character in Zootopia, too.
1: That's all we got now, huh?
2: I'm sorry.
4: That's what my life is, man. I've watched it 74 times.
1: Oh, my God.
2: Are you attracted to an animated character?
1: Well,
2: is that what you're saying?
4: Gazelle?
1: It's drawn nicely.
4: People who say you can't think characters are like cartoon characters are hot.
0: Oh, here we go.
5: Uh-oh. You did tell the old ladies we're going to get into what turns them on.
1: Yeah, here we go. Let's see.
4: Turning the floor into a zoo.
2: This is what you find attractive.
1: Yeah.
2: A hot gazelle.
1: The big butt.
4: In the world of cartoon characters, though, she's a catch.
1: Yeah. Nice top, even better bottom. You know?
4: Song's a hit, too.
2: All right, I'm going to get away from the hot talk for a second. Let's talk a bit about Amy Schumer's colon.
1: holy cow, man, that's a twist.
5: You gotta strip your gears. Oh,
6: that was, God. That's like just putting it right into park as you're driving.
5: Oh, jeez.
6: I just blew both of my axles.
5: I think I'm asexual now.
6: Yeah. Cheesy Pete.
2: Amy Schumer had a colonoscopy go wrong.
1: Why has she got to tell me about it?
2: That's what she does.
1: Shut your pie hole.
2: She says she's not feeling very sexual these days because of a botched colonoscopy. She didn't really offer any more details than that, and I'm okay with that.
1: How do you botch it,
0: though? This is extremely rare, because this is going to make people afraid to go get
2: their colon. Yeah, don't be afraid. Let people in your colon.
1: Well, what? How do you even botch it?
0: I don't know.
1: Like, you just put a tube in your butt. It's not that hard.
0: She didn't give details?
2: She just said it did not go as planned, and she's not feeling sexy these days.
1: I wonder if she ate food before she wasn't supposed to, like she wasn't cleared out or something. I don't know. I don't know how it goes wrong. There's nothing in you.
2: Did she poop on everyone?
1: There's nothing in you.
2: No, you take that stuff. There is nothing in you.
0: A botched, though. That means something. Like, she have a bag now? That would make you not feel sexy.
1: Well, no.
2: Oh my God, you got a poop bag?
0: I don't know.
1: I jammed it so hard that I ripped your insides out? No one
2: does that. You got a loose sphincter?
1: Like, what in the world?
4: I heard the doctor, like, that's an ugly butthole.
1: Oh, that's botched.
0: She woke up at the wrong time.
6: Huh? What'd you say about my butthole?
2: You got a real ugly butthole.
4: Yeah, she's always thought she's got a nice one.
1: Yeah. Strip it away.
2: Would it, Chuck, you and I have had colonoscopies?
1: No, I have not.
2: You haven't? Oh, no. You've had a prostate exam.
1: Yeah.
2: If you heard the doctor talk negatively about your backside, would you be offended?
1: Yes, everyone should.
2: Yeah.
1: I mean, I know it's bad. It wouldn't be shocking. Like, it wouldn't, like, if a foot doctor said to you, wow, those are some ugly feet, you would be crippled with anxiety and your whole life view would change. My butthole, I don't have the same kind of, like, feelings about it, you know, where I feel like it's gorgeous. I know it's a mess back there. It has to be.
2: But you still think you would take it personally?
1: You would. Well, because I can't believe you're talking about, like, this is a professional situation. Why are you commenting on, like, the looks of a butthole?
5: And he's seen a lot of buttholes if he's going to talk about yours.
1: I mean. That's what I mean. Like, it's like, wow. Like, mine must rank in the, you know. But at the same time, I'm like, yeah, figured as much.
4: Don't you, like, clean it up, jazz it up a little bit before you go see the doctor?
2: Don't jazz it up.
4: Knowing you're going to get that done?
2: No. I mean, I make sure it's sparkling clean, but there's no dazzling happening.
4: Well, I'm not saying putting glitter on it or anything.
1: Glitter. A little bedazzle.
2: Someone's going back there. You make sure, you know, you give it an extra couple of wipes and stuff.
1: I mean, you got to make sure it's clean.
2: Clean.
4: You set a home when you want somebody to buy it. You got to make sure...
1: That's true.
4: Your butt looks good.
1: Whoa, I wonder what you could put inside of it that'll make it smell like cookies.
2: Butt spray?
1: Oh, yeah, some of that stuff.
2: A little butt spray? Though there's all over body spray, right? You can get...
1: That stuff that Jessica Simpson...
2: So you've been talking about that for 20
0: good
2: years.
0: Lord, I don't think they sell that anymore.
2: No, my God, it was probably deadly chemicals.
0: And they don't think they want all that.
2: Every brand spray sells all over body spray now. Like, Old Spice has body spray, but you can spray it everywhere.
1: I don't want...
0: They don't want that, the professionals.
1: No,
0: it's disgusting.
1: I can't imagine them.
2: No.
0: Just, all that.
2: When I went in for my colonoscopy, first of all, I drank that stuff that blows you out. Like, a bit of chewing gum from, like, the 80s came out of me, right?
1: Yeah.
2: Like, nothing's inside of you. So you are sparkling clean. But outside of that, I didn't do anything.
4: I'm just wondering. I'm going to be coming up on mine, so I got
2: to
4: know.
2: Yeah, no. I mean, it's up to you. You want to go trim it, do whatever you need.
1: Well,
0: whatever makes you feel better.
1: There's a couple different things you can do, you know? Like, you can do the box, which I did, which that is...
2: The box?
0: You send it off.
1: You send it off.
0: Like a Cologuard.
1: Cologuard.
2: It's a poop in the box.
1: Yeah. Oh. Dude, that was one of the wildest setups.
2: He pooped in a box.
1: Of all time.
4: Huh.
2: Yeah.
4: Okay.
2: And then you have to give a stool sample.
1: Yeah, but I mean, like, you think it's like a dog's where you're just taking a little bit of it? No, dude. No. You give them the full throttle.
4: I don't think they need all that.
1: I don't know if they do. They just tell you.
4: Out of the box.
1: They just tell you.
4: Sorry, I couldn't fit it all in.
1: You're supposed to fold it down or whatever. I don't know. It's nuts. I couldn't believe that was in the mail.
4: Man.
2: Yeah, I got DP'd on the same day. Like, I did an endoscope and a colonoscopy.
5: At the same time?
2: At the same time.
1: Yeah. Oh. He checked out his all of his goods.
2: But, I mean, if you're
5: going... I wonder if they touched.
2: I hope they did not. I hope they didn't. But this guy said, after my colonoscopy, the doctor said my butthole looked a bit red and inflamed. And I said, he said, I looked at him and said, do you know how much I wiped the day before?
1: Oh, that's exactly it.
2: With the waterfall ass I had?
1: Yep. See, he's a rookie. He didn't realize what he was going to do to himself.
2: Oh, my God. During the shower at my rub and tug, an old Asian woman told me I had a very gross bum bum.
0: Oh.
2: And scrubbed my ass for 5 minutes. Oh, you had crap ass?
1: Or was it just one of those?
0: Or was it upcharge?
1: It was like a dyed.
0: I'm gonna scrub your ass for more money. That's what it was.
2: I don't want anyone
0: she conned
2: scrub
0: you.
2: My ass for extra cash.
1: You get my money. I'd be like, I bet I need it. I do. I bet I need it back there. So, well, you know, I wonder if it's like, you know how like some people have to dye their butt. They like do the bleaching.
0: Oh yeah.
2: Bleaching their butt.
1: I wonder if that's just what this guy had, and she tried to scrub it all off.
2: No, why would he bleach his butthole?
1: Well, no, like I'm saying, he needed to bleach it because you have some people's, it looks
2: what
1: darker. It's just a different color. It's just a different
0: color.
1: That's
0: why they bleach them.
1: Yeah, it's like being a white guy and then having like what looks like a purple dong.
2: She can't scrub the color away. He had a very gross bum bum, she said, which to me means dirty.
1: Well, that's possible.
2: He didn't clean correctly.
1: It's possible. I'm just saying. You'd think, like, if I knew I was going to go get jerked off by an Asian lady, I might take a shower first.
2: Absolutely.
1: And wash my butt.
2: Don't
1: you know?
2: Be an animal. But I bet you
0: people
2: there's...
0: don't care.
5: I mean, you're going to do that.
2: I know, but still, have some respect.
0: I don't think they do.
1: No.
0: They have much respect. A lot of people.
1: Yeah. I think they want you to...
0: That's the whole point. Care.
1: Yeah.
2: Like when we knew Jason was going to get anally fingered, we told him to make sure he, you know, paid extra clean attention back there.
1: I mean, I didn't tell him that. Just, I didn't tell him.
2: I'm like, clean it up, man.
5: He got in here. He said, turn around. Let me make sure.
2: Nope. Back in there. Oh, God. Okay, that's too much.
1: He really checked
2: the
1: him out.
2: Sniff is too much.
1: Yeah.
2: Friend of mine. Went in for a colonoscopy in his early 70s. They pierced his colon and didn't know. He went septic the next day. 2 days later.
0: Oh, yeah.
1: Okay. Well, that's not great.
0: That's pretty bad.
1: So you do. You have to watch out, I guess, that you don't.
2: No, yeah. That's a rarity.
0: Yeah.
2: Thousands are performed every day and everyone's fine. Oh, the rub and tug guy did respond. He's like, I did shower beforehand, but I guess not good enough.
1: Oh, wow. That's crazy talk.
2: You could eat off my ass after a shower.
1: Jesus Christ.
2: I'm just saying.
1: Jesus Christ.
2: Sparkling clean.
0: Please don't ever say that again.
1: Yeah. You get in there like Cardi B? Is that what you do? You get in there with your fingers a bit?
2: Get out.
1: Couple inches?
2: I want to be
1: B,
2: clean
1: that's
2: everywhere.
1: That's how she said to do it.
2: Everyone should have the cleanest a-holes.
1: You don't even know how to wash your own ass, she said. You got to get in there a couple inches.
2: A couple inches is ridiculous.
5: What's crazy is after all these years, Dave will still shock you with things.
1: I know.
5: He keeps it interesting and spicy. There's a spark still in this relationship.
1: Yeah. Mm-hmm. Holy cow.
2: Got to keep the spark alive.
1: Lisa was like, please, God, don't ever say that again. Please don't ever. Please, God. Please, my God. Please, no.
0: Sorry, well, it made us all speechless.
1: I know.
2: Yeah,
1: I
2: really did.
1: It wasn't. Now I
5: think I had a little gasp.
1: Yeah. He's prepping for food back there, which is nuts.
2: Not prep. I'm saying he's doing some food prep. It's just like the old school. It's so clean you can eat off it.
1: Yeah.
5: Didn't we see a video of someone eating cereal out of there or something?
1: We did.
5: That's how Dave pictures himself.
1: Exactly.
5: A cereal bowl.
2: Jesus, God. I'm just saying. Everyone's butt should be clean. Okay, don't slurp.
1: What? It's
2: soup. Chuck, Ryan found your new look.
1: Okay. What are we doing?
2: This could work for you, and I agree.
1: He's probably right.
2: John Travolta did it first over the weekend. He was at the Cannes Film Festival. He unveiled a new look.
1: Damn.
2: I love a gay Frenchman.
6: Yes. Yes.
2: John Travolta is doubling down on his bold choice of headwear. The 72-year-old actor wore berets twice as he was filmed at the Cannes Film Festival over the weekend promoting his new movie, Propeller, One-Way Night Coach.
1: Oh, well, that sounds like it'll be good.
2: He looked fit in an all-black outfit, which included a black beret.
1: Wow.
2: And then the next day, he wore another outfit, which thing, also included a matching beret.
0: That beard is awful.
1: That beard's terrible, huh?
0: It's so fake, right? It looks weird.
1: It looks fake. It does strange. Look fake. No shoes or no socks either.
2: It's your new look, though, Chuck.
0: Yeah.
2: All black with a beret.
0: You could go with the Tom Brady look. Did you see his closing of the Gucci show?
2: Tom Brady on the runway?
0: I saw that.
6: All leather?
0: All leather.
6: All leather. I'm much more willing to go all leather.
2: You're going
6: to
2: do your catwalk debut?
6: How good would I look in that?
2: Oh, my God. You'd look, honestly.
6: Like a baked potato.
2: That would be the gayest Chuck could ever look in the history of the planet.
4: The sound of you walking down the hallway.
0: We would know he's coming.
2: Oh,
0: there
2: God,
0: comes
2: Chuck's coming in his leather again.
6: Hey, guys.
0: He'd have a strut for sure.
2: Oh,
0: like
2: yeah,
0: he was on a runway all the time.
6: Doesn't it even look like Tom is having a hard time walking?
2: Yes, you know how tough leather is to walk in?
6: Yeah. Yeah, I mean, I don't know what you... If you're not the leader of a 50s motorcycle gang, you cannot be in this outfit.
0: I was shocked.
6: You
0: can't. Like, what is he doing?
6: Yeah, like, you could probably have one or the other at any given time. I don't recommend it for people, but if he had, like, jeans on, boots... And he wore that jacket. Okay, maybe if he had a different jacket and those pants on and he was singing a rock and roll song, maybe
1: it's tough. It's tough for guys to wear leather pants.
2: That is the gayest outfit.
0: It is. Yeah, it's not good.
1: I think he knows too. I think he... But he's like, oh, well.
2: He'll do anything for money, though.
0: Anything. He doesn't even need money, or he'll do it for attention.
1: It was just fame, yeah.
0: I think that's more it.
2: What did I just see him plugging lately? Oh, he was doing commercials for something else.
1: I don't know. That's tough, though. That outfit's tough.
2: I just thought, what?
1: I saw it and was just like, oh, well. Well, the thing is, like, the headline for me, it was like, oh, makes his fashion runway debut or something. And I was like, well, what do you expect?
0: Someone called him the Terminator.
6: Oh, he did. Listen, Arnold had that outfit on in Terminator 2. Holy cow. Arnold did have that outfit. Oh, he got it from a biker, though. It made sense.
0: Yeah.
6: He went into a biker bar and's like, give me your clothes. And he took his clothes.
2: Someone said Chuck would need so much baby powder to get into that.
1: Oh, my God. My goodness.
2: Yeah, it would not be good. It would not be good for
1: getting
2: anything.
1: Him off would
2: Ooh,
1: be...
2: Oh, God. We'd have to cut you out of it. Yeah. We need the jaws of life.
1: Yep.
2: When we come back in just a moment here on Dave and Chuck the Freak, there's lots of good stuff to get to. Two people arrested in a prostitution bust. Big question is, are they hot or not?
1: Okay.
2: Why does a guy who was busted for drunk driving have one of the craziest mugshots we've seen in a while? How did a Florida man freak out when his neighbor's motion light was malfunctioning? And douchebag of the day, all coming up right after this.
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2: What is the most hilariously frustrating call you've been a part of? This one here came in through text. Called poison control for inhaling denatured alcohol vapors. Also sent to one of those Indian call centers. If there's one thing that shouldn't be handled by a foreign call center, it's poison control.
6: Right. I need concise, clear steps to take to save my life.
5: You need the guy yelling at you.
6: Yeah.
5: You need Ken.
6: Ken is the perfect poison control. Mind you, depending on what you took, he'd call you out probably for being a moron.
5: He'd tell you, too, like, if there was no hope.
6: Oh,
5: you got about 5 seconds before your innards just eat themselves, so enjoy it.
6: Why are you on the phone with me? You should be calling your loved one.
2: I think he spent part of the time berating you, too, for what you've done.
6: Absolutely.
5: What was your head doing in the toilet? Well, why would you drink the stuff that drips from your air conditioner?
6: He would.
0: Ken's like the last voice that you hear before you die.
5: Let me vocally hold your hand.
6: banned into the afterlife.
2: Ken, as the poison control helpline.
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2: 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See how the roads are looking with Lisa Way.
0: M14 East at Sheldon. There's an accident closing down the two left lanes. It's slow from Beck. M59 West between Shaner and M53. Construction closing the two left lanes, making it slow. That should wrap up 9 a.m. on Friday. 96 Jeffries West between Levan and 275. Two left lanes are closed. 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
1: So the game was delayed for quite some time, but the Tigers, they eventually got this one in. They end up losing to the Guardians 8-2 in the opening game of their series at Comerica Park. Riley Green went 2-for-2 with an RBI.
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2: We do have a chance of rain throughout the day today and a high of 88. Overnight rain continues, low 58. Mostly sunny Wednesday, but cooler. The high 65 tomorrow, sunny 63 on Thursday. Right now, it is 70 degrees.
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2: Hello and good day to you. Coming up on Dave and Chuck the Freak, why does a guy who was busted for drunk driving have one of the craziest mugshots we've seen in a while? How did a Florida man freak out when his neighbor's motion light was malfunctioning? If you could freeze time, would you do anything illegal?
1: Everything.
2: And douchebag of the day on the way. We'll start with this.
34: Dave and Chuck the Freak's pervert of the day.
2: It's also a hot or not. Hot or not with a female and male.
1: Okay.
2: So, Chuck, you'll be responsible for giving your opinion on the mail. Sure, whatever you guys want. I was going to go opposite, but you guys do you. Pay attention here. Florida, man and woman.
1: Okay.
2: From Gainesville.
1: Okay.
2: The woman charged with prostitution. The man charged with pandering. After they were found parked in an empty lot the other day. You're dropping your pen.
1: I don't need notes for this one.
2: The Hall County Sheriff's Office said a deputy was on patrol just after 5 p.m. when he noticed a Saturn Ion pull into the empty lot.
0: Hold on. You don't have to say anymore.
2: You guys are ridiculous.
0: You don't have to give any more details.
1: Yeah, okay, go ahead. Keep
0: you
1: going.
0: You answered the one I've question dropped. I had.
1: Oh, okay. Yeah.
2: The driver of the vehicle, Kathy Thelma Land. He's going to just keep dropping his back. Was the same person who was driving the car earlier in the day when the officer noticed it.
1: Yep.
2: And the
0: so
2: earlier,
0: the prostitute's driving the car?
1: Yeah, looks like it.
2: In the earlier incident, the deputy had arrested a male passenger in the vehicle on an outstanding warrant. This time around, a different guy is in the car. Identified as 58-year-old Frank Childers.
0: Frank.
2: The deputy had determined over the course of his conversation that the two suspects that Land agreed to have sex with had done so.
1: Okay.
2: Additionally, the deputy determined that the dude was wanted on a warrant.
0: Frank
2: was wanted on a warrant from Hall County Superior Court, drug court.
0: Drugs.
1: Oh, yeah. Oh, yeah.
2: When the deputy told Kathy that she would be charged with prostitution, she reportedly complained of chest pains and difficulty breathing.
1: I get it. You're upset.
2: She was transported to a hospital for evaluation. She was then booked into the Hall County Jail. Meanwhile, the dude, Frank Childers, transported to jail for the court warrant and on charges of pandering and possession of drug-related objects. He underwent a body scan as part of the intake process. They determined he had swallowed two crack rocks during his arrest.
1: Okay.
2: As a result, charged with tampering with evidence. He is being held without bond. So you've heard the details. on this couple. Can you determine if they're hot or not based on that? Remember, you can always play along at DaveAndChuckTheFreak.com, where we have put both of their mugshots up there for you to check out.
0: Did you give ages?
2: I did. I can give them again if you choose.
0: Yeah.
1: Sure.
2: Frank is 58.
1: Okay.
2: Kathy Thelma Land is 55.
1: I stopped writing notes.
0: Yeah, there's no need.
1: At Florida Gainesville.
0: That was it. That was your one.
1: And then
2: I'm
1: stopped.
2: I'm sure there's a hot hooker in Gainesville.
1: Then I stopped. I'm like a Gainesville hooker. And driving around in a car that the cops noticed like hours beforehand because they were like, what the hell is that going by?
0: Yeah. So Ryan can't play because he already knows.
2: He knows. Yeah, he knows. He posted it up at DaveAndChuckTheFreak.com.
0: Okay.
1: I mean, it's the woman is awful. I mean, it's, can you even imagine a 55-year-old Floridian prostitute?
0: Saturn ion.
1: Oh my God. So, like a two at best.
0: I was going to be my guess for Frank, 58-year-old Frank with crack rocks in his stomach.
1: Oh, yeah.
0: I mean.
1: I think.
0: And he goes for, you know, Kathy. The Gainesville hooker.
1: Yeah. I mean, it seems like two and two.
2: Both on the boards with two.
1: Two and two.
2: To recap, Chuck believes Gainesville is where it should have stopped, but thinks she's an awful 55-year-old Saturn ion driving hooker.
1: Yep.
2: Gives her a two. Lisa's on the board, says 58-year-old Frank with crack rocks in his stomach also deserves.
0: It could be too high.
1: That's I was being nice. Two to me is like me looks maxing this lady.
2: I'm going to say the winner of this one is clear. It's Lisa Way.
1: Oh, wow.
2: Lisa Way is on the board with a two for Frank.
1: Okay.
2: I'd say
0: pretty
2: that's
0: pretty accurate.
2: Fair.
1: Okay. And you think I'm too high. You think I'm too high, don't you?
2: You can play along.
1: You
2: and
1: think
2: check
1: I'm
2: it out
1: too
2: at
1: high.
2: DaveAndChuckTheFreak.com, where you will see.
1: Oh, and I was. And I was.
0: You were way.
1: I was.
0: That is not a prostitute. She is not a prostitute.
2: No. That was her second guy that
0: she
2: day.
0: She is not a prostitute.
2: I was her second guy that day.
1: I was too high.
0: There is no way.
3: Everyone needs love, Lisa.
0: She's on oxygen.
1: She's on oxygen, dude. That's my first oxygen hooker.
0: He's way too good for her. Frank. What?
2: Frank's got crack rocks in his stomach.
0: You either need to log on to the YouTube right now and see this or go to our website. You will not believe
2: it. DaveAndChuckTheFreak.com, today's hot or not. You have never seen, I believe, an uglier hooker. I think this could be world's ugliest hooker.
0: I agree.
2: I've never seen a hooker on a breathing apparatus
1: What's
2: before.
1: Crazy is that I don't think. Okay, so I feel like I've seen like a grosser hooker where it was like cuts and scrapes and wounds all over their face, which she might only have the one over there, but this is just how, unbelievable.
0: How is she in business?
2: Lisa, that was her second
1: she
2: client
1: had two
2: of the
1: jobs
2: day.
1: That day. It's Gainesville. We stopped at Gainesville. I said stop at Gainesville. Stop. And stop.
3: My thought is she definitely does not have teeth. That might make
1: her no
3: very
1: teeth.
3: Popular.
1: I don't definitely. Think he has all of them either.
3: That's making her popular.
2: I wouldn't let her suck my D with a 10-foot pole.
1: I know. She'd need one, though. Jesus. You know what I mean?
2: Like, she could get nowhere near my genitals ever.
1: There, I don't
2: on
1: think...
2: On my worst of days, my most desperate of times.
1: I think your only chance to even get it done is you put her in a seated position, and then you have to stand in front of her. I don't think she's limber. Does she look like a limber lady to you? She ain't leaning over and getting back
2: God.
1: Up.
0: No. I don't think she can walk.
1: Oh, I don't think so either.
2: She uses her Saturn ion?
1: How is she getting in a Saturn ion?
0: I don't know.
1: Is it that they had that weird little back door?
2: Do you, if you're blowing someone,
1: yeah,
2: do you have to take that off? Your breathing apparatus?
1: I think you leave it on. I would leave
0: That'd
1: it on.
0: Be wild if she left it on.
1: I think can leave it on.
2: I think she needs the air.
1: Yeah, no, I don't think she can not.
2: She's got her mouth
1: she
2: full.
1: Leaves it on, Lise. It's 100% she leaves
0: it on.
1: She can't. She'll die.
0: Yeah, she'll die. She'll pass out.
1: Yeah. Now, do I think she is not doing anything and she just has her mouth open? Yes. Yes, I do.
0: Oh, my God.
1: Yes, I do. I believe that the guy from The Walking Dead is... And you're right. He's way too good for her. He's way...
2: He's got his own issues, obviously,
1: he looks
2: right?
1: like the stick guy. You remember the guy?
0: Stick guy?
1: He had a stick.
2: What?
0: No.
1: And they gave him his own spin-off show on The Walking Dead.
4: Oh, yeah, yeah. Oh. Is it... I can't remember, but I know who you're talking about.
1: Yep. Can't remember the name, but they gave him his own...
2: Lisa, yes. Lisa has something to add.
1: Mm-hmm.
0: Oh, maybe this isn't. This might not be true.
2: What?
0: Never mind.
1: Disregard. Facts.
2: Disregard.
0: I'm just trying to find out more information about this woman.
2: Someone says she looks like a blobfish. Someone says she looks like Jabba the Hutt. She's got a gigantic. What's that?
1: I thought it was a cut, but it is more like a mole.
4: I like Jabba the Hutt.
1: Yeah.
4: Jabba the Slut.
2: You can hardly see where chin ends and begins.
1: I mean, it doesn't, because it doesn't.
2: I honestly think world's ugliest hooker.
0: Did you say that it was in exchange for a beer?
2: Then what was in exchange for
0: the
2: a beer?
0: Sex. She wanted one Bud Light.
2: Just one Bud Light?
0: I had to go verify. I couldn't believe it. I was like, this isn't true. I had to go to another source.
2: Where do you see that?
1: What?
0: I mean, I hope this is right.
4: That was in the one you sent me, Dave.
2: It said it was in exchange for a Bud Light?
4: Yeah, that was in that story.
0: Yeah, it says it.
2: I totally missed that part of it.
0: You wouldn't have told us that anyway. Because
1: wow,
0: that would have really...
1: it's a dead giveaway.
0: I mean, the whole thing was
1: dead giveaway.
2: Oh, in exchange for beer.
0: And I read it was one Bud Light. But
2: one Bud Light. At least get a six-pack.
4: Maybe there's a 40.
1: Yeah,
0: that's
1: probably
0: why she has customers, I guess.
2: Because she does it for one Bud Light?
0: Yeah.
2: I do nothing for a Bud Light.
1: That's not true.
2: I would do nothing.
1: We'll do
2: for
1: anything
2: a Bud Light.
1: For Bud Light.
2: Yeah. Well, I mean, sexually.
1: Well, listen,
2: I mean,
1: Bud
2: I enjoy
1: Light.
2: It. It's delicious.
1: Bud Light's listening.
2: But outside of that,
1: I'll
2: do it. I'm not performing on you.
1: Whatever you need, Bud Light, let me know.
4: She looks like one of the babies from Nothing But Trouble. Do you guys know that movie? Dan Aykroyd movie?
1: No.
0: Sounds familiar. Yeah, I think I know
4: the
0: it.
4: The fact that I know this movie.
2: That is...
4: Are they real ugly? Yeah, look at top
2: Oh,
4: left.
2: My God. Oh, wow. Almighty
1: yes.
2: Jesus.
1: That's not good.
4: So you're seeing when her clothes come off.
1: Oh, my goodness. Oh, my goodness.
2: Oh, my God.
1: She's probably that dirty, too.
4: Or voice.
2: Oh, how does she sound? I'd love
1: you
2: to hear.
1: You know how it is.
2: Oh,
1: I'm surprised
2: but
1: it's
2: also
1: not.
2: You can't because you got a breathing apparatus.
0: Oh, my God.
2: You want me to get me a blowjob?
1: I'm surprised she doesn't have the full-on
2: voice.
1: Honestly,
2: that would be the world's worst blowjob.
4: Telling you, man, no teeth.
1: I was going to say, I don't know.
4: I'm not sure.
2: I'd rather F a grapefruit.
0: What?
4: I'm not saying I'm into it or I'm going to be in that parking lot next.
2: Looking for a
0: one
2: Saturday on. Going to Gainesville.
0: Going to Gainesville.
2: He's got a six-pack and he's ready to go.
4: How much does it cost? Just one Bud Light? One Bud
2: Light. Oh, no.
4: Any help?
2: I think she's disconnected from her breathing tank, Brian.
4: No. Here's
2: I
4: your
2: think
4: tube.
2: She's
4: Here's
2: disconnected.
4: Your tube.
2: You're standing on my tube. Oh, you're standing on her tube.
4: Oh, I'm sorry. This car smells.
2: How does that car smell?
4: Oh.
0: Oh, it smells so bad.
2: It's just oral, right?
0: I would think so.
2: She's just blowing.
1: You can bang her almost anywhere you want.
0: No.
4: Yeah, you'd need a school bus to do anything else.
1: You could I could just start poking it into areas and it would feel okay, I bet.
2: Again, if you want to see what we're calling the world's ugliest hooker, you have to go to DaveAndChuckTheFreak.com and check her out. It is
1: Gainesville, too, so it's probably pretty sweaty in there.
2: Oh, God. Yeah, it's hot. So the smell of her bits and all the randos she is in
0: God.
2: There.
0: It smells so bad.
1: I want to see the car so bad.
0: Well, yeah, what's the most remarkable thing, that it's still running.
1: I can't believe
0: because the final year was like 2007 on those things.
1: I believe if it's the car, I think it's like my old roommate had.
2: Beautiful.
1: Oh, no, it wasn't.
4: Say that what you want about her. She keeps a well-maintained car.
5: I don't know if she does. She does.
1: It's in the impound lot right now.
5: I mean, it's still running, but I bet it's not in the best shape. It smells like pumpkins.
1: Oh, yeah. It's whoa. So the cop somehow was like,
2: oh, my God, look at the quad coupe. Look how those doors open.
1: Okay, so this is what I was saying. So this is the car that my roommate had.
2: This is probably what she has. That's a fancy Saturn. She has to open both doors in order to get in.
1: Yeah, my roommate had one of these. The back door opened up. And because that's what early on I was like, oh, maybe she opened up that back door.
2: She'd need to.
1: It's like a suicide door. That opens up, you know, like it opens up the opposite way.
2: Oh, yeah.
0: I believe she did have chest pains, though. I believe that part of the story to be true. That oxygen tank that sold it.

0: How many times has she been arrested, though? We don't have like a 25.
1: Oh, yeah, you're right. There could be like other stuff.
0: Like,
1: on her
0: see
1: out
0: the
1: there.
0: Progression of this?
2: Yeah.
0: You're not just, you don't just turn 55 and say, that's it, I'm going out whoring.
2: No, that's, you know? No.
1: Was she from Georgia? Well, there's a Kathy Thelma Land in Georgia that was arrested.
0: Wow, well, it's close.
1: Same one.
0: It's close.
1: There's another one that's passed. Hmm. Nothing else really out there.
0: No,
1: on her,
0: man. I know.
1: This could be her first.
0: She's no real way. Slippery. Maybe, she's real slippery.
1: Maybe things have just fallen off lately.
0: Wow.
1: But it's out there, and you have to go check out her mugshot, DaveAndChuckTheFreak.com. It's a wild one. Here, while you're there, check out our mugshot of the day.
2: We can.
3: That's it.
1: And this one right here.
0: Oh, yeah, yeah.
1: Because there's a guy.
3: Wait, that's.
1: No, that that's was, not our mugshot of the day, be. Believe it. You that's think our that hot some, or not.
3: Okay.
1: This
3: okay.
1: is our mugshot of the day. I know, all it's right. a wild one today.
0: Okay.
1: Myron Mitchell. He's in Georgia. He was taken into custody the other day. The arrest was made by local authorities. The charge was DUI, failure to obey traffic control device.
0: All right.
1: Not a lot of details outside of that. Just his arrest report and mugshot. But what is going on in his mugshot is absolutely hard to describe.
0: Okay. Because that, whatever we just saw, that was a lady who looked like a fish. So yes. This is
1: our mugshot of the day at DaveAndChuckTheFreak.com. What is happening here?
3: What is this all about?
1: He's got a half blonde chin strap fro line. I don't know how to describe it.
0: He's half and half. He's like Two-Face. He's Two-Face. He split himself down the middle. Half a goatee, half a beard.
1: Half
0: he should only have half glasses on.
1: But he also has like really... the bozo.
0: Yeah, half right? lets
1: He's
0: it grow.
1: He's let that grow on one side and dyed it all blonde until just the bottom of his chin. He doesn't go up the other side at all.
3: He couldn't make up his mind. What do you want?
0: I think he likes
3: just deciding still.
0: He likes it if
1: I'm
0: you
1: see
0: him.
1: It looks like blonde. Oh, no, I don't like it over there.
3: He's getting used to it.
1: It's a wild way to do it.
0: It is.
1: Let me see how I look blonde.
0: Or like he realized, oh, no, I shouldn't have shaved my beard off. And then you just stop.
1: Oh, like he saw that side of
0: yeah,
1: him.
0: Yeah,
1: he's
0: like, hated it. And it's like, oh, I'm stopping now. But he keeps, it looks like he keeps a fresh shave.
1: If you block one side, it is crazy how different he looks.
0: That's what I think he's doing. I literally do. It's like, that's him. That's him.
1: Look, he's
0: that's
1: even
0: him.
1: Kept
0: that's
1: this
0: him.
1: Here.
0: That's, yeah. He's got half of the,
1: craziness.
0: Half the goatee, half the mustache.
1: I've never seen a look like this.
4: I tried finding it. I have a photo of me like this.
3: What do you
0: Stop
3: mean?
0: It.
1: What For, are you talking about?
4: Freshman year, I played baseball in college, and freshman year, the upperclassmen, when we went on our like spring break trip.
0: Oh, yeah.
4: They got to give us any haircuts we wanted, and I had longer beard, and they just shaved half my head and half my beard, and it was like a week I had to be like that.
0: Oh, my Come God. On. Incredible.
4: I was trying to find the photo. It was just so long ago.
0: Incredible.
1: You have a picture like this man?
4: Yes.
3: Maybe Myron saw you and was like, I want to be like that guy.
1: The inspiration.
4: Yeah,
1: that white guy from Michigan.
5: I once saw a white college baseball player that was incredible. He was on a beach and he was surrounded by ladies. And I said to myself, self, even if I go fully bald, I will look like that man.
3: His name wasn't even Myron. He changed it just to be like, I don't know. He wanted to be more
1: change
3: like Ryan.
1: Be more.
0: Yeah. Yeah, exactly.
4: Myron Ryan.
5: No, I swear to God, I was far away, but I thought I heard them say his name was
1: Myron
5: or something. I just went for it. I changed my whole identity after I saw that man. He was handsome and strong. Beautiful swing.
1: Right-handed,
5: left-handed swing.
4: Right.
5: Right-handed swung from the right side. Oh, gorgeous.
3: I want to see it, Ryan.
4: I'll have to find it and send it to you guys.
0: Oh, that's incredible stuff. That's

0: a decent hazing right there. You know, they didn't put a plunger in you or anything crazy.
1: Right.
0: They
1: just, yeah, no, we all had fun with it.
0: Oh,
1: right.
0: That's
1: everybody
0: great.
1: Had goofy ones, and you could tell
2: genitals
1: when we were
2: aren't
1: out.
2: Involved. There's nothing up your butt.
0: Yeah, that's
2: yeah,
0: great.
2: That's fine.
1: Somebody might have told this guy to represent himself in court, and he's like, got that.
0: Yeah.
3: He's like, you're out of.
0: Yeah, like he just turns one way.
3: Yeah, he's clean cut.
0: Exactly.
3: He's like, you're not going to believe what happened, Your Honor. And then he's like,
1: here now,
3: right.
1: Here now.
3: I disagree.
0: He can argue with himself. Think about that. He can argue with himself.
2: Yep.
0: He's two different people. My guess is he's two different people.
2: If you want to see Black Ryan's mugshot, go check it out at DaveAndChuckTheFreak.com.
0: Swear to God, his name was Myron. I heard it. I swear to you.
2: Pretty incredible.
0: Yeah.
2: Have you ever been so annoyed by a neighbor in the middle of the night that you imagined yourself storming right over there in your PJs and complaining?
0: No.
2: What about if you sleep naked?
0: Oh boy, here we go.
2: A 62-year-old guy in Florida named Robert Boston was just arrested after he marched over to his neighbor's property at 3 a.m.
0: Mm-hmm.
2: He was carrying a ladder. He had a mission. He was upset with the neighbor's malfunctioning motion light that was spazzing out.
0: Oh, yeah, okay. I mean, if the thing is, you know how like lights, we had them here in the parking lot when they wouldn't fix them?
4: Mm-hmm.
0: They just flash. They just flash nonstop.
4: Happens in the bathroom sometimes.
0: You know, those lights, they go and they just start flashing and flashing and flashing. I mean, I get it. You'd be.
2: Especially if it's shining into your room or something.
0: And that motion light, they're so bright.
4: Gotta get some darkening shades, though.
2: Well, he placed a ladder against their house, climbed up, and yanked their motion light off the wall.
4: Can't do that.
2: And left it on the ground. He removed it so forcefully that he caused $800 in damages because he pulled all the wiring loose from inside the wall.
0: Yeah, that's not good.
2: Also, one important detail, as I mentioned, Robert was naked.
0: Oh.
2: He was caught on camera doing all of this wearing nothing except a watch, flip-flops.
0: Mm. Wow.
2: And a headlamp.
0: That's
4: a headlamp.
0: Nice. That
4: oh,
0: is
4: wow.
0: nice.
2: Just have grab that. Go out for nighttime
4: walks.
2: Couldn't
4: put pants on, but grabbed a headlamp.
0: Yeah, where is my headlamp? You know how hard it is to find a headlamp. I don't know where
2: mine
0: is.
2: Does he sleep with a headlamp on, so he's when he goes to the bathroom?
0: No, I don't think so. No, that's a man. He
2: but you
0: got
2: don't
0: the
2: put
0: ladder.
2: On pants, Chuck. You
0: he
2: don't
0: got
2: like
0: the ladder. He went and got the ladder.
4: He doesn't like lights. You know,
0: yeah, no,
4: wear
0: no, you don't. I mean, I have a headlamp, and you don't just wear it to bed so you can pee. You know,
1: it's kind of a good idea, though.
4: You like that
1: kind
4: idea.
1: Of into it.
2: Oh. I don't know.
0: You got that red light. You can make it red so it doesn't mess with your eyesight too much.
2: Well, he was arrested for trespassing and criminal mischief. We put his mugshot up at DaveAndChuckTheFreak.com as well. This is him fully clothed, thankfully.
0: Yeah, that's just a man who snapped. He just couldn't. Yeah. I mean, the naked part is wild. But I don't want to be naked on a ladder.
2: No.
0: I don't want to be in flip-flops on a ladder.
4: No, it's dangerous.
2: Yeah, that's a dangerous combo. Yeah. Naked in flip-flops on a ladder?
0: Oh, yeah. Yep.
2: Because you're going to fall and you're going to be nude and dead.
0: Well,
2: or
0: also
2: you could
0: those,
2: cut your wiener on those.
0: Well, those steps, you know.
2: Depending on
0: great.
2: Those ladders, like that QVC one that just collapsed in on itself.
0: Oh, my God. Like
2: imagine
0: a guillotine.
2: That.
0: Like a nut guillotine.
2: Oh, could slice your dong right off.
0: Yeah.
2: Get your balls caught in that?
0: No, I just don't know why he was naked, you know? Like, he took the time to get the lamp, took the time to get the ladder. Just take some time. Just throw,
4: put
0: like, a pair of
4: on.
0: Dirty shorts on
2: anything.
0: Or something.
2: Anything.
0: Woman
2: not
0: laying
2: even
0: on
2: boxers.
0: The ground.
2: Just don't, even just boxers.
0: Boxers.
4: Don't take the light down.
0: Yeah.
4: Gotta come up with a better solution.
0: I feel like something's going on in the ISO, too, though.
2: Well, no rational man does.
4: No.
0: I think he's kind of looking
2: I don't
0: at
2: rip
0: me.
2: Anything off my neighbor's property in the middle of the night.
1: See, when I was posting this, I was like, this guy seems normal. His wife's the head of the school board?
0: Huh? Oh, no way.
4: Well, it's his wife's worst nightmare. She knew that
1: She's
4: this could
1: chair.
4: Happen.
1: Oh,
4: she's like, he
0: yeah.
4: can snap at any point.
0: Yep.
4: I'm really worried about him. He's going to embarrass me one
0: she
4: day.
0: Knew.
4: And
2: she
4: he
2: knew.
4: Did.
2: Be it, right?
0: Yep. She knew.
4: Yeah.
0: She's like,
4: he's
0: he
4: probably
0: sleeps nude.
4: Went crazy about this light.
2: You don't want your partner doing this.
4: Mm-mm.
2: Naked except for a watch, a headlamp, and flip-flops.
0: You know, I just saw a video of, you know, those guys who climb those towers and they fix the lights. There was like something happening and when he got up there, he realized that the thing had been shot. And then you could look down, you realize like that the shot came from that person's house right down there, you know? And it's like, it must have just bothered them. They're like, I can't take this blinking light.
1: Done with this light.
0: Dave, you're kind of like that though, right? You can't have like a blinking light or anything like that.
5: Like the light on a TV that tells you the TV is on or off, the little red light.
4: This could be you. No, the flip flops. The flip flops and the watch.
0: Yeah.
5: Well, I do always have my watch.
0: I had that light across the street from me that was like, it literally was like the sun came out when it came on, but then a city worker who listens came out and
4: that's nice.
0: Gave it the old swaparoonie for me.
5: So, his wife, they say, though, pretty similar to Carol Baskin.
0: No.
5: Well, that's what just someone said. Maybe it's just because the name sounds similar. That's a lovely house. I don't know what. I thought that was another picture of him there, but.
0: I'd love to see how she is, too, though.
5: Oh, this is her, right?
0: Okay.
5: She and her husband, Bob.
0: Oh, my God. No, it's not what I thought.
5: No.
0: It's not what I thought.
5: That's Carol Boston.
4: She just has a crazy husband who lost it.
0: He's a sexual animal or something.
5: What?
0: I don't know. He's naked all the time.
5: How does he know? He was naked that time.
0: All the time.
4: He sleeps nude.
0: You sleep nude. You're like Jason. You're into BDSM. You're into all that stuff. Domination.
5: Don't do that. Maybe just wait till the morning and say, excuse me, would you mind doing something about that light? It's keeping me
4: up.
5: That's it.
0: My guess. Do you think that he ever said anything about it? Doesn't he strike you as a guy who has said something about it a couple times?
4: That was his last.
5: Oh, like he's already said it a few times. Like, hey, would you mind fixing that light? Nothing.
0: I feel like he's the kind of guy who lets you know right away. You know?
5: Sure.
0: And then I would love to just be like, yeah, I'm going to get right on.
5: Oh, my God. If you were the neighbor, you'd be the worst.
1: Be a strobe light in there.
5: Oh, my God.
0: Is it blinking? I change it to an actual blinking light.
5: Houses for like Christmas that do those light shows with set to music, that'd be dope. That's how Chuck would respond.
0: Mm.
4: Yeah.
0: Well, I hope this doesn't keep you up all night. Just on the side of my house. No one can see it. 100%. It's just on the side.
5: How Chuck would react.
4: Yeah, definitely.
5: 100%.
0: I don't like to be
4: told what to do.
5: Mm-hmm. You know, when we rented that house for a while, there was one switch that we did not know what it was for.
0: Okay.
5: At the back of this house, facing the neighbor, they put the world's biggest light.
0: Like a spotlight
5: You guys, it should be on a boat. Okay. It was that bright.
0: And you would just flip it on, not knowing?
5: So it was one side was off and the other side was on.
0: Okay.
5: So every night when I'd go to turn the lights off, I was turning it on, not realizing.
0: Oh, just blasting all the oncoming ships. We're like, land ho! Land ho!
5: Like a lighthouse. Dave's lighthouse. Every night for weeks until finally someone on the other side was like, hey, do you know there's a big bright light at the back of the house? I'm like, no, I had no idea. What do you mean? And he walked me over and he's like, well, you can't really see it, but I'm sure those neighbors see it.
0: Oh, wow.
5: It was shining on their property for weeks, every night.
0: Listen, I swear to God, every once in a while driving home, I saw this like bright light that was coming from that side of the lake. Mm-hmm. And I was like, what is that? It must be a grow up. No, it was just Dave.
5: You've never, it was bigger than this computer screen.
0: Oh, right?
5: The size with four gigantic things in it.
0: I don't know what that is.
1: Why is it even there?
0: It's a floodlight. It's a full
5: on. They must have security, before the people must have been paranoid that they,
0: Yeah. I wonder.
5: Because there was one in the front, too, that I eventually saw, but they were kind of hidden.
0: Yeah, to me, I don't know if they were at one time attached to motion, but. Yeah, I mean, that is wild.
5: Yeah.
0: You literally were frying people's eyes.
5: That old couple must have hated me.
0: Oh, yeah, they did.
5: I wonder why they never talked to us.
0: Yeah.
5: All right. I hate to do this to you. If you get DoorDash or Uber Eats or whatever.
0: Yep.
5: But here's another disgusting driver. This DoorDash driver, the last time we did one of these, a lady reached right into her crotch and had some crotch crickets and scratched them and then
0: gave you your food.
5: This one, he drops a smoothie
2: and then still lifts it up to deliver it.
0: What are you talking about?
2: He drops a smoothie on the floor of this condo building.
0: Okay.
2: And scoops it back up into the cup.
5: Oh, no, he didn't scoop it up.
2: Yes.
5: He doesn't scoop it up.
2: Right here.
4: That's the worst.
2: No. He scoops it back into the cup off this dirty carpeted floor.
4: Just give her money back. No.
0: Oh, it's diabolical. You'd never know. You'd never go out and check the corner.
4: Stuff in there, though.
0: I don't know.
4: Crumbs in the from the floor.
2: Oh, forks. Well, you might suck them up, please.
0: There's hair for sure. There's like rat fur and.
4: Oh my god.
0: I just don't get it. Does it come out of your paycheck or something? Is that how it works?
2: If he took the delivery and couldn't deliver it, I think it's on him.
0: Or isn't it just contact them and you say, hey, listen, one of the drinks fell out of the container, refund the person.
2: It must be on them. It must be there. Like, they won't get paid for that delivery then. So he did all that work for nothing.
0: Yeah.
2: Maybe they won't have to pay for it, but they won't get paid for the delivery.
0: Because, you know, like, I've talked about it before. A lot of the things I get from certain places, like, they totally forget different things. And
2: right, but that's fine. Rather than scoop it up.
0: Right, I know.
4: Yeah. Is that all that they had in the water were the smoothies?
2: There's a bag of food there. I don't know why it sounds like reaching out.
1: I don't want to do this, but is this real?
0: Oh!
1: Play it from the start and look at the one cup.
0: Okay.
1: Unless it's just automatically jump, but look at the cup. It just stands back up on itself. Boom.
0: Hmm. Huh.
4: Now we have to do a deep investigation.
0: You're right.
1: Where's that cup come from?
0: Or does he quickly...
2: Or it's a skip in the really bad security video?
1: I wanted to send it to you, but I was like, I think this is fake.
0: And you were like, this is AI.
1: Yeah. Right there.
4: Yeah, where's that cup coming from?
0: And it's like a full cup all of a sudden, isn't it?
1: I hate that this is full cups.
0: No, but like the other one was like laying down.
2: I guess I didn't go over it.
0: With a fine tooth.
4: Well, you wouldn't...
2: I just assumed it's another bad delivery driver.
0: It's like because it could be a glitch
2: in the security cam.
1: That's what I was thinking. I'm still nervous sending things to you, so I'd watch them like 87 times before.
4: Just to make sure, because you don't want to be like, well, you sent something fake. This is AI.
0: What's crazy is it's such bad quality of a camera that I don't even think AI could make it look that bad.
2: You're right. I think it would look better if AI
0: I think it's like some kind of glitch or he realized...
4: He grabbed it
0: out of the container to save it. I don't know. That's a weird one.
2: Someone said, DoorDasher here, yes, if you failed to complete the order because you dropped something or something of that nature, you do not get paid for that order.
4: Even if it's just one item from the order?
0: I'm guessing. Because it's not a complete order. Because I've sent a text to the person where I'm like, hey, just so you know, like... The one place that was like, this is someone else's food. And the person was like, oh, hold on, please. And then they called me back and they were like, oh, you're going to have to call DoorDash. I can't do anything about it. I'm like, oh, this ruined their day. That ruined their whole day. But I got some other lady's food.
2: You remember, though, we saw this before with like, it was a tropical smoothie delivery or something. And they had scooped it up off the floor of their car and there was like pennies and stuff in it.
4: Ew.
2: We saw that was another one.
0: Listen, I don't even want you to accidentally touch the side of it. Like put your finger like the old, like a bartender move where their finger gets into the glass and it touches your.
1: Right.
2: This was from around here. Couple disgusted when they found hair, pebbles and pennies in their smoothie delivered by DoorDash.
0: That's why it's like, at least this one looked like a clear cup. Like, you have a fighting chance then, Lise, that you're going to see the fur. In this cup, you're not seeing anything until it's done.
1: Oh, look at all the stuff at the bottom. At least try.
2: I know. They just put, they didn't know what was on underneath that smoothie. They were scooping back
0: they
2: in
0: there. They sucked it all the way down too. Oh, it's really sweet. Dark.
1: You enjoy it and you're like, all right, you guys ready to leave? You walk out. Oh, that looks a lot like that drink I just had.
0: That's exactly.
1: There's a lot left on the ground.
2: Yeah. Oh, yeah, you're right.
0: Oh, you'd know instantly.
4: Oh, yeah, instantly.
0: But you know what, though? I guess you wouldn't think someone scooped it up. You would think, oh, they just spilled a little bit of it. Scooping it up is so diabolical. I can't even.
1: Well, that's what you're convincing yourself, no matter what.
2: I don't know about you guys. I know people do this every day. My kids do it. I would never order a drink like that to be DoorDash.
4: It's way too easy to contaminate.
2: Yeah.
0: I would do it, and no problem.
2: I know you would. I know you would. I know people order like blizzards and
1: give me a blizzard. I don't use any of these apps.
0: Oh, no.
1: I don't like them.
4: I don't use them anymore.
0: Right to the door, baby. Right to the door.
2: Chuck doesn't do groceries anymore. He just does delivery.
0: Nope. I'm done. Once a day. Once a day.
2: He's sucking up pennies and floor dust every day. Delicious.
0: I mean, if you, like what that drink looks like, it looks like what is left in like an Oreo McFlurry.
2: Right, but that when ain't it Oreo. Melts, that's pebbles.
0: But it's not. It's pebbles, pennies.
2: And that brown stuff is dirt. Pebbles, pennies, and dirt.
0: Dirt water.
2: Yeah, I remember we did that story. That's from like 2019. Yeah,
0: that's awful.
2: But it stuck with me. All these stories, that's why I don't do it.
0: I'd block these all out so I can keep on keeping
2: keep
0: on.
2: Keep on sipping.
0: Yep. Yep.
2: Oh, was that a penny? Oh, that's
0: that tastes a little bit like cigarette ash.
2: Oh. Phlegm. Okay. All right. A lot of people would love the superpower of being able to freeze time so they could get more stuff done or just sit on their couch doing nothing. But what about something wrong?
0: Dude, you can't not do the wrong things.
2: Here's the question for you on the Dave and Chuck lines for a moment. If you could freeze time, what illegal thing would you do? And don't be ridiculous.
0: Well, that's, well, I mean, okay. You are asking us.
2: I know. I know.
6: Well,
2: no one that sounds like that. 1-855-954-6969. That's the Dave and Chuck lines. 1-855-954-6969. If you could freeze time and do something illegal, what would you do?
7: Thanks a lot, Dave.
2: You're welcome. Also, you can text us on the 5-Hour Energy text line. It's 46969. But the number, 1-855-954-6969. So not surprisingly, or maybe surprisingly, 86% of people said yes, they would do something illegal if they could freeze time. And the poll did note that minor crimes don't count. I don't know what that is, like cutting in the front of a line or jaywalking or something. Like those things don't count. Got to be something bigger.
0: Oh, I think it'd be the greatest thing. And I'm going to let everyone else say what I think is the more flamboyant things. But to me, I would stop time just to sleep a little bit more.
2: That's what you're going to do. That's the boring thing you're going to do is sleep. You're going to freeze time just to sleep. You sleep enough.
0: Listen, I'm letting everyone else say the big things. I don't want to steal all their thunder and give all the best ideas away. But to me, could you imagine? It's just like you wake up, you're still so tired, and you're just like, freeze time. Freeze time. Go to sleep.
4: More sleep. I could have used that today.
0: 2 more hours, 3 more hours. Mm, you wake up normal. Nice. Go get in the shower, drive to work, and then unfreeze time. Amazing stuff. Unfreeze time.
2: There's so many other things you can do.
0: I'm not saying, I'm not giving away anything. I mean, do we want to have a segment?
2: That's okay. How could you get the most money? If you could freeze time, how could you get the most money? I mean, rob a bank. Banks only have a limited amount in their drawers, right?
4: It's tough. These days, everything's
2: locked out.
4: Digital.
0: Yeah, I mean, I think you would
2: could
0: have
2: I freeze
0: to...
2: time right at the Powerball draw time?
0: How oh, could wow, I manipulate? That's actually kind of a genius move. The thing is, how do you get the numbers? If they all came up at one time, you know, then maybe you could do it
2: could
0: that
2: I
0: way.
2: Preload the machine with just my numbers, but then they wouldn't have to come out in. No,
0: they no,
2: wouldn't.
0: They don't have to. Yeah.
4: Preload the machine.
0: Yeah, so Dave pauses time. Dave's ticket, Dave's Powerball
2: I'm
0: number.
2: Numbering Powerballs.
0: Yeah.
2: I've already bought my ticket.
4: How do you do all that?
1: You stop time right after they're drawn, find the person who won, kill them, take the ticket.
6: But how do you know where the who won?
0: Oh, I never thought about
1: that. In this world we're living in, I feel like I can see things,
6: too. No, you can't. You just freeze time.
1: I'm giving myself other superpowers.
2: He's flying through the air with his body and catching someone. No.
0: Okay, that one is a great... If you could make that one work, I feel like that's a good one.
2: Because that's what the only... I mean, let's just...
0: Small time stuff, it'd be like, when is the Brinks truck open? Pause time.
2: Right.
0: And then you just take it all.
2: Sure, I could see Ana de Armas shower.
6: Right.
0: I want her to like me for me.
2: That's not going to happen.
4: I don't understand. But there's a lot of different powers you're having. You're getting to her. You're just freezing time.
2: Yes. So I'm getting to her where she is. I find out where she is. Like, filming a movie.
0: See, this
4: you don't
0: is
4: know
0: the
4: where she is.
2: I know where her trailer is.
0: I mean, I'd take.
4: You don't have
0: I'd
4: all those
0: take,
4: powers. You just can freeze time.
2: I can easily find out where Ana de Armas is filming a movie.
4: It doesn't make sense.
0: I would have to. The thing about being able to freeze time is you'd have to really be going with the flow all the time. You know, like whenever something presents itself, you're like, pause. You know, like, oh, I'm driving on the street. I see a guy opening up the ATM. Pause. You go over, you get the stuff at
2: Brinks
0: that time.
2: Truck. Pause.
0: Pause. You know, like it'd be more of little things all the time if you were only able to do it one time for the maximum.
1: You got to, but some giant vault somewhere, you got to know when some vault is opening.
0: That's it. Like Fort Knox.
1: Tons of texts coming in. Motorboat. Some guy would just motorboat.
0: Yeah, that's all he would be doing.
1: I get you,
4: Dave.
2: I can't text myself, please.
0: I don't even think it's a real text.
4: No, I just made that up.
0: Watch this. I'm gonna check my phone.
2: It's right there.
0: Motorboat women.
2: No, it's right there.
0: I'd motorboat them.
2: Teabag Jason. Someone said.
0: Oh, wow.
2: Finally, someone's able to do it.
0: Yeah.
2: I would steal money from Jeff Bezos because he doesn't need it, and I would make it look like he pooped himself.
0: Oh, wow. Holy cow. Hates Jeff Bezos.
2: I would freeze time so I could get out of getting a ticket. So right when he's about to get a ticket, he'd freeze time, and he'd also pants the officer.
4: Pants him?
2: So he could drive off, and the officer would just be left there with his pants down.
0: The thing about freezing time
4: license plate.
0: Is you have to do it so that no one knows
2: you were there,
0: that like anything weird happened, right? Because like if you left a cop on the side of the road and he knew that a car was pulled over, you're probably on body cam. Like you got to be real smart about this, guys. We can't let anyone know we have this power or they're going to lock us up.
2: Let's go to, said, I'd freeze time to steal strippers' money. Again, how much are you getting from a stripper?
0: That's not enough.
4: A lot these days.
0: People don't have big dreams, you know? They just got little dreams.
2: Brian's with us. Brian, if you could freeze time to do something illegal, what would you do?
7: Oh, man. Okay. I'm taking all the gold, brother. At 5,000 an ounce, I'm hitting Fort Knox and taking it all.
0: Yeah, it'd be interesting. The only thing, my number one, I thought Fort Knox, but I have to assume that there's door after door after door. Before
2: like it's
0: we
2: not
0: get
2: just one
0: there.
2: Door.
0: It would be so hard to time it perfect that everything is open. That's the problem. Now, could I hit all the gold places?
2: Yeah. Because Costco sells gold now, right?
0: Oh, man. Uh-huh. And all the water you could ever want.
2: Great prime rib.
4: Costco.
0: Fill my carts. I mean, just clear it out.
2: Someone wants to pants me to really find out.
0: Oh, wow. Well, trust me. That thing's huge.
2: Chris is with us in Tampa. Hi, Chris. How are you? Hello, Chris.
8: Hey, good morning. How are you?
2: Good. If you could do something illegal, if you could freeze time, what would it be?
8: Oh, man. I was just saying that I'm an older guy, and I've got speed respect, and I follow the laws, you know, for motorcycles, but I just bought a motorcycle, and if I could freeze time, I would freeze all the cops right where they are, and I would just take that thing to the top end of sixth gear as fast as I could go, just once.
0: Just once.
8: Just once.
0: Just see how it goes.
8: Just once. Because, you know, I'm safe on the roads. I'm conscious of other people, but... It's so hard having that power in your hand, and then you just want to keep going, but you have to shut it off.
2: Yeah.
0: Yeah.
2: I like that.
0: Yeah. Maybe find a place, you know.
2: Open road.
0: Yeah.
2: A lot of people are saying they'd pause it like at a roulette table or Vegas. Bet max.
0: Oh, that's smart. Cards. You could always like go rearrange into the cards, dealer's hand.
2: Right. To win. You know? Set all the cards up.
0: Mm, yeah. You could always sense. Do that.
2: When someone's pausing the roulette table or the roulette wheel.
0: Oh, man. Yeah.
2: Rob a casino. Mm. And the Vegas thing comes up a lot. Kick my boss in the balls.
0: Can you imagine? Oh my God. Imagine that, like you froze time, no but idea. All the people felt all the things you did.
2: Well, they feel it when you unfroze.
0: When you
2: right?
0: unfroze it. So you just go around kicking everybody oh! in the nuts, like as hard as you can.
9: Yeah, I think Adam Sandler did that in the movie Click.
0: Oh, did he?
9: Yeah. David Hasselhoff was the boss. He like smacks him across the face and farts in his face.
1: Oh, right.
0: Yeah. Yeah.
1: Oh,
0: yeah.
1: That is what you need, though, Chuck, is the click button.
0: Yes, that's it.
1: Just fast forward to all nap times.
0: Oh, my God. I'd be like, I don't know how work was, but it's done.
4: Fast forward.
0: I am sleeping.
1: Good show.
0: Yeah, yeah, was it great. Great show. Was it good? Thumbs up.
2: I'd go around tickling booty holes just to see people's facial expressions when unfrozen.
0: Be shy. Diabolical, like man or woman. Do you just do anything? Hole. Yeah, I could imagine someone really stretching you out, holes. Stretching Dave's out.
4: Dirty.
0: Dave's yes. is real tight. You okay, might not know that, but he's claimed
2: it. Did you
0: it.
2: Honestly make eye contact with that man when you said that?
0: Yeah, I did. And I could imagine, or even just putting something in it.
2: Chuck, imagine do you have that. The craziest?
1: Right when they wake up. Unfreeze. What the hell?
0: Yeah. Yeah.
1: He's got and a stuffed realize, animal coming out of it.
0: And you know that I have the power, so then you know it's me. I'd be like,
2: but
0: oh,
2: I chase him and then
0: you
2: freeze it again.
0: Yeah, freeze. Like, you could never get me. And then you got two in there. Nah. Like, you better watch yourself. You don't chase me.
2: Yep.
0: It's getting bigger.
2: That's what Chuck's going to do. He can do anything, but he wants to put something in my butt.
0: I put a potato in there just for jokes.
2: Holy
0: just
2: hell. For potato. Jesus.
0: Halfway.
2: God.
4: He likes potatoes. Halfway. He's a big
0: He's
4: potato guy.
0: He's obsessed with potato.
2: Not in my ass.
0: Yeah, well, you would be. You
9: may have mixed feelings about that one.
0: Yeah, you would be.
2: Jesus.
0: Halfway in, halfway out.
2: You know how
0: so
2: big
0: know.
2: A potato is yeah, around?
1: You can get those little fingerling ones.
0: Oh, that's not what I'm going for.
1: A little crooked to it?
0: Maybe one of those, you know,
2: sweet
0: like
2: potatoes?
0: A sweet potato. Mm.
2: Chuck, you are messed up, dude. You need some therapy, man. Ass therapy.
0: Didn't even tell you half of the stuff I'd do.
2: Okay. All right. On that note, we'll take a break. When we come back in a moment, what did some grumpy old folks steal? How did some hikers escape a massive Mount Everest avalanche? And has a woman been busted selling drugs and landmines?
0: Oh, wow.
2: You'll find out right after this.
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2: A 44-year-old guy had been living with a large knife in his chest for 8 years.
0: How?
2: The 44-year-old went to the hospital complaining of pus discharge.
0: Oh, oh
2: I don't need to see no nipple pus. Please go to the hospital immediately on your first notification of nipple pus.
0: I think during post-pregnancy, there can be some
2: nipple pus?
0: Yeah.
2: No, nipples. That's a stripper right now.
4: What the hell are you talking about? What just popped out of his brain, out of his mouth?
0: I don't know.
4: What?
0: I almost peed myself. He's got to be real bad. And he can't have that.
1: I wasn't expecting that.
0: No one was.
4: No one
0: what
4: was.
0: The hell was? This is a blast from Dave's stripper past.
10: It's Dave and Chuck the Freak. WRIF and WRIF HD1 Detroit, a Beasley Media Group station. Dave and Chuck the Freak.
0: Well, hello there. I've been waiting for you.
2: Oh, what are you talking about? I got here before you.
0: You know I can't resist you in red.
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2: I hate that I still want one.
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28: M53 south at 23 mile, an accident reported with stop and go traffic from 26 mile. 94 westbound slow between Huron Street and State Street. Southfield Freeway north, right after 7 mile, there's a crash that's on the right side. M59 west between Shaner and M53. Construction closing the two left lanes until 9 a.m. on Friday. It's all fun and games until you have an accident. That's no laughing matter. Then it's time to call Mike Morris. He'll go for the win. 855 Mike wins.
0: So the Spurs ended up taking game one of the Western Conference Finals in two overtimes. Victor Wembanyama, he had a historic game, 41 points and 24 rebounds.
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27: So we do have a chance of rain off and on through the day today, but sunny breaks at times and a high of 88. Overnight, the rain continues, low 58. Mostly sunny tomorrow, cooler, high 65. Sunshine and 63 on Thursday. Right now, it's 74 degrees.
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27: Hi there. What's up? It is Dave and Chuck the Freak on this Tuesday. It is the 19th day of May. And coming up, how did some hikers escape a massive Mount Everest avalanche? Has a woman been busted for selling drugs and landmines? First, though, we'll start
1: with this.
26: It sucks to be old.
2: So, old folks hate a lot of things.
0: Oh, yeah.
2: Meddling kids. Mm-hmm. Lately, though, it seems e-bikes really get them.
0: Oh, boy, do they hate e-bikes. I'm hating them. I'm starting to hate them.
2: Oh, are you? Oh, old no. Man Chuck is hating them, too?
0: I really hate them.
2: No, come on.
0: I'm telling you. They're zipping around all... I live in a cul-de-sac now, right? It used to just be a forest of death.
2: Yes, right.
0: Then they made it a cul-de-sac. Everyone loves their daily walks.
2: Right by your house.
0: Well, because they can just go around. I live on one, too. It's real
28: annoying.
0: But
28: I don't have any e-bikes, so it's not pissing me off.
0: Not yet. Not yet.
28: Why does it upset you so much?
0: They're just zipping. I don't like the zipping.
2: What? Too fast?
4: Yeah, they're terrible.
0: It is too fast, and they go on the road. They don't care.
2: You're there, too, Ryan? You're with them?
4: Oh, yeah. I think I told you a couple weeks ago, I'm ready to throw sticks in front of this car.
28: Oh, that's right. Oh,
0: yeah.
4: I cannot stand them.
0: Yeah. No, listen, I don't know how all neighborhoods are supposed to be, but there are several intersections in my neighborhood that should have stop signs. That have none. And it's just like a who wants to die or who doesn't. And I'm telling you, some people, they're just like, if I don't see a stop sign, that means pedal to the metal. And these kids are flying through them all the time. Someone's going to get hit.
2: Well, this old couple, they saw some boys fishing near Jupiter, Florida.
0: Oh, they also hate fishing boys. Yeah. They hate fishing boys.
2: And they stole their e-bikes.
0: Yeah.
2: Now they could face some big charges for that. Here's the story from WPTV.
8: I'm at Naiswalache near Jupiter, where a mother says an elderly couple stole her 12-year-old son's e-bike and his friends while they stopped to go fish. Now, she's urging the Palm Beach County Sheriff's Office to pursue tougher charges.
9: Video showing confrontation between a pair of teens and this couple near Jupiter.
10: Off my bike. It's not yours anymore.
11: I was trying to assault my wife.
10: He's not assaulting nothing.
9: Melissa tells me her son and his friend were fishing along Crown Quay Lane when Frederick and Deborah Minor came out of their home.
12: They know they're trespassing.
0: It's the trespassing.
12: This is private property. That's private property.
9: According to investigators, the Miners took the bikes to their driveway. The couple says they were moving them to the garage like they previously did with another teen caught fishing in the pond.
13: I couldn't believe that older people in their 70s would act that way. All they had to do was say, you know, you're trespassing. We don't allow fishing here. This is a private HOA community. Can you please leave?
9: Deputies say when one of the teens tried to get it back, Frederick slapped his hand away. And Frederick refused dispatch's several requests to return the bikes.
29: Did your son feel threatened or scared at any point?
13: He did, because he was not able to call me until after. You know, nobody has a right to put their hands on young children. Nobody has a right to steal other people's property.
9: Melissa is now pushing for harsher charges.
13: It should have been a felony. It's very upsetting as a mom, because you want to let your kids be able to ride bikes and fish and do things that we did when we were growing up. But I feel like, you know, the world's very unsafe.
9: So I went to the Miners' home for comment.
0: Wow, look at that place.
9: And got no response. Court records show Frederick is facing charges including petty theft and simple battery, and Deborah is being charged with petty theft. Both are scheduled to appear in court Wednesday.
13: I hope that these people are punished properly, and I hope that they don't harass children anymore.
9: In Palm Beach County.
13: It's not up to them to take matters into their own hands. I think that they should have waited for the police to handle the situation.
9: Zitlali Solace, WPTV News.
0: Man, the just the rebellious teen in me, when this stuff happens, I'd be like, don't worry, Mom. Don't worry.
2: Okay, so now you're
0: the teen.
2: Everything's
0: going to
2: work out. A minute ago, he was the old guy complaining about the bikes.
0: He can relate to everyone.
28: Yeah.
0: I don't understand. The one thing I don't understand is like the whole, like, I own this part of a lake.
28: We've heard it before, too, right?
2: A lot of these HOA communities, it is private property. That pond is not open to the public. That is for the members of that community.
0: Like, what are they doing, though?
2: Nothing, but they don't want anyone else there.
0: Right.
2: So you know how it is. The backyards are all open. A lot of them don't have fences. So the kids may have just thought, oh, we can just go down and fish there.
28: Yeah, they don't.
0: Sure. Exactly. Yeah. And I don't know. I don't have a problem with fishing kids. Old people do. They hate it. But I'd be like, oh, okay, well, just mental note.
28: Seems like they would like it.
0: Time to destroy that home.
2: And I'm sure some seniors would.
28: Yeah.
2: Not like, mind it at all.
28: You
2: have
28: know,
2: fun.
28: Like, good for of you. Course. You're off your phone.
0: You know, or even like, and maybe for the kids, it's like what you do is you go to a home that is right up on the lake and you say, hey, would you mind if we fish in your backyard? Maybe that's the only way around it. Because if you're invited, my guess is you're able to do whatever you want. Right? Like if you
2: unless
0: owned a
2: fishing
0: home
2: is banned
0: on there,
2: in that,
0: unless fishing's banned.
2: I don't know.
0: Yeah.
2: In that HOA. They're all different.
0: No, but I mean, we just, you know, neighborhoods take care of, kids will take care of those people.
2: Maybe they stock it with like nice fish or something and they don't want any.
0: Yeah, I don't know. I don't know.
14: Just fishing for koi.
2: Yeah,
0: exactly.
14: $1,000 fish.
0: Yeah, I know.
28: Oh, no.
14: Yeah, I don't like the bikes. I don't like the mom in that story. I feel like she's a little like...
2: Felony charges.
14: Don't touch my kid.
2: Felony charges a little
0: I hate everyone in the story. I just don't understand the whole, like, the fishing kids. Like, they'll shoot a kid, you know, for fishing. And it's like, whoa. I just know they had a lovely pink home that's going to be a different color the next day. Like, what happened? All that white paint.
2: Well, there was a nice...
0: There's a penis drawn on it.
2: Gigantic camera right there that they would be able to see everything you do.
0: I'd go. Teens, man, what are you going to do? I'm going to go away for a weekend?
2: Okay. Badass Chuck the Freak.
0: Teens, we did dumb stuff.
29: Got no response.
2: Let kids fish. Let kids fish.
0: Yes, I agree.
2: So much worse things.
0: But at the same time, I mean, is there a place where kids can fish around there and not get shot? That's the other thing.
2: Yeah, that
0: kids
2: could be.
0: Kids, learn where you can fish.
2: That could be part of the problem. All right, now some trouble for a DoorDash driver. The driver was held at gunpoint during a road rage confrontation. What led to it? Here's the story from Cincinnati and Fox.
29: At a home in Claremont County, Ethan Reisenfeld was inside his home when he looked out the window and saw his DoorDash driver under attack in his own driveway.
16: I looked out my window and saw the DoorDash driver getting attacked.
29: Neighbor Mary Smith says she saw it coming. A gray SUV tailing the delivery driver down the road before cutting him off and braking. That's when she says the delivery driver pulled into Reisenfeld's driveway.
17: The guy in the white car pulled in and he opened his car door and he like put his arms up and he's like, hey, ma'am, what's your problem? Like, I just have a delivery.
29: Video from the incident shows the suspect identified as Wes Wilkerson approaching the driver with what appears to be a gun. The two exchange words before a physical fight breaks out.
0: Wilkerson
29: is seen pointing the gun in the victim's face.
16: I saw that the guy attacking him had a gun. Pointed at my house and my baby was sleeping, so that was my first concern.
29: Reisenfeld says the victim told him the confrontation started 5 minutes away, a road rage dispute on Beachmont that followed the driver all the way to his delivery stop. Union Township police responded, but Wilkerson was already gone. He was later arrested and charged with aggravated assault and aggravated menacing. Police say no shots were fired and the victim is okay, but witnesses say Saturday brought a second violent road rage incident about a mile away.
0: Did he go grab his own gun?
2: No, he grabbed the delivery order and then he locked the door. So this guy was trying to get into his car for some reason, but then he ended up just kicking it.
0: Okay, but look at this guy's right hand as he comes out of his door with the food. So he has the food, and then he's like, oh, yeah? Goes inside, and he grabs something. What was that?
2: I don't know.
0: Sure looked like his own.
14: I think he nailed that one.
0: I think right there.
2: Yeah. Oh, I don't know.
14: The way he's holding
18: playing
14: it.
18: This on a friggin' YouTube.
0: Oh, that's right.
18: We don't want to replay YouTube.
2: That was a news story, YouTube news.
14: All right, I flashed it for him.
0: Oh, yeah.
14: Okay. You're all right, okay. All right.
0: Yeah.
2: Anyways,
0: no,
2: yeah, it looked
0: so yeah, like that's one of those things. It sure looked like right at the end there,
28: yeah,
0: payback. Because I was like, okay, if I had a gun and someone decides, oh, you're gonna fight me, like you've pulled it out because you intend to use it, you're afraid, like you intend to use
2: yes.
0: it,
2: yeah,
0: you know, I just it's
2: that guy
0: wild.
2: Was the biggest douchebag. That other guy was beating the hell out of him. I mean, don't attack someone who has a gun.
28: Yeah.
0: I know, but that guy was not afraid of him. With a gun, he was not afraid of him.
2: He was definitely a badass dude, but he could have been shot.
0: Not that guy's first time with a gun in his face, it seems.
2: No. Some hikers had a really scary moment on Mount Everest. They escaped a massive avalanche. That story now from ABC News.
3: Will it touch us? Dude, it's going to touch us.
5: Touch you. It's going to kill you.
6: Monster avalanche.
7: This morning, one climber recounting the moment he came face to face with an avalanche on Mount Everest.
3: We've been hearing these avalanches all night. And normally they'll go on for a second and then disappear. But this one didn't. This one just got louder and louder.
7: Oliver Foran capturing the video in Nepal as a massive wall of snow comes barreling towards his tent.
3: Stick your head out, bro, quickly. No, right here.
6: Oh, my God.
3: It was about two apartment blocks high of just snow coming towards you off a mountain. We got away really lucky.
7: As the avalanche closes in, Oliver and his cameraman race to zip up the tent, then the snow passing over and around them.
3: We were probably like half covered in snow, so we just upzipped the top and squeezed out at the top there and walked around and made sure everyone was okay.
19: It's not uncommon for big avalanches to have a large powder cloud, which is really what you're seeing in the video. Those can be damaging if you're close to them.
7: Oliver and the group uninjured and pressing on, continuing their climb this morning, hoping to set a new world record for the fastest journey from sea level to the summit of Mount Everest.
3: And now to be in a position to actually have the opportunity to climb this beautiful mountain, I just feel so happy and just like in disbelief.
2: I think that getting into your tent and zipping it up, I don't know, is that the best solution as an avalanche?
28: They just got lucky, I guess.
0: They were just like, well, we're either dead or we're not.
28: Yeah. And what did they do? They couldn't get away from it quick enough.
0: And isn't Everest just like that? Like you do one little thing and you're dead. Like one little tiny, like, oh, I twisted my ankle. Oh, you're dead.
14: Right. There's just a bunch of dead people scattered throughout the mountain, right?
0: Yeah, exactly.
2: A ton of frozen dead people.
0: You know? So I guess it attracts a person that doesn't really care about dying that
28: there's
0: much.
28: No fear.
0: No.
28: They were not.
2: No, they're like, stick your head out. The guy's like, stick your head out. Check this out. It's a giant avalanche coming here. Stick your head out the window. Look. He's like, oh, God, look at that. Yeah, we're dead.
28: Everyone else would be like,
2: ah! Oh my God, yeah.
14: I might start dressing like a mountain climber though.
2: That's a look you like.
14: Look how cool that guy is.
2: So you're going to come into work like this?
0: Yeah, like that. It's going to be tough in the summer.
2: It is going to be
14: the glasses
2: hot,
14: he's got are cool. Wow.
2: I did like his glasses actually. They look like old glasses I had like years ago.
0: Let me see him.
14: Right there.
0: There. Please. Wow.
2: I wonder if they had glasses that had the things at the side.
0: I never did. I would never do that.
2: Come on.
14: No. You know, like bringing in a motorcycle helmet to a bar is supposed to help you pick up girls?
2: Is it?
0: Even if you like took it back
2: to the car.
0: You're
2: going to go dressed as a hiker. You're going to go into like a Mount Clemens bar dressed as a hiker.
14: Right when you walk in, you just go, did you hear about that mountain we climbed yesterday, guys?
0: You got one of those ice picks?
14: Oh.
0: Oh, my God.
14: Hey, you mind
0: God.
14: Breaking up my ice with this?
0: Like the rope? The thing of rope? Oh, I love that idea. Like, you don't mind if I lay my rope down here in front of you?
2: Right. Just back from the mountain.
14: Don't know if you know, but this was on Everest.
0: Yes. Yeah. Just make wild claims.
14: Wow. You could do it.
0: K2's next. Be like K2.
14: There's part of my life when I did do that. Just made up things. At one time, I played for the Lansing Lugnuts.
0: Oh, very nice. Yeah. Mm-hmm. Very nice. Yeah.
14: Just baseball at LSU.
0: Oh, you got to do it. You got
28: to. Well, you picked the best.
14: Yeah. I'm always good at it.
0: Yeah.
2: Now it's harder in the Googling times where they're just like, LSU. Yeah. Lansing Lugnuts. Don't see his picture there.
0: Oh, my buddy was Eric Lindros one night, the whole night.
2: And, Canadian hockey star?
0: Yeah, and it was not even close. Like, that guy's humongous. My friend was not.
14: There's still a bunch
0: of... worked.
14: Bunch of strippers wondering where their radio show call is. They told them I hosted a big time radio show out in LA. But I started as an intern.
2: Big time radio show.
14: I had the owner of the strip club over. He took my email down. I was gonna fly the girls out.
0: Oh my God.
14: Yeah, this was a night.
0: Incredible. Oh my goodness. I like the cut of your jib.
2: I'm Howard Stern. Nice to meet you.
0: Yeah, you might know him. You've heard of him?
2: Have you heard of him?
0: Yeah.
2: That's me.
0: My name's Artie.
2: All right, off to Arizona now, where, I mean, selling drugs is bad enough, but landmines too? Here's that quick story.
1: A woman who spent nearly 15 years in prison for selling drugs and several weapons in Tucson last August. Christina Gonzalez was the head of a criminal enterprise. She sold cocaine, meth, and a gun, along with landmines to people. Police also found those same drugs and weapons at her home. Gonzalez pled guilty for running a criminal enterprise, selling illegal drugs, and money laundering. She will now serve 14 and a half years in prison.
2: She sold these landmines. They're known as bouncing Bettys.
0: Okay.
2: They get triggered when the would-be victim steps on them.
0: Yeah.
2: And blows you.
0: Yep.
2: What are you selling those for? What do you need a bouncing Betty for?
0: You're really protecting the fields. You know, you really want those, whatever that drug field is or that drug place. It'd be a hell of a thing for my landscapers if I landmine the place.
2: Yeah. Oh, my God.
6: Good luck, boys.
0: Yeah. I'm like, there's some landmines out there. Be careful. Oh, they lost a leaf blower.
2: Off to Lincoln Park, Michigan next, where this guy, you've seen people like him before, tired of speeders. They decide to build their own speed bumps.
0: Yes, yeah. Vigilante speed bumpsmen.
2: He did it in Lincoln Park, Michigan, but not for long. Here's the story from WDIV-TV.
15: A frustrated Lincoln Park man took traffic control into his own hands, literally building his own speed bump to slow down speeding drivers on his street. But police say quickly became a safety concern and then ordered him to remove it less than an hour later. Local 4's Khalil Maycock joins us now tonight from Lincoln Park with the story.
20: And that man says he used the asphalt from this bag and laid it across the road to create that speed.

0: speed bump was, and he says he created this to keep people in the neighborhood safe.
1: That's the asphalt.
0: That asphalt in the corner of Dale Wells' yard used to be in the front of his house on the road.
1: I stopped here because the truck was right here.
0: Pants? Late at Sunday afternoon, he created a speed bump on Moran Avenue in Lincoln Park. Here's the only photo he took of it.
1: It's dangerous.
0: Wells says he built his own speed bump because he was tired of drivers constantly racing here and the city and police not addressing the problem. I used a radar gun on this road where the speed limit says 25 miles per hour. We got drivers going over that.
1: They run through that stop sign like crazy.
0: Wells says he laid the asphalt Sunday afternoon, and minutes later, police made him remove it for safety reasons.
1: They said, no, you gotta remove it. Or have someone else remove it, you'll get a bill. I said, fine.
2: Crazy, but he's not wrong.
0: Raquel Diaz is the mother of two children. She applauds what Wells did, saying because of how people drive, her kids don't play out front.
3: Your worst fear with all of this?
2: Oh my gosh, obviously my child or anyone's child getting hit by a car and it being fatal.
0: Speed bumps on this road. The chief says there are no speed bumps in the city, and to get those, people would need to reach out to police with their complaints. From there, the department could do a traffic study, see what's wrong, and present those findings to city council. And after my call with the chief, there was an officer sitting on the road observing drivers, something Wells says is needed.
1: Do something to make it so you slow down.
0: And the people on this street tell me that they hope there is a legal speed bump put on this street eventually. And the man who lives at this home says if that doesn't happen, he's hoping more traffic enforcement from police ramps up.
4: I told you, you just get a ball. Put a ball out there.
5: Ball that's your ball trick.
4: Put a ball there, man. You put a ball out by the edge.
6: I don't think a lot of people care about the ball.
4: Right down. You watch. We have to do it here one time. Put a ball out there and see if people
5: crash or
4: people
5: something.
4: Slow down. I think they will. I love the idea of the bouncing ball machine that then reels the ball back in, but just it sees another call coming, it bounces it out there.
5: I go past the playground every day. And once
4: just fly
5: a week,
4: by it,
5: once fly right by it, and I just take those balls right out. No, the once a week there is a ball that will, because the fence,
4: yes,
5: really horrible design.
4: Right,
5: the basketball net is here. There's a short fence, and then there's the road.
4: So when they miss a shot,
5: the ball goes right onto the road.
4: That's terrible.
5: A busy road.
4: Yeah. See, to me, a ball it slows you right down. You know what doesn't work? Those little guys. Those little plastic guys with like 10 mile an hour, please slow down.
6: Yeah.
4: That doesn't work. A ball works.
5: A ball works, according to Chuck. But we're not going to try it here in case it causes
4: a dog
5: an
4: out there. Get a dog loose.
5: A fake dog?
7: Oh.
4: Not like there a real dog. Just real run dog. Him around.
5: Well, then he could be hit.
6: Yeah, no, that's not a good idea.
5: Not a good idea at all.
4: Just at the edge.
5: A lot of bad ideas, Chuck.
4: At the edge.
5: A lot of them. Time for this. I'm trying to regain myself from yesterday, which Lisa declared the worst junk food roundup of all time.
4: Well, because it was.
6: It was.
5: Okay, well, it's not off to a great start. New drinkable pizza.
4: My God.
8: I think we can stop right here.
4: Oh, my God.
5: Pizza Hut Japan has launched a new drinkable pizza, which is the latest version of a special series of high-sauced pizzas. Their current version features a curry cheese pizza that swaps out the usual tomato sauce for a thick layer of liquid curry sauce. And then it's topped with melted Gouda cheese.
4: And I'm supposed to drink this?
5: Because the toppings are so fluid, the idea is to pour the cheese and curry directly off the crust into your mouth.
9: You okay over there, Ryan?
10: Disgusting.
4: He's not doing well.
6: That's not good.
5: Yeah, you literally hold it up and it runs off the pizza into your mouth.
4: Wow.
5: And then you enjoy the crust.
4: Yeah, that's gross. I mean, that'll make me throw right up. Oof. I hope this tornado hits.
5: Oh, relax. I think that I've had curry pizza before. No shock. Right? I mean, an Indian
4: it's
5: family.
4: Not. Yeah, it's not.
5: I've had curry pizza before, but it's not been like. It's almost like the curry sauce is like a tomato sauce. It kind of is, you know, it's a little thicker, but it kind of dries a bit when you bake it.
4: So literally there's no tomato sauce. It's like
5: you replace the tomato sauce with like a chicken.
4: Tariq.
5: Like a chicken tikka masala sauce.
4: Oh,
5: for example.
4: Yeah. Tikka my balls off.
5: Just, nope. Tikka masala. So you put that on the pizza with the chicken.
4: Uh-huh.
5: And.

0: Some cheese and a little cilantro.
1: Mm. No, thank you. I love pizza.
2: We don't need
1: to drink it.
2: No.
1: We don't need to drink it.
0: Oh, is this guy going to do it here? Oh, I don't want to hear his jams.
1: Yeah.
0: Oh, here's a white guy in Japan trying it out. Ooh, it is.
3: It looks like a cookie.
1: It does.
0: Pizza in Japan comes with nuggets and fries?
1: Yeah, it's American.
2: Yeah, like this is what they want. Give them everything.
0: Give them it all.
2: Fries and nuggets,
0: a
2: pizza.
0: Oh, big white guy. Yes.
2: Yeah.
1: What's crazy is that he's definitely not able to drink it, if that's what this is. There's no drinking it. It's just a pizza with curry.
0: But there's supposed to be so much sauce that you can like form it into a little cone and drop it in your mouth. That's what it's supposed to be.
1: I think he tried.
3: Yeah, I thought this was going to be like a real drink.
2: That's what I thought.
1: Yeah.
0: Mm-mm. Drinkable curry pizza is real, this guy says. Is he going to do it?
2: Pizza.
0: Is he, we're going to see this guy slurp it?
2: Sauce.
0: Ooh, that is.
1: I mean, it is, but I don't think any of these people are able to really just pour it.
0: Oh, God. That looks too much. That terrible. Looks gross.
2: Oh.
0: That looks gross. Oh, he better not. Is he going
1: to
0: slurp it?
1: Yeah, he's going to slurp it. I don't want to listen to a single second of this guy, though.
3: Look at him.
0: Here he goes. Oh, do it already, you sons of bitches.
1: He's
0: got to
1: hit 10 minutes. No, he's not going to drink it.
0: Bite.
1: No one drinks it.
2: Mm-mm.
1: I think there's something like lost in translation or something between like drink and just like saucy. There must be something, you know, we're like, oh God, they're saying drinkable. And they're like, well, can't really drink it. It's just really gross, gross.
0: How about coffee with a grapefruit chaser?
1: You know, what's up? Has he lost the ability to find something tasty and delicious?
0: Many of us can't get our day started without that morning jolt of caffeine, but unfortunately that wears off. Some people are suggesting that if you chase your coffee with a cup of grapefruit juice, you actually get more out of your caffeine.
2: You'll have a lot of acid, that's for sure.
1: Yeah, stomach will be.
0: Scientific research finds that grapefruit contains compounds that can interfere with enzymes in your body that break down substances, including caffeine. That, they say, drinking grapefruit juice after coffee could slow caffeine's metabolism and keep it in your system longer.
1: Hmm. That's nice. That's a nice after effect or whatever, but...
0: They say there's no complete concrete proof yet that it will boost your buzz. I don't mind grapefruit juice, but I can't imagine every morning drinking it after my coffee.
1: Yeah, yeah. Does it have any kind of like coffee? You know how like mint can make things taste terrible? Like if you have coffee, will it make juice taste bad or will it not?
0: Yeah.
1: Oh, will?
0: Like you need,
1: it will.
0: You need some time. You need some time. Water in the in between.
1: Yeah, I wondered.
0: Ugh. You can do it. And a common criticism of non-alcoholic beers is that they don't taste good. Well, Coors is launching its first non-alcoholic beer, and they swear it has the same flavor as Coors Light, whatever that is.
1: We'll make you miss drinking.
0: It's called Coors 0.0. It's going to roll out at the end of this year, available nationwide completely next year. They say that the Coors 0.0 beer has the same flavor as Coors Light, delivering that crisp, mountain-cold refreshment.
1: Yeah, I mean, I do think that these things are good for people who just, they have to go out and just have to still be doing the stuff that they were doing before. You know?
0: Right.
1: Like, they can't break free from that. They don't want to feel like they're missing out. They want to be out at the pool party and they want to crack that can and have that feeling.
0: So I have two buddies that are differ here. One gave up, it was a while ago, and just he'll have whatever he wants, but nothing alcoholic or tastes like alcohol, right? But I have another buddy who feels that pressure. So he buys like Heineken Zero or whatever it is, and he'll just, you know, sip on that when
1: he's
0: out.
1: That's terrible.
0: I know, but it's just he feels like it's odd if he's drinking like a Coke and everyone's drinking around him.
1: I mean, I know people that do the same type of thing. It's just, I don't know, it scratches some itch or whatever. And like, hey, whatever helps you to not drink 85 beers in a weekend.
0: Yes, if you have a problem and that stops you,
1: then that's fine.
0: Have your Heineken Zero.
1: Exactly.
0: But so once again, Coors Light Zero coming out by the end of the year. We'll take a break. When we come back, what went wrong for a spear fisherman? How is a teen playing a water war game lucky to be alive? And what was a guy doing in a gym's ceiling?
2: Hi.
0: We'll explain when we come back right after this.
4: Previously on Dave and Chuck the Freak.
0: I, for years, have thought that the folks at Hot Pockets should take foreigners hot-blooded and turn it into a brand new ad campaign. I did make contact with the Hot Pockets people. One of three scenarios played out. They're stealing my idea for a jingle. They're using my idea for their new ad campaign, or they're using my idea. I'm not getting paid, but I will be appearing in their commercials with Foreigner. Which one do you think it is?
2: I think it's number two, that you will get paid.
0: Well, ladies and gentlemen, they are stealing my idea.
5: What?
0: And I'm not getting paid.
2: What do you mean? Wait a second.
5: What? Son of a goddamn bitch!
3: Sorry, Dave.
4: It's Dave and Chuck the Freak.
1: Well, hello there. I've been waiting for you.
0: Oh, what are you talking about? I got here before you.
1: You know I can't resist you in red.
0: Wait, are you talking to that red licorice five-hour energy shot?
1: Oh, the caffeine of a full cup of coffee in that slim little two-ounce bottle. Seriously sweet and craveable.
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0: Chuck, what is wrong with you?
1: Oh, Dave, hey, you want a red licorice five-hour energy?
0: I hate that I still want one.
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2: 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Right now, let's update your Tuesday morning commute and get a look at the roads with Lisa Way.
3: US 23 northbound at Plank Road, there's an accident involving a gravel hauler causing delays. M59 west between Shaner and M53, construction closing down the two left lanes. It's slow there. That'll wrap up 9 a.m. on Friday. The Jeffries east at Inkster Road, an accident's on the right shoulder. 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
4: So the Tigers continue to lose. Last night, the Guardians won 8-2 in the opening game of their series at Comerica Park. Riley Green, he went 2-for-2 with an RBI.
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2: There is a chance of rain throughout the day today with a high of 88. Overnight rain continues, low 58. Mostly sunny Wednesday, cooler though, high 65. Mostly sunny Thursday, high of 63. Right now in Metro Detroit, it is 75 degrees.
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2: Hello there. It is Dave and Chuck the Freak with you on a Tuesday, the 19th of May. Coming up next, what went wrong for a spear fisherman? How is a teen playing a water war game lucky to be alive? And what was a guy doing in the gym ceiling? Let's get to that.
5: Checking in
6: with the Morning Report.
2: I'm Dave Hunter. Time now for a check of the news. Well, sometimes when you're out killing fish, the fish strike back.
4: Oh, yeah.
2: Friends had to witness a shark attack.
4: Oh, wow. God, a shark.
2: That killed their spearfisher friend.
4: Killed him, huh?
2: Killed him. This happened in Australia. Here's that story from ABC.
7: Chaos turning to horror at one of WA's most idyllic holiday spots. On the jetty at Rottnest Island's Geordie Bay, police and paramedics performed CPR on the 38-year-old man. The man and a friend had been diving at Horseshoe Reef, about a kilometre off the island's western end. But just before 10 a.m, one of the divers was attacked by a 4-metre white shark.
8: There was people that were out spearfishing, and there was witnesses on board the vessel. The victim was on the surface at the time, about 20 metres away from the vessel. He was bitten on the lower legs.
7: After raising the alarm, the 38-year-old was raced back in a small cabin cruiser to nearby Geordie Bay. Despite the efforts of emergency services, the man could not be saved. All the while, stunned tourists were left to watch on.
9: Yeah, real confronting. I think everyone was just on looking, like, sort of hoping that he was okay and whatnot, but obviously didn't look too good in the end, which was a bit unfortunate. Obviously, it's a bit of a sad day. No one really wants to see that on the island. Everyone's sort of just coming to sort of enjoy the beaches and the ocean, and yeah, a bit of a sad one.
7: Horseshoe Reef is a popular spot for diving and fishing. About 10 metres deep, it's also the site of a shipwreck. The victim and his friend had spearfishing gear on board and had been diving in near perfect conditions.
9: Came in, he looked like he was in a bit of distress, sort of maybe a bit of shock from the incident.
7: This is the second fatal shark attack at Rottnest Island. In October 2011, 32-year-old scuba diver George Wainwright was killed by a shark while scuba diving with two friends at Little Armstrong Bay, about 5 kilometres from the latest attack.
4: Sharks hate Australians. Everyone knows that.
2: Yeah, they do.
4: Oh, they just hate them.
2: Good day, mate.
4: They're always killing Australians. They don't kill a lot of Irish.
2: Well, there's not a lot of
4: Irish. I'm just saying, don't look too deep into it. Oh, don't look too deep into it.
5: Let me look up Irish shark deaths to see if there's ever been any in the history of the world.
4: Shout out to Gordy.
5: Tragically, there have been no documented shark attacks on humans in Irish waters,
4: making
5: those incidents virtually non-existent.
4: It's mostly Australians.
5: It's a beautiful song you got there.
4: It's tragically hip.
5: Ah, goodness. So there you go.
4: Yep.
5: You don't want your buddy to have his legs bitten off when you're out.
4: No, my God. Do you think his legs were bitten off? I mean, you'd think they would have been, but, you know, they said that he made it back.
5: Well, was he lifted?
4: Yeah, I don't know.
5: Chuck, if we're out together on a boat and something bites off the bottom of your legs, I don't know if I could lift you up.
4: Just go, dude.
5: With blood gushing out of you, I don't know.
3: No, I'm just going to go. Are you going to leave him there?
4: Leave me.
5: I'd yell at him for a while.
4: I'd be so pissed if you saved me and I had, like, no legs. I'd be like, just let the... I've already been bitten by the shark. Just let me bleed out.
5: Yeah, I'm not going legless.
4: Yeah.
5: I'll just drink a Heineken Zero and wish you...
4: I'm like, it's my Heineken fault. Zero. What are we doing? I'd be like, Dave, why are we... We had to do it. They said we had to.
5: Spearfish.
4: It was sold, and they said if we didn't do it, it was going to cost everybody so much money.
5: Yeah.
4: What?
3: That's they one way guilted to get us into it. It.
4: Yeah. It's the only way.
5: Into it, and then Chuck lost his legs.
4: They said that we're probably going to lose our jobs if we don't.
5: Chuck lost his legs.
4: Well, that even better.
5: Let's hope we don't have to go spearfishing.
4: I hope not. You never know.
5: This could have been real bad for this teenager. He was taking part in those water war games, right?
4: Yes.
5: Except a cop came up on him and he's got a gun. It's a water gun, but it's still a gun. And he surprised the cop. He could have been shot to death.
4: Sure. I mean, I hope that it was like a brightly colored
5: it was
4: nerf.
5: Light.
4: Yeah, I mean, well, there's a lot of guns that are different colors now. But.
5: Absolutely. This happened in Davison Township, Michigan. Here's the story.
6: A cop thought he was searching for a car thief.
10: Hey, what the dude? Sorry. Get on the ground.
6: But was surprised by a
4: really
6: water warrior.
4: Did he really spray this guy?
5: Did he not realize it was a cop?
4: He thought this was...
5: Whoever he's playing this water
4: warrior.
5: Yes. Yeah.
4: Oh, my
5: God. See, that's
4: God.
5: What I'm saying? He's lucky to be alive.
6: Police in Davison Township, Michigan, were called to investigate a suspicious person in a neighborhood. It turned out the person lurking around was in the middle of a water war, and this officer was an unfortunate victim. Although he was a pretty good sport about the whole thing.
10: Bro, holy crap, you're good, dude. You scared the I'm looking for people stealing cars.
11: Oh, my God. I'm sorry.
10: Oh, my goodness. Bro, you just scared the absolute dog out of me.
11: I am a very lucky guy.
10: I'm not mad at you. You are a very lucky guy.
6: Very lucky this officer didn't fire off a shot of his own, which would have hurt much more than getting sprayed with a water gun.
4: I can't leave a witness like that of me crapping my pants that hard. I got to kill everyone involved.
5: Officer Chuck, what was that noise?
4: No one will ever know.
5: Officer Chuck. Oh my God.
12: Body cam was broke. I don't know what happened.
4: Turn that off.
5: It stopped when you pooped yourself.
4: There was an animal.
5: There was definite poop.
4: There was an animal.
5: You
4: that
5: said,
4: farted.
5: In fact, oh, I poop.
3: Yeah, you hear him say that.
4: I don't know. I mean, I'm going to deny it. I don't think there's anyone else alive who could have told you. Everyone dies that night.
5: Yeah, that officer was shocked. That guy snuck up on him and
4: it's just nuts because you've got your gun in your hand. He's got his gun out. And that guy ran around the corner and sprayed him.
5: Thank God that guy's okay.
4: Yep.
5: People working out at a Seattle area LA Fitness were shocked and surprised when a random guy fell through the gym's ceiling.
13: Uh-oh. Hi, everyone. I love this place.
5: What was he doing there? Let's get this quick update here from KIRO-TV.
14: So imagine working out and a man falls through the ceiling. This happened at the LA Fitness in Ballard. So we reached out to Seattle police. They told KIRO 7 people.
5: What?
4: We've lost the internet from the storm.
14: People at the gym called 911 after hearing someone in the ceiling. The man's foot busted through first, then came the rest of them slamming to the ground, so he was knocked unconscious. Police tell us he fell about 15 feet, seemed to be in a mental health crisis. We talked with one woman who works the front desk. She saw the whole thing. She said they could hear him crawling around in the ceiling right above them.
15: It was like a cartoon, like, it's not every day you see someone fall through the ceiling. Like, he fell horizontally. It was crazy.
14: Oh, well, it's unclear how he got into the gym, but police say he's being charged with property destruction.
4: So just a loon.
3: Yeah, not a perv.
4: No.
5: Later they said he was apparently looking into both the men's and women's locker rooms.
4: Maybe a bit of a perv.
3: Yeah, he's a perv.
4: A loony perv.
5: He'll take whatever he can
4: I mean, see. I guess, if I was doing that and I was looking into locker rooms and then I fell through, I think I'd probably act pretty
3: crazy,
4: loony.
5: Yeah. Oh, right. Yeah.
4: You know, like to throw the scent off maybe a bit. So, yeah. Let's keep our eyes on this.
5: One of them was a mistake, right? He lifted up a towel. He was like, oh, naked dudes.
4: Yeah.
5: And then shimmy.
4: This is what I want.
5: Right.
4: Yeah.
5: Or the other way around.
4: One of them was a mistake.
16: Are they checking the ceiling, though? Was he up there throwing cameras up there?
4: Oh, wow.
5: Oh, good idea. They better do an inspection.
4: Yeah, they'll have to check it out now.
5: Those kind of locker room, like, you can't put these kind of tiles in a locker room where you can just easily push one up.
4: I don't know. No. It keeps people out. They won't go up in them.
5: I'm just saying, you can't have easily accessible tiles in the ceiling of a changing area.
4: That's probably true.
5: Where you could put something up there and close the tile again.
16: You wouldn't think. Also, there might be somebody up there.
4: I know.
5: Well, we've heard someone.
4: Well, I don't know if that might have been just people above.
5: We've heard stuff.
4: We've heard noise.
5: We've heard stuff.
4: Moving around things.
5: Anyway, I hope this guy gets some help.
4: I really do.
5: When we come back in a moment, Chuck, why will you hate a six-year-old?
4: I already hate six-year-olds.
5: I will explain when we come back. Where is the largest gold nugget ever discovered?
4: Come on.
5: And also, what's up with the Asians? On the way, we'll be right back.
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5: Yes. 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
19: 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The second I hit it, the room exploded with happiness. Disco ball. 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
4: 94 West at Milford Road, an accident closing down the two right lanes. It's slow from Wixom. US 23 northbound at Plank Road. There's a crash there with stop and go traffic from Cone Road. M59 West between Shaner and M53. Construction closing the two left lanes until 9 a.m. on Friday. A car accident or truck accident is no laughing matter. Then it's time to call Mike, attorney Mike Morris. He's who you want. 855 Mike Wins.
0: So the Spurs took game one of the Western Conference Finals in two overtimes. They end up beating the Thunder 122-115. Wemby, he had 41 points and 24 rebounds.
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3: So a chance of rain off and on throughout the day. Some sunny breaks as well. High near 88. Overnight, the rain continues. Low 58. Sunny Wednesday, but it'll be cooler. The high near 65. Cooler again Thursday. Mostly sunny. High 63. Right now in Metro Detroit, it is 75 degrees.
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3: Back here on Dave and Chuck the Freak. Man, you'd love to be the person that found this. The largest gold nugget in the Western Hemisphere.
0: Crazy.
3: Is set to be auctioned off. How much could it go for?
0: Looks like Jay Leno.
3: Here's the story from 12 News.
5: It's a trophy, so to speak, for the collector that collects this type of mineral.
6: At EJ's auction and appraisal, a rare golden nugget from 37 years ago is turning heads.
5: For us to have a piece of this caliber, it's pretty unheard of in the auction world.
6: It's called the Boot of Cortez.
5: It's the largest surviving gold nugget ever discovered in the Western Hemisphere with a metal detector.
6: And weighs 26.2 pounds. Oh, it's named for its strong resemblance of a conquistador boot.
5: This piece was originally found by an amateur treasure hunter in 1989, 70 miles south of the Arizona border in Mexico, by a ranch hand, so to speak. Found it after several days of out playing in the desert.
6: The man showed his boss and was paid $30,000 for it. It's since changed hands several times and was most recently owned by a private collector.
5: In 2008, it came up for public auction, at which time it sold for, I think, over $1.3 million.
3: Oh, my God.
5: And at that time, gold spot gold price was about $900 an ounce. It actually sold to the equivalent of $4,000 an ounce.
6: The jewel is a mixture of quartz and gold and is considered to be in pristine condition, not once being melted or altered in any way.
5: We did take it and have it verified by a third party. They came up with a 98% pure gold.
6: Before someone strikes gold at the auction block next month,
5: this could be, you know, $100 million gold nugget in another 25, 30 years.
6: The public will get their chance to see the treasure.
5: Personally, business-wise, this is the most exciting piece we've ever represented.
6: And whether you're a collector or just curious, this is one golden opportunity to see history up close. Jay Cunningham, 12 News.
4: That detectress must be so upset. 30,000.
0: You never sell it, but the thing is, he probably was just—he was just a ranch hand.
2: He was a Mexican
0: something.
2: Ranch hand.
0: Yeah,
2: so that changed his life. $30,000.
0: Yeah,
2: I'm
0: 30,000
2: sure, at the time.
0: Yeah, but.
4: But he sees all these stories and the millions.
0: Oh my God! Yeah, the millions, for. Millions. That rich ranch owner.
2: So they didn't even say what they think it could be worth now.
0: They probably don't want to jinx it or something. Like, what do you think? Like, it's gonna. When did it sell? Did they say? Was it? I can't remember the year that they said
2: they said
0: sold.
2: Several years ago for over $1 million, right?
0: Yeah.
7: It was a 2008.
0: So, I mean, I don't know. What do you think? Maybe at the most, maybe $5 million? At the most? I don't think it's going to get much more than the...
2: What the current price, like the average is, you think?
0: No, I think like because they... Whatever it weighs, whoever paid over $1 million for it at the time, they paid way more.
2: Right.
0: So I don't know. I think it could double.
2: A couple million.
0: My guess would be a couple million.
2: All right, you're gonna hate this little guy, Chuck.
0: I already do.
2: 6 year old boy. Just out on a field trip.
0: Does he sing?
2: No.
0: Okay.
2: But he did find a 1,300-year-old sword.
0: Of course he did. Son of a...
2: You and your buddies out every weekend just getting bottle caps.
4: Sword would have been so cool.
2: A six-year-old on a field trip finds a 1,300-year-old sword.
8: Out of here, dude.
2: A schoolboy in Norway made the discovery of a lifetime.
8: Norway!
2: A rusty object coming out of the ground turned out to be a 1,300-year-old sword predating the Viking era. First grader Henrik Refnes Mortved.
0: Yeah, well.
2: Was on a class trip to Norway's Indalent County, a vast expanse of untamed wilderness and jaw-dropping mountain ranges, when he made the find as he was making his way across the field with his group.
0: I hope he doesn't get lost in a forest or something.
2: When they examined it, it was identified as a single-edged sword from Scandinavia's Merovingian period, something like that.
0: Okay.
2: Roughly between 550 and 880 AD. Right before the Viking Age.
4: Nice find.
0: Yeah, that's pretty good.
4: Mm-hmm.
2: It was brought to the Museum of Cultural History in Oslo, where it'll be studied and properly preserved.
0: You see how different it is over there? Like, you literally are just playing in the backyard, and then there's like, oh, there's a sword from prehistory.
4: Yeah.
0: It's like different. Over here, it's like, there's a penny from 1771. Unbelievable. What a find.
4: Not
0: it's
4: as exciting.
0: Different over here, man. Mm-hmm.
2: No.
0: It's different.
2: You need to go to Norway then, man. You need to
0: go over
2: there.
0: Yeah, I do. I definitely have to do it.
2: Do like a European metal detecting
0: trip.
2: I'll
0: tell you what, though. I don't tell anybody.
9: Shh, I don't tell you, fine. What are you doing with that sword?
0: Shh, shh, shh, shh, shh.
9: What sword? It's in your luggage.
0: What are you talking
9: what
0: about?
9: What are you doing with it?
0: That's just a replica.
9: Is it? Prove it.
0: Replica. That's coming back to the U.S. of A, baby.
2: Yeah, in your luggage, you don't think they're going to stop you when they see
0: a sword
2: in there?
0: I don't know. They probably do, right?
2: Yeah.
0: They probably look for it.
2: I'm sure they do. When they see all your metal detecting equipment. Oh, a sword up your butt. That's a good way to die.
0: Well,
2: how did Chuck die? He put an ancient Norwegian sword up his ass.
7: I wonder if this would be picked up on like our metal detectors. It's probably a different material, right?
0: It would pick it up unless I turned it off. Like if it was just iron, there's a chance that on my metal detector the iron is off, so I don't like hear like a rusty nail. The thing about this son of a sword was that it was sticking out of the ground.
4: You
0: you're not going
4: to
0: miss
4: detect
0: that
4: anything. It just there it is.
2: You just stumbled
0: it's called a surface find. Unbelievable.
7: Oh, this poor kid got nothing.
0: No, he'll
7: go back
0: nothing.
7: To class.
0: Yeah,
2: just
0: get
2: the
0: out
2: honor,
0: of here.
2: The honor of finding a sword. Yep. And you probably won't like this one either. This lady is just graduating. Since kindergarten, she never missed a single day of school.
0: Oh, like Dave. She's a Dave.
2: My record was pretty good, but not this good. She's graduating with a perfect attendance record.
0: Wow.
10: This high school senior is going off to college knowing everything. That's because Zoe Adkins of Nashville can proudly say that she's never missed a day of school.
11: Running through middle school, I never got sick. The first time I ever got really sick, was this past year and I had the flu.
10: While other students might consider it unlucky, it was lucky for Zoe that she got sick over the Christmas break from school. But she tells WTVF that being present wasn't just about her desire to achieve great things.
11: Sometimes showing up to class isn't just about like what we're learning for the day. I get to talk to my friends in class, we get to joke around, we get to plan what we're doing for the rest of the day.
10: Her parents say her commitment to showing up every day wasn't something they had to force on her.
12: It definitely was never pressure from us to make it all the way through, but we were definitely willing to support her as long as she wanted to do it. So I'm super proud.
10: Zoe says she doesn't know if she'll be able to keep up her streak through college and potentially law school, but she certainly has the discipline to achieve her goals in higher education.
13: Oh, what's this? Another, oh, just let you know about your child. It's very important for them to go to school.
2: Oh.
13: And it's very important that they...
2: Oh, Stella missed another day?
13: Yeah, looks like it.
2: Just like her dad.
14: Perfect attendance there.
13: Looks like it.
14: Family.
13: Nope.
15: No, that is not the perfect attendance family. Absolutely not. Chuck the Freak fam, not breaking any attendance records.
13: Boy, school is brutal.
15: That's the dad.
13: Yep.
15: That's the dad.
13: It comes from somewhere. We'll take a break.
15: When we come back, what's up with the Asians? What odd thing caused a fight to break out on a flight between China and Malaysia? We'll explain after this.
1: Previously on Dave and Chuck the Freak.
3: What would you be willing to get pegged for?
16: Someone said my rent paid for life.
13: Yeah, I mean, that's nice.
16: This is all for five thrusts.
15: It's all for five thrusts.
16: Five speedy thrusts.
15: That's a trade you'd make, Andy, right? No rent for life.
13: Oh, God.
15: Sorry.
13: Oh,
15: I had God. To bring it. I'll pay the rent.
13: You would do it.
15: I'll pay the rent.
13: Yeah.
14: You're not a whore.
13: I'm not a whore. Yes, you are. You're a dirty, dirty whore. Dave just threw you right under the bus.
15: I mean, they're just, you right?
14: know. Not for sale.
13: Nope.
16: Yeah. This is mine.
1: It's Dave and Chuck the Freak.
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0: Stop and go traffic from Cone Road, 96 West at Milford Road, an accident closing down the two right lanes, making it slow from Wixom. 94 East at the Lodge, a crash there in the left lane has it slow from West Graham Boulevard. Finally, 94 West at Merriman, there's an accident in the construction zone that's blocking the right lane. 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
1: So the Tigers continued to lose last night. They lost to the Guardians 8-2 in the opening game of their series at Comerica Park. They're going to play again tonight at 6:40.
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3: So we do have a chance of rain throughout the day today. High of 88. Overnight, the rain continues. Low 58. Mostly sunny tomorrow. Cooler, high 65. Right now, 77 degrees.
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0: It's time now for What's Up with the Asians.
1: Now, conventional airplane etiquette is that when the cabin lights dim,
2: you just push up the windows,
1: especially on an evening flight.
2: Just crank those things up and get the sunlight in.
1: Shh. Hey, everybody!
3: Shh. This guy.
1: It's time to party!
4: You're going to pass out one day.
1: No, you won't. That. That's right. Like, he'll be out. Not breathing. Gone.
3: That'd be funny, though.
4: Really?
3: It would be funny.
1: No, we'd panic. Well, a little bit. During a flight from China to Malaysia, someone didn't
4: get... Oh, my God!

0: during a fight from China to Malaysia. Someone didn't get the memo.
1: Mm-hmm.
0: And a fight broke out Mm-mm. as a result.
1: Oh, no.
0: A man asked a group of women seating in front of him to just keep
1: shut their
0: quiet.
1: Mouths.
0: Yeah. He was trying to get some sleep.
2: Shut up, ladies!
0: They didn't. That resulted in a heated exchange that involved screaming, insults, and a few punches from one of the women here.
3: Is that the guy
0: That's
3: in the glasses?
0: Guy. The guy in the glasses.
2: I'll be quiet!
3: He can't
0: These
3: handle
0: are about
3: that.
0: To kill him.
3: It's too much.
1: Please, please be quiet, please. Well, it's not quiet anymore on
3: no.
1: there.
0: No, it's not. That resulted in that heated exchange, screaming, insults, punches. The cabin crew was able to defuse the situation relatively quickly, and authorities were notified of the disturbance so they could do their thing after the plane landed. Three people ended up being arrested. Two others were fined.
1: Damn. Hmm. That's like the closest that guy's ever got to like three hot
0: chicks. He's probably hard.
1: Yeah.
0: He's angry.
1: He's pretty nuts. You just start a fight on purpose. Get those flight attendants over there.
3: They're
1: he's all
3: it.
1: Good looking. Yeah. Everyone and every girl in this is hot.
2: No, ladies, no.
4: Oh, everybody shut up, please. Everyone's so round.
5: Pull her. Pull her.
1: Yeah.
4: Stop fighting each other and kiss.
0: He loves every minute of it.
1: Yeah, he did. Looks like she's got him by the tie or something.
3: Yeah.
1: I don't know what's going on. He loves it.
0: That's going to do it for us here on this Tuesday. Stay safe, and we'll talk to you next time on Dave and Chuck the Freak.
6: I think everyone should say penis so we can take away the negative power of the word. Yeah? So everybody?
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0: couple from the White Stripes, two for Tuesday, 101 WRIF. Of course, Jack White, big baseball fan, big Tigers fan, and I imagine, just like the rest of us, super disappointed in how the Tigers season is going. Another loss last night. So, Jack White playing Pine Knob for the first time ever July 25th. The Tigers will have a home stretch down there at Comerica Park during that time, so I imagine he'll probably be at a handful of games. Hopefully, they'll start winning. It's hard to be a Detroit sports fan right now. Good morning. My name is Jade. The Tigers might not be able to win, but you could win. Ticket to the Chevrolet Detroit Grand Prix presented by Lear. 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
1: I'm Kate Cunningham. 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

0: James, 101 WRIF. My name is Jade. So a lot of Metro Detroiters dealing with power outages after those thunderstorms rolled through yesterday. Unfortunately, it's not over yet. So highs reaching the mid-80s today, and they are saying another chance for thunderstorms to come through later this afternoon. So just, be patient out there on the roads. Yesterday, it was raining so hard, you couldn't see the highway as I was heading downtown. So just be prepared for that. And then temperatures dropping after these storms come through, mid-60s for the rest of the week. So we do have that to look forward to.
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19: I keep seeing celebrities posts, me in the 90s versus now. Well, the person staring at me in the mirror is definitely not the same person that could pull off bootcut jeans. 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
0: A new one from Evanescence on the way right now. 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

0: Detroit's Rock Station, 101 WRIF. So this is pretty cool. The World Welding Competition is coming up. Representing the United States is going to be Michaela Sposito, the first female to represent the U.S. And yes, in case you were wondering, she's from right here in Metro Detroit. 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My name is Jade. 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

0: Limp Bizkit by request for John and Jason, who texted in. Thank you so much for listening. Limp Bizkit doing the big festivals this year. They're going to be playing at Incarceration coming up in July. And weirdly enough, also playing the London International Airport. Not London as in the UK, London, Ontario. So you do have a couple of opportunities to check out Limp Bizkit. Why are they playing at the airport? Anyways, my name is Jade. 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
0: In case you missed it, Chad Smith of the Red Hot Chili Peppers joined Will Ferrell up on stage during Saturday Night Live last weekend. It was the season finale, streaming on Peacock, so make sure you check it out. New music from Breaking Benjamin on the way. It's the Chili Peppers.

Breaking Benjamin just released another new song. Their first in a couple of years. I'm not sure why they're only releasing one song every 2 years. Feels like they're dilly-dallying. No word on a new album as of yet. 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

0: Blink-182 for Shannon over in Shelby Township. Thank you so much for Rockin' Riff. Tom DeLonge of Blink-182, of course, a big alien enthusiast. So you know he was pumped when the Pentagon released those previously disclosed UFO files. This is wild. Rumor has it, Tom DeLonge once showed Trent Reznor a picture of a dead alien at a wedding. And just to be at a wedding with Trent Reznor and Tom DeLonge, that's wild. And then to see a picture of a dead alien, my God. My name is Jade. It is still high noon. Get your requests in on the text line, 248-544-WRIF.
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0: We have an official release date for the upcoming Green Day movie, Nimrods. It's going to be in theaters on August 14th. They released a trailer back in September. If you haven't checked it out yet, definitely do. It's going to be a good movie. Looks like it's going to be pretty fun. And yes, Green Day set to make appearances in the film as well. So we have that to look forward to. Again, you can watch the trailer, get more details online.
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1: Well, I like it. Let's do it again.
0: It's Two for Tuesday on 101 WRIF. Everything that rocks.

0: The weather is getting warmer, and that means it is officially race season up here in Michigan. So the Grand Prix is coming up. We've also got some NASCAR races happening at MIS later in the summer. But don't forget, coming up on Friday, this one, mark your calendars. You don't want to miss it. The Oscar Mayer Weenie 500 is back for a second year. So Corn Dog is going to take on Shy Dog, New York Dog, Chili Dog, Seattle Dog, and the reigning champion Slaw Dog in a high-stakes race down there in Indy. It's all going to air 2 p.m. on Friday. And yes, I'm tuning in.
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0: Jack Osborne recently said that the Ozzy and Sharon biopic is definitely going to happen. It is in the works. They have a script, but as for when it'll be released, likely 2027. It is also going to include the fallout from Randy Rhoads' death, so you can read more about that online. The new one from Five Finger Death Punch on the way. It's Ozzy.

0: Your home for rock and roll in Detroit Rock City. It's 101 WRIF. My name is Jade. That's going to wrap things up for me. Don't forget, thunderstorms possible throughout the afternoon. If you were out and about in it yesterday, you know it got a little aggressive. So just be safe out there. Meltdown in the studio coming up next. Today is Plant Something Day. And so that is your theme for the 4Play at 4. Songs about plants, growing things. Get your suggestions in. 248-544-WRIF. Tickets up for grabs for Poppy as well as Triple Header Race Weekend at MIS. So stick around for all that. Have a great afternoon. I'll be back tomorrow. Meltdown's coming up.
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2: Chuck, you and I have had colonoscopies. If you heard the doctor talk negatively about your backside, would you be offended?
3: Yes, everyone should.
2: Yeah.
3: I mean, I know it's bad. It has to be.
4: Don't you like clean it up, jazz it up a little bit before you go see the doctor?
3: I mean, I make sure it's sparkling clean stuff.
5: You gotta make sure it's clean, but
3: you could eat off my ass after a shower.
5: Jesus Christ.
3: I'm just saying.
6: Please don't ever say that again.
5: Yeah. Crazy is after all these years, Dave will still shock you with things.
3: I know.
6: Yeah.
5: He keeps it interesting and spicy. There's a spark still in this relationship.
3: Yeah. Mm-hmm. Holy cow.
7: Keep the spark alive.
5: Lisa was like, please, God, don't ever say that again. Please, my God, please, no.
6: Well, it made us all speechless.
5: I know.
3: Yeah,
5: I really did. He's prepping for food back there, which is nuts.
7: It's just like the old school. It's so clean, you can eat off it.
5: Didn't we see a video of someone eating cereal out of there or something?
3: We did.
5: That's how Dave pictures himself.
3: Exactly.
5: A cereal bowl. Jesus. God.
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0: Trent Reznor and Nine Inch Nails, 2 for Tuesday on 101 WRIF. On Plan Something Day, that's the theme for the 4Play at 4, so get your suggestions into my socials at Meltdown Rocks on X and Meltdown WRIF on Facebook. Lots to get to this afternoon. Not only that, the 4Play at 4, I've also got your chance to go see Poppy. She's playing the Fillmore coming up on July 19th. I'll give you a shot at those tickets before the 4 o'clock hour. How about some racing action at Michigan International Speedway? Yes, I've got your chance to score tickets for that as well. Don't forget, that's coming up on June 7th, the weekend of June 7th. So that and much, much more. Godsmack, Taylor Momsen, and the Pretty Reckless all coming up.
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0: The boys from Godsmack been doing all these festivals as of late. They're coming through town in June, playing with Stone Temple Pilots and Dorothy. Let's go back a few years for this one. I Stand Alone. Godsmack on the Riff.

Your chance to see Poppy July 19th at the Fillmore comes up here in two twofers. Here's the first one, a band you're going to be able to see July 13th at the Fillmore. It's Taylor Momsen and the Pretty Reckless. Their new record drops on June 26th. Here's the latest single off it, When I Wake Up, on 101 The Riff.

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It's springtime, the best time to spring out of your old car, even if you owe $9,000 more than it's worth. 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

0: I heard that song being used last night in the hockey game, going in the commercial or something like that. Anyways, Lenny Kravitz, Fly Away on Detroit's Rock Station, The Riff, and don't fly away today. And it's getting a little windy out there, a little breezy. I see some storms off to the west of the studio today. So I'm batting down the hatches, and hopefully everything is going to be just fine for you out there today. On Plant Something Day, maybe today's a good day to plant something. That's the theme for the 4 Played 4. If it's not too wet when I get home, I might try to do that myself. All right, caller 25 right now. Give me a chance to go see Poppy. She's at the Fillmore on July 19th. Tickets are still available. Caller 25. You can go see the show courtesy of The Riff. 248-544-WRIF.
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1: It's Plan Something Day, so let's do that, shall we? Let's plan a wicked garden. Stone Temple Pilots, 101 The Riff.

Love that song from Robert Plant's solo career, Tall Cool One. On Plant Something Day, and of course, to plant something, you got to dig around in the dirt a little bit, right? The dirt I'm buried in. Here's Avatar with Meltdown on the Riff.

0: It's Plan Something Day. You need the pots, right? There's Tool on Detroit's Rock Station, The Riff. Thanks for all your suggestions for the foreplay at four. You know, I just posted this clip online, I don't know, last week or the week before. One of the guys, I think, I don't know if it was Adam Jones or Danny Carey talking about playing the Sphere, and apparently Tool was supposed to open up the Sphere. I just asked Maynard about this a couple months ago. He says, yeah, I don't think I could watch a show at the Sphere because I'd get vertigo. Maybe he could do one at the Sphere, but he said he wouldn't watch one there. Anyways, there you have it. Tool, foreplay at four on The Riff. It is Meltdown. I've got your chance to score tickets to go see Racing at MIS coming up here in just a bit, so hang tight for that. Twofers, roll on next.
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0: All right, tickets for racing action and the Irish Hills of Brooklyn, Michigan coming up here in 2-2. First, give you a shot at those tickets to go see the races June 6th and 7th. Sublime, Until the Sun Explodes. Yeah.

0: Today's Grace for your 2 for Tuesday ride home in May Day. I know that those guys grew up somewhere east of Toronto. And I can't remember the name of the town right off the top of my head, but they just dedicated the welcome to sign to the band. And yeah, all the guys were there to, I guess, christen it, so to speak. But yeah, they grew up in a small town outside of Toronto. So pretty cool. 3 days Grace, May Day on the Riff. All right, live at 5 coming up here in a bit with Meltdown. Right now, though, I've got your chance to go see racing action, the NASCAR Craftsman Truck Series, the Firekeepers Casino 400, as well at the Michigan International Speedway, June 6th and 7th. Tickets for the race is still available. We'll take caller 25 if you want to go. 248-544-WRIF.
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1: Since you're probably stuck in traffic somewhere trying to get home like I was last night, how about some Ozzy? Mama, I'm coming home. Eventually. 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

0: Bush on Detroit's Rock Station, The Riff. The latest from Eva Under Fire coming up here in a few minutes. In just a few days, their latest song's video has gotten over 2.5 million views. So we'll give that a listen coming up here for your ride home for this Tuesday. Right, Meltdown, what about a trip down to Nashville? Looks like the Nashville's Super Bowl dreams are coming true as the NFL owners have officially voted to name Nashville as the host city for the 2030 Super Bowl game. It's going to showcase the Titans' new stadium. That's expected to open up on next season, 2027. And the 2027 game still set for SoFi Stadium in California with Atlanta and Vegas. And then, of course, Nashville in 2030. So, yeah, Broadway is going to have a big old party that.
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0: Def Leppard is putting the final touches on a brand new record. And Joe Elliott says, yeah, expect some surprises on this next release. Let's go back to Pyromania. Here's Photograph for your Tuesday ride home on the Riff.

How about something from our buds from Eva Under Fire? Amanda says, self-love is worth being the villain in somebody else's story. As far as this song is concerned, Rob said, this song is what happens when good people get pushed too far. Don't apologize for it. Either way, Maria Brink from In This Moment helps out the guys from Eva Under Fire with Villainous. And you're hearing it on The Riff.

0: 2 from Eva Under Fire on Detroit's Rock Station 101 WRIF. Rob Zombie coming up here in just a few minutes as we bear down on Memorial Day weekend, live and loud all weekend long with some of your favorite bands here on the Rip. Plus, you could score tickets to the Chevrolet Detroit Grand Prix presented by Lear, happening May 29th through the 31st. I'll be listening to win rooftop viewing area tickets, will qualify for the grand prize, the Grand Prix VIP experience with grandstand tickets, tour of the garage area, get to meet some of the drivers and more. 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Of course, wherever you are partying, wherever you're spending your Memorial Day weekend, take Riff with you.
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0: Chad Smith from the Chili Peppers, pretty good the other night on Saturday Night Live, came out as Will Ferrell. He even had a little skit with Paul McCartney. And, I'm always jealous of people like that, that get to hang with rock royalty. I mean, Paul McCartney, are you kidding me? Good on Chad Smith. There's Chili Peppers on the riff. I Meltdown, Rage Against the Machine coming up. Latest from the Black Crowes, your crazy story at 6:40. And a real fast plug for Dave and Chuck's Uncut podcast, now a weekly podcast. 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
0: Congratulations to the girl of my dreams, Shakira. She was acquitted in her tax fraud case. I guess she's getting back like $70 million from Spain or something like that. Legal analysts credit the testimony of her hips because they say they don't lie. So that's one of her songs, I guess. I don't know her music. Never mind. Rage Against the Machine.
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New music from the Black Crowes? Why not? Profane Prophecy. Give this a listen. Then go see him later on this summer at Pine Knot. New Black Crowes with Meltdown on 101 The Riff.

Crazy story at 6:40 comes up in two songs. It revolves around a gag gift for Father's Day from Fireball Whiskey. Wait until you hear what you can buy Dad this year. I'll tell you about it after two from Seether on the Riff. Who's to know?

0: Seether tonight on 101 WRIF. I Meltdown, your crazy story at 640 revolves around this Fireball whiskey gag gift for Father's Day. You might be thinking to yourself, Meltdown, I don't know what to get Dad for Father's Day. Well, how about this flesh-colored fanny pack that looks like a hairy beer belly that holds a big bottle of whiskey for Dad? That's right, enough for 35 shots of Fireball. Ask Chris Baker from Baker's. He's an expert on that. This pouch costs $25, has a little spout you can pour your drinks right out of the fake stomach. It says here the customers purchased the fanny pack from the Fireball's website will be pledging their support to the dad bod and the first 200 people to do so. On May 22nd, we'll also get an I Love Dad Bods bumper sticker. So what's not to like about that? There you go, friends. I'm taking care of Dad for Father's Day. I'm out. Prayers and thoughts for the men and women who serve and protect. Thank you for what you do. And thank you guys for rockin' Riv.
1: He's been gracing the Detroit Rock airwaves with his presence since 1995. Meltdown on the Riff.
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Marilyn Manson and Rob Zombie out on the road together this late summer, going to be up at Pine Knob on September 4th, and tickets for that show surprisingly still available. Of course, keep it locked onto the Riff for your chance to win your way in. Here's two from Jet, two for Tuesday on the Riff.

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1: 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My name is Amy Brooks.
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Detroit Grand Prix going to be shutting down some streets downtown. Might affect you, but it's all for a good cause. Find out which downtown street's going to be closed at WREF.com. Two from the Autumn Kings, two for Tuesday on the Rift.

0: two from Papa Roach on a 2 for Tuesday on Detroit Rock Station 101 WRIF. Papa Roach, part of the huge Incarceration Music and Tattoo Festival happening at the Ohio State Reformatory in Mansfield on July 17th through the 19th. Yes, it is a little bit of a hike from Detroit down to Mansfield, but the festival is huge and well worth it. You can go
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